What? More 4-packs? Okay. 6 minutes. Let's give out 4-packs to the fair with me, Pandor, and Z90, because why not?

0: All right, 4-pack of passes to the fair. I'm going to ask some hard-hitting questions right now. 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

0: I was told that they plan to crash a couple more weddings, probably to promote the song, of course.
1: The bride was taking pictures with them and then said, hey, do you know Taylor Swift? Can you call her? Like, what?
0: Can she show up?
1: What about us? Well, you're good, but do you know? Do you have her number? You guys all know each other, right? Yeah. Thanks a lot.
0: Tune in on Hey Morning, I'll have fresh dirt every hour. 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
1: 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On Wednesday, what we like to do is play a game where you take Adina on in basic trivia. We call it I am looking at 10 questions. They are just a real potpourri of questions, just different topics. And we're going to see how many of those questions you can correctly answer with Adina out of the room. Then we'll bring her in the room, ask her the same questions, and compare scores.
0: All right.
1: And how are you feeling today? Good with it? I know you've been under the weather the last couple weeks. So
0: now I'm with it.
1: Oh, you are?
0: Mm-hmm.
1: All right. So look out. Let's welcome Michael to the show. Michael, Adina is with it today, so you better look out.
5: Oh, no. Good morning,
1: Good morning. I think we got a live one, Adina.
0: Woo!
1: I don't know. Well, I don't know. I think this guy sounds smart. I think he's going to do well. All right, listen.
5: I don't know about smart, but I've had my coffee.
1: Yeah, all right, then. Here we go. Hey, Mike, we're glad to have you on. Adina's going to leave the room, and we'll ask you questions, and we'll give you all your answers after you're done, and let you know what your score is, and we'll bring her back in. You ready, Adina?
0: I'm ready. Good
1: luck. All right,
0: luck.
1: Here we go. Remember,
5: good
1: Adina.
5: Good luck to you, too.
1: When I wave you in, come right in.
0: Okay.
1: Sometimes I'm waving Adina in, and she's looking at me like, now? Is now good? Is now? Like, yes, that's the sign. All right, Michael, here we go. 30 seconds on the clock. Remember, one of the great strategies is to pass on the questions you don't immediately know and move on to the ones you do. Okay? Say pass if you get stumped. On your marks, get set, go. What pasta is shaped like an elbow?
5: Macaroni.
1: Name a famous inventor.
5: Obama.
1: What do you call a ball of dust and ice in space?
5: Pass.
1: LaGuardia, O'Hare, Reagan are names of what?
5: President.
1: What movie is about time travel?
5: Back to the Future.
1: Name a product Shaquille O'Neal endorses.
5: Big Chicken.
6: Big Chicken is right. Well, you got four today. 4 out of 6. Macaroni is shaped like an elbow. I'll give you Elon Musk, famous inventor. What do you call a ball of dust and ice in space? It's called a comet, like Halley's Comet. LaGuardia, O'Hare, and Reagan are names of airports. LaGuardia Airport, O'Hare in Chicago, Reagan International in Washington.
5: Shoot.
6: Yep. What movie's about time travel? Back to the Future. Whoever told you to say that, whoever's helping you today, was right. That was good. I heard someone go, Back to the Future. Really good. And a product Shaquille...
5: That was my
6: dad. What? Oh, good job. What's his name?
5: His name is Brandon. On our way to dropping to school.
6: Oh, Brandon, you did great. You helped your dad. You got 4 out of 6. Let's wave Adina back in. Here she comes. She's excited to see. This will be a lot of fun. All right, Adina. Okay. Out of 6, he got 4 right.
0: It's
6: pretty good.
0: That is good.
6: Yep. So let's see how you do. His son Brandon helped him. So Michael, Brandon, sit tight. Let's see how Adina does. You'll need to get 5 to win. Good luck. Say pass if you get stumped. On your marks, get set, go. What pasta is shaped like an elbow?
0: Macaroni.
6: Name a famous inventor.
0: Elon Musk.
6: What do you call a ball of dust and ice in space?
0: Pass.
6: LaGuardia, O'Hare, and Reagan are names of what?
0: Airports.
6: What movie is about time travel?
0: When in Rome.
6: Name a product Shaquille O'Neal endorses.
0: A gold bond.
6: What detergent is named after the early morning? Oh, time's up.
0: Oh, I have no idea.
6: You got 4 today.
0: Oh. Oh!
6: So it's a tie game.
0: Okay, I'll take it. I'll take a tie.
6: All right.
0: Yeah.
6: Michael, what about you? You take a tie?
5: Sure.
6: I don't like
5: Adina a lot.
6: All right. Pasta, yes. Macaroni is good. Elon Musk would have also taken Edison, Ben Franklin, the Wright brothers. What do you call a ball of dust and ice in space? That's a comet, like Halley's Comet.
0: Oh.
6: LaGuardia, O'Hare, and Reagan are names of airports. What movie's about time travel? You said when in Rome? I have no idea what that is.
0: You don't want to. It's with Kristen Bell. It has nothing to do with time.
6: Okay. Back to the Future would be the number one answer. Bill and Ted's Big Adventure, and then Looper, another one.
0: Oh, yeah. I do now.
6: Is it called One Night in Paris? Is that the one that Owen Wilson goes back and meets all a bunch of famous people?
0: Don't worry about it.
6: Yeah, we're moving on. Name a product Shaquille O'Neal endorses. I think he does endorse Gold Bond. That's right. I was thinking Icy Hot, but very good. Gold Bond. Boy, he does a lot. He does Pepsi, Papa John's, Buick, General Insurance.
0: Oh, wow.
6: Yeah. Yeah, that's right. And then... what detergent is named after the early morning? Do you know it?
0: No.
6: What do you say, Michael?
5: I'm lost on that one.
6: Dawn.
5: My wife does my laundry.
6: That's not helping your cause.
7: At all, bro.
6: But good for you. All right, here we go. Okay. I'm going to give you both a question.
7: He's like, did I say that out loud?
6: He's like, uh-oh. Here's your question. You'll have... to yell out your name the second you think you know the answer. So yell out your name. First person to yell out their name, I'll call on you. You'll have 5 seconds to answer. Get it right, you win. Get it wrong, your opponent wins. Here we go. Spell coupon.
0: Adina.
5: Michael.
6: Adina.
0: C-O-U-P-O-N.
6: Very good.
5: Great job. I didn't know how to spell that one anyway.
6: You would if you're doing your laundry, because you'd have to save on detergent.
7: His wife does all the couponing.
6: Yeah. Wife does the shopping. It's a good life he's got going. Michael, tell Brandon that we have a parting gift for you guys. Nobody leaves empty-handed. And for once, Adina wins on... the good game.
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8: 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Traffic.
10: At northbound 15, some tough traffic. From the 52, you're in and out of traffic to Villa Rancho. That was in part from an earlier stalled car. North 5 heavy, the merge passing by the fairgrounds. At South 5, tough through La Jolla, just about solid into downtown. Heavy traffic into downtown, South 163 from Kearny Mesa. And South 805, no help. It's Sereno Valley to the 15. 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I'm Tori Peck. That's traffic on Z90.

0: Bubba, torta or chile relleno?
1: Man, I gotta go for the chile relleno, man. The chile relleno. 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Chile relleno burrito.
0: So you're telling me you're not a torta pounder?
1: No, I could eat 2, 3, 4 tortas, but maybe 6, 7 chile rellenos.
0: Damn, dude.
1: Yeah, I'm not super proud of that, but...
0: I am.
1: I can eat them.
0: I'm proud of you for doing that. I'm a certified torta pounder. I love tortas. All shapes, all sizes. Before I was married, I used to pound tortas every week. Sometimes twice. Mainly jamón and carne asada. But now my wife says I need to watch my weight, so... That's not something you have to worry about. You are my winner. Congratulations.
1: Woo!
0: 4-pack of passes to the fair. Yours. After you're like, Pandar, what about me? What about my 4-pack of passes to the fair? Bubba, don't worry. 6 minutes, giving out more 4-packs right here on Z90.

0: Bay Park. I wonder if Bay Park has really good tortas and chilerenos.
1: But you know what? It doesn't matter. We're not here to talk about Bay Park. We're here to talk about you. What about you?
0: Torta or chile relleno?
2: I'm going with chile relleno. Hey.
0: Really? No torta?
2: No, chile relleno for sure.
0: Why are you not a torta pounder?
2: Not my thing.
0: Ah, I see. You don't have a problem with someone being a torta pounder, loving tortas, eating tortas, all shapes and sizes, especially the meaty tortas, you know, the jamón. That's my favorite. But that's just not for you.
2: All for it. To each his own.
0: I love pounding tortas, in case you didn't hear me say it the first time around. I love pounding tortas.
2: I can tell.
0: Love. Can't eat tortas like I used to, though. It'd be like that sometimes. But we don't need that type of negativity. 4-pack of passes to the fair, yours.
2: Thank you.
0: You're welcome, Bubba, right here on Z90.
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14: In January, we are doing Junior January. And so junior listeners are going to get to play our games. We've never done this. And so if you're between the ages of 6 and 14, we've wanted you to call and play. Today, we're being joined by Juliana, who's going to play our game. Welcome, Juliana. How are you?
15: I'm good.
14: Yeah, are you sure? You sound bored already. Are you there?
4: Yeah.
14: All right. So are you nervous? Don't be nervous.
4: No, yeah, I am.
14: Oh, don't be nervous. Listen, I'm your big brother, and I'm going to take care of you. We're going to do a good job today, okay?
4: Okay.
14: Now, how old are you?
4: 14.
14: All right, 14. Ready to go. So do you know how this game works? Adina is going to leave the room, and we're going to ask you questions, but you only have 30 seconds to answer. And we're going to bring her back in. We're going to ask her the same questions, and then we'll compare scores. And she's done this for a long time, so she's kind of an expert.
4: Okay.
14: All right, so good luck to you. Adina, we'll see you.
15: All right, good luck.
14: Some of these are hard, some are easy, okay?
4: Okay.
14: And I'm going to tell you something. Say pass if you get stumped, because that 30 seconds goes really fast. So if you got a question and you don't know the answer, say pass, okay? I'm rooting for you. I want you to win. Adina can try again next week, but I know you won't be here. So let's get a win for you, okay?
4: Okay.
14: All right, speak up loud and speak quickly. Here we go. 30 seconds on the clock. On your marks. Get set. Go. What is the name of Mario's brother in Mario Brothers?
4: Luigi.
14: Which of these is the biggest? A city, a state, or a county?
4: State.
14: What does a stethoscope do?
4: Zoom in.
14: What singer has the last name Cat?

0: Oh, I don't know that one. Surprise.
1: What country is Mount Everest located in?
0: What?
1: What country is Mount Everest located in?
0: Pass.
1: All right. I'll give you one more. What game has Victory Royale as the winning message?
0: Fortnite.
1: There you go. You got it right. So you got Luigi. You got State. What'd you say for stethoscope? What does a stethoscope do?
0: To zoom in.
1: Say it again.
0: Zoom out or zoom in.
1: Oh, okay. No, not necessarily. It listens to your heart. What singer has the last name Cat? Doja Cat. All right. What country is Mount Everest located in? You could say China or Nepal. That's kind of a hard one, but I thought you might get China. And then Victory Royale is right. You got that one right. Fortnite is the answer to that. So you, out of six, you got three. Let's bring Adina back in. How do you feel about it?
0: Good.
1: All right, good. Juliana, hold on.
2: What am I up against here?
1: All right, Juliana got three out of six.
2: I mean, that's kind of how I do. So. I may have found my match.
3: Okay. Twinsies.
1: Juliana, don't be psyched by that. Don't you worry about that, okay?
2: What's poppin', twin?
1: slow down. Well, you haven't heard the questions yet, right?
2: I know, okay.
1: All right, here we go.
2: 30
1: seconds on the clock. Listen in, Juliana. Say pass if you get stumped. On your marks, get set, go. What is the name of Mario's brother?
2: Luigi.
1: Which of these is the biggest, a city, a state, or a county?
2: A state?
1: What does a stethoscope specifically do?
2: Listens to your heart.
1: What singer has the last name Cat?
2: Pass.
1: What country is Mount Everest located in?
2: Nepal. No, yes, Nepal.
1: What game has Victory Royale as the winning message?
2: Oh, I don't know what that one is. Oh, is it that king guy? He's always pushing rocks or something? King? Kingdom guy.
3: Kingdom guy?
1: It's not kingdom guy.
2: Oh, what
1: is Fortnite.
2: Oh.
1: So no.
2: You kept saying like, yeah, king what?
1: No, I'm just looking at you going, okay, give me the answer.
2: I'm not a yes. Like,
1: please just give me the answer. Because sitting guessing isn't fair. I don't know.
3: That one dude.
1: Let me see. The guy.
3: The dude. Yeah.
1: Time's up.
3: He's got legs and arms. The guy with the eyes, you know.
1: Oh, that is such a ridiculous answer. I should just give Juliana the... Because you got four.
2: Oh, really?
1: You got lucky on Nepal.
2: Oh, man.
1: Yeah.
2: We interviewed someone who, like, climbed Mount Everest and then...
4: Hey, I know the phone jibbas are over for today, but it doesn't have to stop. 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

All right, things that are no longer worth your money or your time, according to financial experts. 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According to experts, fake holidays are holidays that are made up to encourage shopping. Think Prime Day, which is happening right now, Singles Day, and whatever like the Target or Walmart versions of Amazon Prime Day are. 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Right here on Z90. When

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1: Country stars Dan and Shay did crash a fan's wedding earlier this month, and here's how it all happened. 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

0: I was told that they plan to crash a couple more weddings, probably to promote the song, of course.
1: The bride was taking pictures with them and then said, hey, do you know Taylor Swift? Can you call her? Like, what?
0: Can she show up?
1: What about us? Well, you're good, but do you have her number? You guys all know each other, right? Yeah. Thanks a lot.
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6: 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All right, let's play a game. Every Wednesday, you take Adina on in basic trivia. See who can beat you today. I'll tell you some. A couple of these questions you've had before.
0: Oh.
6: So you should know them, but maybe you will, maybe you won't. Hey, Jennifer.
8: Hey, Warren. Good morning.
6: How are you today?
8: Good. How are you?
6: Good. So we're excited to have you on. We're going to have Adina leave the room in a second. We're going to give you 30 seconds to answer as many questions as you can. We'll bring her back in, ask her the same questions, and then compare scores. You're about 50-50.
8: Okay.
0: I am.
6: You're actually about, you lost 2 weeks in a row, so you're actually down a little bit.
0: Okay.
6: Like 48-52. So okay. You got to get a win back to get to 50-50 status.
0: I'm going to try.
9: All right. Get an average back.
6: Jen, what kind of trivia player are you? Let's gauge your level of intelligence real quick.
8: I've actually never played, so this can be my first time.
0: Oh.
6: So you and Adina, about 50-50.
0: Okay.
6: Yeah. She's played every week for years and years. Some of these questions might throw you off, so.
0: All right, let's do it. I'm ready. Okay. Good all luck.
6: Right. Say good luck. There she goes. Head out of the studio.
8: Am I allowed to say pass?
1: Of course, yes. Easy peasy, you can't say pass. We do that on a Thursday. But Wednesdays, oh, yeah, you can say pass. Trust me, it's part of Adina's strategy.
8: Oh, okay.
1: Yeah. All right, here we go. 30 seconds on the clock. Remember to say pass if you get stumped. On your marks, get set, go. Name a city in Switzerland.
8: Pass.
1: True or false, it's winter time in Brazil.
8: False.
1: Name a human bone.
8: A femur.
1: Flathead and Phillips are types of what?
8: Screwdrivers.
1: Name a brand of bicycle.
8: E-bike.
1: What bird cannot fly?
8: A penguin.
1: All right, you got three today. City in Switzerland. Now, you would think they would just roll right off your tongue. And when I was looking them up, I'm like, man, there aren't that many famous ones that I think of. Zurich, Geneva, Bern, Lausanne, all cities in Switzerland. I wouldn't think of a lot of those other than Zurich, right? Yeah. It is wintertime in Brazil right now. May to September is their winter months. Isn't that weird? Their Christmas time is when it's warm and hot down on the beaches. But okay.
8: Yeah. My friend's Brazilian.
1: Oh, no. Well, I hope he's not listening. We'll find out. Name a human bone. You said? Do you remember what human bone you said? Yeah.
8: Oh, I said femur.
1: Femur. That is a human bone, so congratulations. Flathead and Phillips are types of screwdrivers. A brand of bicycle, Schwinn, Trek, we would accepted those. Huffy, there's a bunch of them. What e-bike is a type of bicycle but not a brand? What bird cannot fly is a penguin. You're correct. A penguin cannot fly. So we'll bring Adina back in. She probably thinks a penguin can fly if you throw it from high enough. We'll find out what she thinks here. Hold on real quick. All right, Adina. Out of six, she got three.
0: Three.
1: Yeah.
0: Okay.
1: All right, we'll see how you do.
0: All right.
1: All right, listen in, Jennifer. 30 seconds on the clock. Say pass if you get stumped. On your marks, get set, go. Name a city in Switzerland.
0: Zurich.
1: True or false, it's wintertime in Brazil.
0: True.
1: Name a human bone.
0: Your femur.
1: Flathead and Phillips are types of what?
0: Tool belts. Tools. They're types of tools.
1: Name a brand of bicycle.
0: Mountain range.
1: What bird cannot fly? Oh, time's up.
0: What are these questions today?
1: What bird cannot fly?
0: No bird. Because all birds can fly.
1: No, they can't.
0: Oh.
1: Penguin. You were just at SeaWorld not long ago. Penguin cannot fly.
0: Oh, man.
1: What's that, D-Rock?
9: Oh, my gosh, dude.
1: Yeah.
9: Really?
0: I feel like I didn't know one of these questions. I guessed on all of them. So if I got anything right, that's a miracle.
1: Well, you said Zurich. That's not correct. But Zurich is
0: the city
1: in Switzerland.
0: Okay, that's what I was thinking about.
1: It's not Zurich. It's
0: just
1: Zurich.
0: A different, pronunciation.
1: It's really not. Because I've never heard it called Zurich. Today, the accords were signed in Zurich. No. True or false, it's wintertime in Brazil.
0: True.
1: True. That's right.
0: Oh,
1: you got that right. A femur is a bone in human. Flathead and Phillips are types of what?
0: I know it's in the toolbox.
1: Yeah, I need more specificity. Screwdrivers.
9: Yes.
0: Oh.
1: Phillips screwdriver. Flathead screwdriver.
9: Flathead, yeah.
1: Name a brand of bicycle.
0: I don't know what.
9: It's like mountain range.
1: Schwinn, Trek.
9: Huffy.
0: Nope.
1: Nope. Okay.
0: Wouldn't have known.
1: All right. Fair enough. I said some might. And a bird that cannot fly is a penguin.
0: A penguin. Yeah. Oh, okay. Well, how many did I get?
1: Two.
0: Oh. Hey, you know what? That's better than zero than I thought.
1: You're going to rename this game Better Than Zero. Jennifer, I'd like to say congratulations, but I don't know if you're taking away a particular amount of pride from winning today.
8: Oh, it was fun.
1: She's like, I won? Sure. Okay. You did. You got three. Adina got two and barely. But you know what? The ones you knew, you knew.
0: Yeah.
1: So.
9: Sure you did.
0: Don't ask me the same question twice. I won't know it the second time.
1: Right. I asked you the penguin one before. That's the one that's a repeat.
0: See? I don't know it.
1: Oh, my gosh.
0: Oh, if you ask me next week, I still probably won't know.
1: Yeah, all birds can fly. Otherwise, it wouldn't be a bird.
0: Exactly. Right. It doesn't make sense.
1: Yeah. Ever see an ostrich up in its nest?
9: Right.
1: Right.
10: For purposes other than social development is prohibited.
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13: On the 805 South at the 52, they're clearing that three-car crash to the right shoulder, but it's still slow from Mira Mesa Boulevard, and you're going to stay on and off the brakes down to the 15. And 8 West at Waring got that crash cleared. 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I'm Jenny Harmon with traffic on Z90.

Things that are no longer worth your money or your time, according to financial experts. Part 2. You'd think this next one would be obvious. Unfortunately, it's not. A lot of people fall for it. And hey, it's okay if you've fallen for it too. Anything gifted to an influencer. According to marketing and PR experts, most of those things aren't even used by the influencer. It just sits on their shelves and then later they try to resell it online. Damn. I knew about not using it, but I didn't know they try to resell it. See, we both learned something right here on Z90.

Vista. In my opinion, some of the best marisco spots are actually located in Vista. Don't believe me? Next time you're in Vista, Google Mariscos and you'll see. 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
8: On Wednesdays, it's time to play a game. Let's do it. Could you beat the Bosnians? Sonia's on the phone, and she's going to see if she can beat the Bosnian today. How are you, Sonia?
11: Good morning. I'm good. How about you?
8: Hey, excited to have you on. Now, Adina has had a pretty good track record lately.
12: Mm-hmm.
8: It's been, I think, more than 50-50. I think you've been winning more than 50-50.
12: I think so, too.
8: Yes. So today might be the day that you beat Adina and put her back in the losers category.
13: Ooh.
8: We'll see what happens. We're going to give you 30 seconds to answer trivia questions while she's out of the room. When you're done, I'll give you the correct answers on the ones you got wrong, give you your score. We'll bring her back in, ask her the same questions, and compare scores. And that's where it gets interesting. So let's do it.
12: Good luck, Sonia.
11: Thank you.
8: Right, there she goes. Gently puts down the headphones and door shut. All right, 30 seconds on the clock. Now, Sonia, remember to say pass if you get stumped. There's no point spending time on questions that you don't know the answer. Just get to the ones you do, okay?
11: Okay.
8: All right, there's a little bit of a delay, so I'm going to start the timer right after the first question. Here we go. On your marks, get set, go. Who started Apple Computers with Steve Jobs?
11: Pass.
8: Name a candy bar without chocolate.
11: Payday.
8: What movie has the quote, "You're going to need a bigger boat"?
11: Pass.
8: Besides a camel, what animal is known for its hump?
11: Toad.
8: Where would you order the tour of Italy?
11: Olive Garden.
8: Name a store that sells fishing gear.
11: REI.
8: Where is the car company Audi from?
11: New Zealand.
8: All right. Apple computers,
11: horrible.
8: You passed on that. No, actually not as bad as you think. So out of seven, actually, you know, you answered a lot of questions. Usually we get to about five. So out of seven questions, you got one, two, three right. So the person that started Apple.
11: That's less than half.
8: It's not. You're right. This actually wasn't that good. I'm going to be honest. Now, hold on. Let's go over your correct answers, and you can feel good about that. The person who started Apple computers with Steve Jobs was Steve Wozniak. Candy bar without chocolate. Payday. You got that one right away. That's really good. Movie quote. You're going to need a bigger boat. Do you know what that is? Jaws.
11: No.
8: Jaws. He sees the shark for the first time. Now you know, right? What animal is known for its hump besides a camel? Not a toad, but a humpback whale. Humpback whale's the answer.
11: Oh my gosh.
8: You got Tour of Italy right? Correct. You got REI right? They sell fishing gear. And the car company Audi is actually from Germany. So
11: Germany.
8: Yes. But if you want to buy an Audi in New Zealand, they probably sell them there, too. It's just not from there. So we won't stop you. All right. So let's go over this again. You got Payday right. You got Tour of Italy right. And fishing gear. So three out of seven. Let's bring Adina in. The longer we take, by the way, the more nervous she gets. So.
11: Okay.
8: Yeah.
11: Yes.
8: All right, Adina.
0: Deer in the headlights right now.
8: Out of seven, she answered seven. She got three right.
12: Okay.
8: All right, 30 seconds on the clock. Listen in, Sonia. Let's see how Adina does. Say pass if you get stumped. On your marks, get set, go. Who started Apple Computers with Steve Jobs?
12: Tim Cook.
8: Name a candy bar without chocolate.
12: Payday.
8: What movie has the quote, "You're going to need a bigger boat"?
12: Jaws.
8: Besides a camel, what animal is known for its hump?
12: A rhino.
8: Where would you order the tour of Italy?
12: Olive Garden.
8: Name a store that sells fishing. All right.
12: Oh, ask me.
8: It's too late.
12: I feel confident. Come on.
8: Buzzer sounded. Sells fishing gear.
12: The Men's Sports Goodman Warehouse.
8: Sure, is, of course.
12: I don't know that one.
8: You know what would have been a good answer? Walmart.
12: Yeah. Oh, yeah.
8: There's one.
0: Cabela's, Bass Pro.
12: Oh, that's right.
8: Yeah. Bass Pro Shops, Cabela's,
12: that's
8: Walmart,
12: the one I was thinking of.
8: Target.
12: Yeah, all of them.
8: Yeah, there you go. Why not just throw a store out there, right? And occasionally, probably, TJ Maxx, because they'll sell anything.
0: Occasionally.
12: Yeah.
0: You never know. You might see a fishing reel.
8: Wow, all right.
0: You might see a reel there.
8: Right?
0: Yeah.
8: So listen, it's 3-3.
12: Oh, really? I thought I did so much better.
8: Steve Jobs started Apple Computers with Steve Wozniak.
12: Oh, yeah.
8: All right. Name a candy bar without chocolate. Payday, you got that. Jaws, you got that right. A camel, besides a camel, humpback whale.
12: Oh.
0: It's got a hump.
8: For its humpback whale. and then Tour of Italy is Olive Garden.

All right, before the game starts, go USA. Top of the group, baby. Ready for the knockouts. Good luck from all of us here on the home of Hey Morton and today's hit music all day and night, technically, Z90.

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6: 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It's Wednesday. Let's play a game. It's really fun to take Adina on in basic trivia. The game is called Beat the Bosnian. All you have to do is answer more questions than Adina does correctly in our list of 10 questions. On the phone, April's here today. Hi, April, how are you?
8: Hi, good morning.
6: Well, you know what? It's time to play Beat the Bosnian. Are you alone in the car? Do you have family with you? It sounds like someone's with you in the car.
8: Yeah, I have my three kids.
6: Oh, wow, that's great. Well, they're really behaving. Tell them thank you.
9: Right. She's like, don't hype them up.
6: Yeah.
9: Don't hype them up.
6: They're in their own world.
9: Everybody be cool.
6: Yes. Everybody cool out. Okay. We're going to play a game real quick. You've got 30 seconds on the clock. Adina's going to leave the room.
10: Good luck.
6: There she goes.
8: Thank you.
6: All right. I will tell you that today's questions are kind of all over the map, so just answer if you know. If you don't, just say pass. We'll move on. If we have time left over at the end, we'll ask you the questions you passed on, okay?
8: Okay.
6: On your marks. Now, I detect a little bit of a delay, so I'm going to start the timer after the first question. Here we go. On your marks, get set, go. What color are all John Deere products?
8: Green.
6: What actor voiced both Darth Vader and Mufasa?
8: Pass.
6: Name a U.S. president with a beard.
8: Abraham Lincoln.
6: What animal is the mascot for Frosted Flakes?
8: A tiger.
6: Name a U.S. coin worth more than a dime.
8: Quarter.
6: What is the fruit is dried to make a raisin?
8: Cherries.
6: Oh, no. Grape is the answer to that one. But you know what? Your time's up. You did pretty good.
8: That was right.
6: It was grape. Mom, I was trying to tell you. All right. So here we go. Green and yellow are John Deere products. Darth Vader and Mufasa was voiced by James Earl Jones. He also played the father on Coming to America. The King, and he also did This is CNN. So, famous voice. Lincoln is correct. Tiger is correct. Tony the Tiger. U.S. coin worth more than a dime? Quarter. Very good. So, you got 1, 2, 3, 4 today. 4 out of 6. Let's bring Adina back in and see if she can pull it off. She might. These are not the hardest questions, but you never know what she knows, and that's what's interesting. All right, out of Adina, out of 6, she got 4 right.
4: Okay, that's pretty good.
6: That's pretty good. And if she listened to her kids, she might have got one more.
9: Oh, no.
6: All right. April, hold on. Let's see how Adina does. 30 seconds on the clock. Remember to say pass if you get stumped. On your marks, get set, go. What color are all John Deere products?
4: Green.
6: What actor voiced both Darth Vader and Mufasa?
4: Ooh, I don't know. Pass.
6: Name a U.S. president with a beard.
4: With the top hat. Lincoln. John.
6: What animal is the mascot for Frosted Flakes?
4: The tiger.
6: Name a U.S. coin worth more than a dime.
4: Pass.
6: What fruit is dried to make a raisin? Oh, time's up.
4: Grapes.
6: Grapes would have been correct.
4: Oh, I felt like I didn't know any of these,
6: really?
4: Be honest.
6: Which one did you pass on?
4: A lot.
6: No, you didn't pass. You only passed on one. Oh, U.S. coin worth more than a dime.
4: I don't know.
6: No, you know U.S. coins worth more than a dime come to mind?
4: Oh, a quarter?
6: Yeah.
9: Oh, and the voice of Darth Vader?
4: It just seemed a trick question for some reason.
6: Oh, I see.
4: And I was like, I don't know.
6: Darth Vader?
4: I
10: Luke,
4: don't know.
10: I am your father.
6: Yeah, you are not the father. It'd be great if he...
9: Yeah, the episode right.
6: Of Maury. Luke, you are not the father. Yeah!
9: He hands the envelope.
6: Yeah. Luke, it'd be even better if he gave like a full breakdown. Like, Luke, I was looking into your mother's eyes one night. I said, you know, you look awfully Irish.
9: I'm 99%. 99.9%, I am your father.
6: You know, Luke, your mother and I were having some wine one night. She's like, take off that silly helmet. And I said, oh. And that's how you came to be. We never think about that part.
9: She loved me.

0: 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Sold out. Last minute Rosalia passes are waiting for you on our website. They're like, hi, come with me. That's exactly what they sound like. I didn't make that up. So go, z90.com. Good luck.
1: I hate to give the satisfaction.

0: This is Hey Morton, and here's Adina with 60 Seconds of Dirt.
1: Country stars Dan and Shay did crash a fan's wedding earlier this month, and here's how it all happened. Turns out they planned the surprise with the bride's maid of honor because they got there, and then they played their brand new song that's coming out. 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

0: I was told that they plan to crash a couple more weddings, probably to promote the song, of course.
1: The bride was taking pictures with them and then said, hey, do you know Taylor Swift? Can you call her? Like, what?
0: Can she show up?
1: What about us? Well, you're good, but do you know? Do you have her number? You guys all know each other, right? Yeah. Thanks a lot.
0: Tune in on A-Morning. I'll have fresh dirt every hour. I'm Medina, and that's your 60 Seconds of Dirt on Z90.
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6: 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Today we play with Christina. Good morning, Christina.
8: Hey, good morning.
6: Well, you're about to play Beat the Bosnian. Have you ever played this before?
8: I have not.
6: All right. Now, the fact that it took you a second. Okay, fair enough. Yeah. So you've played along in your car. But
9: you had to think about it.
6: Never live on the air. I'll tell you, being quick on your feet helps you in this game. So you might want to focus that brain because Adina's about to leave the room. I'm going to give you 30 seconds. I'm going to ask you questions. You give me your answers. If you get stumped, say pass. Don't stick around on a question you don't know the answer because, well, that's going to just eat up time that's unnecessary. All right?
8: Sounds good.
6: All right, Adina.
0: Good luck.
6: We'll see you. There goes Adina. And here we go. 30 seconds on the clock. Remember to say pass if you get stumped. Good luck. On your marks. Get set. Go. The bird that has a pouch under its beak is called?
8: Pass.
6: Name a sport that uses weapons.
8: Hockey.
6: Your sister's daughter is your?
8: Niece.
1: What color is an elephant?
8: Gray.
1: What company has a mermaid in its logo?
8: Starbucks.
1: Fort Knox is famous for storing what?
8: Weapons.
1: All right, time's up. You got 3 out of 6 today. The bird that has a pouch under its beak is called a pelican. Sport that uses weapons. Hockey, no. The sticks are not weapons. They're actually playing pieces. We're looking at archery or a javelin where you throw a spear or a biathlon, which has you use a gun. There's some other sports like that, but those would be weapons that are also used as sporting event items. Your sister daughter is your niece, and elephant is gray. Mermaid is the Starbucks logo, and Fort Knox is famous for storing gold. And the old term would be like, not for all the gold in Fort Knox. And so a ton of U.S. gold is stored at Fort Knox. Let's bring Adina back in. She'll be confident that you got 3 out of 6, that she'll beat you. So watch this. Adina, out of 6, she was able to get 3 right.
0: Oh, okay.
1: So you having trouble with the headphones there?
0: I am. Okay.
1: Why not use both hands to put headphones on?
0: My left hand doesn't work today. It hurts.
1: Oh, it does?
0: Yeah.
1: Your left hand hurts?
0: So I was panicking all morning thinking, okay, for Beat the Bossing, how am I going to get my headphones back on?
9: I told you, if you're going to have breakdance rehearsal, you have to move the coffee table.
1: I'm sorry, you can't see this, but Christina, I'm watching Adina. She's trying to put headphones on with one hand.
9: Yes.
1: And so she's got her head sideways, and she's trying to like wrap them around, and it's not...
9: It was actually fascinating to watch. Like, I was like, she's really going to do this
1: with
9: one hand.
1: What are you doing?
0: It's like a challenge.
1: Okay. Yeah, use the other hand too. Nope, not doing it.
9: Nope.
1: All right, she got 3 out of 6, right?
0: Okay.
1: Okay, we'll see how you do. 30 seconds on the clock. Listen in, Christina. Say pass if you get stumped. On your marks, get set, go. The bird that has a pouch under its beak is called?
0: A stork?
1: Name a sport that uses weapons.
0: Fencing.
1: Your sister's daughter is your?
0: Sister's daughter is your niece.
1: What color is an elephant?
0: Gray.
1: What company has a mermaid in its logo?
0: Starbucks.
1: Fort Knox is famous for storing what?
0: Gold.
1: What fish is the color of a rainbow?
0: A clownfish.
10: I don't know.
0: Wait, that's not right.
9: No.
1: Clownfish. Got that one wrong. But you did win today.
0: Yes! Oh, those are easy-ish.
9: That's fair.
1: Yes. I'm not going to give you fencing because you don't use a sword in fencing. You use a foil, which is not a weapon.
9: That's an antenna.
1: Yeah.
0: It's like is that a sword?
1: No, people would lose their limbs.
0: Oh, that's right.
9: It's like a wire coat hanger, dude.
1: Yeah, it just looks like it. Yeah.
0: Oh.
1: Archery, javelin, biathlon all have that. Pelican is the bird that has a pouch under its beak. Mm-hmm. The stork just carries stuff in its long beak, but it doesn't have a pouch. Otherwise, why carry the dice?

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10: It's Wednesday. Let's play a game. It's really fun to take Adina on in basic trivia. The game is called Beat the Bosnian. Beat the Bosnian. Beat the Bosnian. All you have to do is answer more questions than Adina does correctly in our list of 10 questions. On the phone, April's here today. Hi, April, how are you?
13: Hi, good morning.
10: Well, you know what? It's time to play Beat the Bosnian. Are you alone in the car? Do you have family with you? It sounds like someone's with you in the car.
13: Yeah, I have my 3 kids.
10: Oh, wow, that's great. Well, they're really behaving. Tell them thank you.
14: Right. She's like, don't hype them up. Don't hype them up.
10: They're in their own world.
14: Everybody be cool.
10: Okay. We're going to play a game real quick. You've got 30 seconds on the clock. Adina's going to leave the room.
2: Good luck.
10: There she goes.
13: Thank you.
10: All right. I will tell you that today's questions are kind of all over the map, so just answer if you know. If you don't, just say pass. We'll move on. If we have time left over at the end, we'll ask you the questions you passed on, okay?
13: Okay.
10: On your marks. Now, I detect a little bit of a delay, so I'm going to start the timer after the first question. Here we go. On your marks, get set, go. What color are all John Deere products?
13: Green.
10: What actor voiced both Darth Vader and Mufasa?
13: Pass.
10: Name a U.S. president with a beard.
13: Abraham Lincoln.
10: What animal is the mascot for Frosted Flakes?
13: A tiger.
10: Name a U.S. coin worth more than a dime.
13: Quarter.
10: What is the fruit is dried to make a raisin?
13: Cherries.
10: Oh, no. Grape is the answer to that one. But you know what? Your time's up. You did pretty good.
13: That was right.
10: It was grape, Mom. I was trying to tell you. All right, so... Here we go. Green and yellow are John Deere products. Darth Vader and Mufasa was voiced by James Earl Jones. He also played the father on Coming to America, the king, and he also did This is CNN. So, famous voice. Lincoln is correct. Tiger is correct. Tony the Tiger. U.S. coin worth more than a dime? Quarter. Very good. So, you got 1, 2, 3, 4 today. 4 out of 6. Let's bring Adina back in and see if she can pull it off. She might... These are not the hardest questions, but you never know what she knows, and that's what's interesting. All right, out of Adina, out of 6, she got 4 right.
2: Okay, that's pretty good.
10: That's pretty, pretty good. Good. And okay. If she listened to her kids, she might have got one more.
14: Oh, no.
10: All right, April, hold on. Let's see how Adina does. 30 seconds on the clock. Remember to say pass if you get stumped. On your marks, get set, go. What color are all John Deere products?
2: Green.
10: What actor voiced both Darth Vader and Mufasa?
2: Ooh, I don't know. Pass.
10: Name a U.S. president with a beard.
2: Oh, with the top hat. Lincoln. John.
10: What animal is the mascot for Frosted Flakes?
2: The tiger.
10: Name a U.S. coin worth more than a dime.
2: Pass.
10: What fruit is dried to make a raisin? Oh, time's up.
2: Grapes.
10: Grapes would have been correct.
2: Oh, I felt like I didn't know any of these, I'll
10: really?
2: Be honest.
10: Which one did you pass on?
2: A lot.
10: No, you didn't pass. You only passed on one. Oh, U.S. coin worth more than a dime.
2: I don't know.
10: No, you know U.S. coins worth more than a dime come to mind?
2: Oh, a quarter?
10: Yeah.
14: Oh, and the voice of Darth Vader?
2: It just seemed... Oh, like a trick question for some reason.
10: Oh, I see.
2: And I was like, I don't know.
10: Darth Vader.
2: I
15: Luke,
2: don't know.
15: I
16: am your father.
10: Yeah. You are not the father. It'd be great if he.
14: Yeah, the
10: episode
14: right.
10: of Maury. Luke, you are not the father. Yeah.
14: He hands the envelope.
10: Yeah. Luke. It'd be even better if he gave like a full breakdown, like, Luke. I was looking into your mother's eyes one night.
2: Oh,
10: I said,
2: God.
10: You know, you look awfully Irish.
14: I'm 99%. 99.9%. I am your father.
10: You know, Luke, your mother and I were having some wine one night. She's like, take off that silly helmet. And I said, oh.

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0: I was told that they plan to crash a couple more weddings, probably to promote the song, of course.
1: The bride was taking pictures with them and then said, hey, do you know Taylor Swift? Can you call her? Like, what?
0: Can she show up?
1: What about us? Well, you're good, but do you have her number? You guys all know each other, right? 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
1: 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All right, let's play it. Okay. Playing today, Shireen. Welcome to the show, Shireen.
8: Good morning.
1: We've had Shireen on before. I recognize your name. You've been on before with us, right?
8: Yes.
1: All right. Well, we love having you. Good energy.
8: Thank you.
1: Do you think you'll beat Adina today? What do you think the score will be at the end? What's your prediction?
8: I hope so. It's hard sometimes. I hope so.
1: What's your prediction for the score?

0: I think I'll get 4.
1: Mm-hmm.
2: Mm. And what do you think I'll get?
0: I hope Adina gets 3. Only because I went.
3: Right. That's fair.
1: That's the object of the game. Otherwise, why try, right?
3: Yeah, you play to win, not to lose.
1: Yeah. Right?
2: I hope it's a tie. I don't know why.
1: Oh, that's so weird.
3: Aww. That is so lame.
1: All right. Well, you know, I've got 10 questions. I've got 30 seconds. Adina, we'll say goodbye.
2: All right. Good luck, Sheree.
1: She'll be back in a second.
0: Thank you.
1: There she goes. And the door is closed. She's out. She can't hear us. 30 seconds on the clock. Remember, say pass if you get stumped. On your marks, get set, go. What is the name of the Buffalo football team?
0: Bills.
1: Name a brand of fruit juice.
0: Ocean Spray.
1: What show does Terry Crews host?
0: Pass.
1: What country is Rihanna from?
0: Not Bahamas. Pass.
1: Name an ocean creature that has 5 arms.
0: Octopus. Squid.
1: Oh. Well, you didn't get 4. I'll just leave it at that. I didn't say at least 5 arms. I said 5 arms particularly. That's a starfish. Starfish.
0: Oh my God, duh. You're right.
1: Well, you know, you don't think of it like that because it doesn't seem like arms. It seems like legs, right? So 5 arms, right? It can be up to like 20, but most starfish have at least 5 arms. What is the name of the Buffalo football team? Bills, you got that right. Ocean Spray for fruit juice. Terry Crews hosts America's Got Talent, AGT.
0: Oh, okay.
1: All right. Rihanna is from, you're right, not Bahamas, Barbados.
0: Okay.
1: Yes.
0: Dang it.
1: An ocean creature with 5 arms is a starfish. So let's welcome Adina back in. She's excited. Okay. I can tell she's excited by the way she like looked at me like, ooh, oh, it's my turn.
2: All right. Why are you smiling?
1: It's my job.
2: Why are you having so much fun?
1: I know, right? You are suspicious of my happiness. Sad. Out of 5, she answered. She got 2 right.
2: Ooh.
1: 2 out of 5. So let's see how you do. Listen in, Sheree. Let's see how Adina does. 30 seconds on the clock. Say pass if you get stumped.
2: Okay.
1: On your marks, get set, go. What is the name of the Buffalo football team?
2: What? The Bills. Oh!
1: Name a brand of fruit juice.
2: Oh, Welch's.
1: What show does Terry Crews host?
2: American Idol? No, yeah.
1: What country is Rihanna from?
2: Barbados.
1: Name an ocean creature that has 5 arms.
2: A squid.
1: What type of solution is used? Oh, time's up.
2: What type of solution? What? Ask me. I feel on fire.
1: What type of solution is used for contacts?
2: Oh.
1: Time's up.
2: That I don't know.
1: Saline.
2: Saline. Yes, I did
1: saline
2: know that.
1: Saline solution.
2: Yeah.
1: Well, if you knew it, you'd say it. What do you mean? I did know that.
2: I did.
1: I'm trying to give the answer. You hear that, D-Rock? Yes, I knew that.
3: Yeah, it's ridiculous.
1: Really? Because I gave you a chance to tell me, and you said, I don't know.
3: He's like, you're right. I didn't. I got nothing.
1: That's so funny, the way your brain works like that. You're like, tell me what it is. I don't know. Saline. I knew it.
3: Right.
1: You did. Well, it's a tip of your tongue answer.
2: Yeah.
1: Right?

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1: 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Can you call her? Like, what?
0: Can she show up?
1: What about us? Well, you're good, but do you know? Do you have her number? You guys all know each other, right? Thanks a lot.
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0: All right, let's play a game. Every Wednesday, you take Adina on in basic trivia. See who can beat you today. I'll tell you some. A couple of these questions you've had before.
2: Oh.
0: So you should know them, but maybe you will, maybe you won't. Hey, Jennifer.
3: Hey, Warren. Good morning.
0: How are you today?
3: Good. How are you?
0: Good. So we're excited to have you on. We're going to have Adina leave the room in a second. We're going to give you 30 seconds to answer as many questions as you can. We'll bring her back in, ask her the same questions, and then compare scores. You're about 50-50.
3: Okay.
2: I am.
0: You're actually about, you lost 2 weeks in a row, so you're actually down a little bit.
2: Okay.
0: Like 48-52. So okay. You got to get a win back to get to 50-50 status.
2: I'm going to try.
4: All right. Get an average back.
0: Jen, yeah. Jen, what kind of trivia player are you? Let's gauge your level of intelligence real quick.
3: I've actually never played, so this is going to be my first time.
2: Oh.
0: So you and Adina, about 50-50.
2: Okay.
0: Yeah. She's played every week for years and years. Some of these questions might throw you off, so.
2: All right, let's do it. I'm ready. Okay. Good All luck.
0: Right. Say good luck. There she goes. Head out of the studio.
3: Am I allowed to say pass?
0: Of course, yes. Easy peasy, you can't say pass. We do that on a Thursday. But Wednesdays, you can say pass. Trust me, it's part of Adina's strategy.
3: Okay.
0: Yeah. All right, here we go. 30 seconds on the clock. Remember to say pass if you get stumped. On your marks, get set, go. Name a city in Switzerland.
3: Pass.
0: True or false, it's wintertime in Brazil.
3: False.
0: Name a human bone.
3: A femur.
0: Flathead and Phillips are types of what?
3: Screwdrivers.
0: Name a brand of bicycle.
3: E-bike.
0: What bird cannot fly?
3: A penguin.
0: All right, you got three today. City in Switzerland. Now, you would think they would just roll right off your tongue. And when I was looking them up, I'm like, man, there aren't that many famous ones that I think of. Zurich, Geneva, Bern, Lausanne, all cities in Switzerland. I wouldn't think of a lot of those other than Zurich, right? Yeah. It is wintertime in Brazil right now. May to September is their winter months. Isn't that weird? Their Christmas time is when it's warm and hot down on the beaches. But okay.
3: Yeah. My friend's Brazilian.
0: Oh, no. Well, I hope he's not listening. We'll find out. Name a human bone. You said? Do you remember what human bone you said? Yeah.
3: Oh, I said femur.
0: Femur. That is a human bone, so congratulations. Flathead and Phillips are types of screwdrivers. A brand of bicycle, Schwinn, Trek, we would accepted those. Huffy, there's a bunch of them. What e-bike is a type of bicycle, but not a brand. What bird cannot fly is a penguin. You're correct. A penguin cannot fly. So we'll bring Adina back in. She probably thinks a penguin can fly if you throw it from high enough. We'll find out what she thinks here. Hold on real quick. All right, Adina. Out of six, she got three.
2: Three.
0: Yeah.
2: Okay.
0: All right, we'll see how you do.
2: All right.
0: All right, listen in, Jennifer. 30 seconds on the clock. Say pass if you get stumped. On your marks, get set, Go. Name a city in Switzerland.
2: Zurich.
0: True or false, it's wintertime in Brazil.
2: True.
0: Name a human bone.
2: Your femur.
0: Flathead and Phillips are types of what?
2: Tool belts. Tools. They're types of tools.
0: Name a brand of bicycle.
2: Mountain Range.
0: What bird cannot fly? Oh, time's up.
2: What are these questions today?
0: What bird cannot fly?
2: No bird. Because all birds can fly.
0: No, they can't.
2: Oh.
0: Penguin. You were just at SeaWorld not long ago. Penguin cannot fly.
2: Oh, man.
0: What's that, D-Rock?
4: Oh, my gosh, dude.
0: Yeah.
4: Really?
2: I feel like I didn't know one of these questions. I guessed on all of them. So if I got anything right, that's a miracle.
0: Well, you said Zurich. That's not correct, but Zurich is
2: okay,
0: the same as
2: what I was thinking about.
0: It's not Zurich. It's
2: just
0: Zurich.
2: A different, you know, pronunciation.
0: It's really not. I've never heard it called Zurich. Today, the accords were signed in Zurich. No. True or false, it's wintertime in Brazil.
2: True.
0: True. That's right.
2: Oh,
0: you got
2: okay.
0: that right. A femur is a bone in human.
2: I don't know.

She'll be all right. No riding shining arm at night. She will save herself this time. And in fact, tonight, she did confirm. The cold never lasts, my darling. It just teaches the heart how to burn.

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She'll be all right. 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
6: 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It is time to play maybe my most fun trivia game out of all of them that we do. My daughter plays along.
8: Oh, fun.
6: She said it may be time to mix up the games. She goes, why do you play the same games on the same day?
8: Oh.
6: Like, so people can count on what we're doing. She explained it all, how a tie works, everything. She knows it all. So, Josie, play along. Everybody play along. It is time to play Beat the Bosnian, where all you do is you take on Adina and basic trivia. Sonia is playing today. Good morning, Sonia. How are you?
9: Hey, Martin. I'm good.
6: Oh, well, I'm glad to hear that. You're going to answer questions today, and I'm going to tell you something. A few of these are ridiculously easy. A handful of them are pretty hard, too. So I don't know if that plays into your strengths or not, Adina. I think if it's harder for the person playing, it's easier for you because you both get a low score.
8: True.
6: Right? Because and there may be stuff that you know that she doesn't know. So we're going to try and exploit what Adina knows or doesn't know. Sonia, well, same with you. Adina's going to leave the room.
8: Good luck, Sonia.
9: Thank you.
6: There she goes. All right. I'm going to give you 30 seconds. Answer as many of these questions as you can. Say pass if you get stumped on a question, and move on to something easier. On your marks, get set, Go. Name an office supply store.
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6: What planet is also a brand of car?
9: Venus.
6: Who sings a song about love?
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6: Name an ingredient of a souffle.
9: Egg.
6: All right, there you go. You got four today. I'm actually office supply store, Office Depot. Very good. What sitcom featured a family of aliens? It's Third Rock from the Sun. Alf had an alien, but it was a people of from Earth. But, you know, good old-timey references. Nice. I like it. So we don't give you that one. A store that sells recreational equipment. You know, they do sell cushions and outdoor seating, but it's not really recreational equipment. I mean, I'll give you that one. But, boy, I was thinking more like REI or Cabela's or places that sell tents and things like that. But I'll give you that one because they do sell patio furniture. It's pretty recreational. All right. A planet is a brand of car. The Venus. I have not driven a Venus, but Saturn is what I was looking for. Oh, yes. Volkswagen Venus. Not often seen on the road. Elvis does sing a song. Who sings a song about love? Everybody does, it seems like, right? So that's a pretty easy gimme one. And yes, an egg is an ingredient of a souffle. So we'll give you 1, 2, 3, 4 today. I'll give you 4. Let's wave Adina back in. The longer it takes to get her back in, the more nervous she gets. So we'll bring her back in. All right, Adina. Out of 6, she got 4.
8: Okay, that's right. More...
6: Hard to know, right?
8: Okay, yeah.
6: All right, this will be fun. 30 seconds on the clock. Sonia, listen in. You've got to get 5 to win. Say pass if you get stumped. On your marks, get set, go. Name an office supply store.
8: Staples.
6: What sitcom featured a family of aliens?
8: Pass.
6: Name a store that sells recreational equipment.
8: Big Five?
6: What planet is also a brand of car?
8: Pass. Saturn? Saturn.
6: Who sings a song about love?
8: Whitney Houston.
6: Name an ingredient. Oh, time's up. Ooh.
8: Oh my God.
6: Well, today you got.
8: Well, how many?
6: 4.
8: Wow.
10: Tied up.
6: Yes.
8: Okay.
6: Wow.
8: Woo.
6: You barely pulled that one out. I really tried to give this one away to you guys. By the way, Office Supply Store, Staples, Office Depot, both good.
10: Yeah.
6: Sitcom features a family of aliens, Third Rock from the Sun.
10: Yeah.
6: Name a store that sells recreational equipment. There is a store that goes by the name Recreational Equipment Incorporated. Have you ever heard of them? REI? tried to give it to you guys. But
10: that was a softball right there.
6: Yeah, right there. Yes. REI would have been one. Yeah. I'll give you Big Five. That's a California sporting goods store, so that's good.
8: Yeah.
6: We'll give you that. Brand of car, Saturn, 100%.
10: Yeah.
6: Who doesn't sing a song about love? Just say anybody.
10: Yeah. Anybody, yeah.
6: Yes. Lil Wayne. Yeah. Like anybody.
10: Yeah.
6: Right? Slipknot. Like pretty much everyone sings about love. An ingredient of souffle would be egg. So you both got 4 today. All right.
8: Okay. I'm ready for the tiebreaker.
6: Here's the tiebreaker. Sonia, Adina, I'm going to ask you a question. Yell out your name the second you know the answer.
8: Okay.
6: Don't yell out the answer. Yell out your name. First person to yell out your name, I'll call on you. Once I call on you, you have 5 seconds to answer. Get it right, you win. Get it wrong, your opponent wins. Are you both ready?
8: Bring it on.
9: Okay.
6: All right, here we go. Sonia's on a little bit of a delay, so you have to say 1001 before you yell out your name, okay? Here we go. What does 3M make? What do they manufacture? Sonia.
9: Tape.
6: Very good.
8: They make what?
6: Tape.
10: Yeah. That's correct.
6: Post-it notes. Post-it notes.
8: Is this like a secret company everyone knows about?
10: No, dude, they're everywhere. What are you talking about?
6: 3M.
8: I've never heard of that. I've heard of Scotch. That's about it. Like Scotch tape.
10: Scotch also uses 3M, I think.
8: What is 3M?
6: The manufacturer of Scotch tape.
8: Why does everyone know this company?
10: They create a lot of adhesive things. Yes.
8: What?
10: adhesive products.
6: When you open post-it notes, 3M. Yeah.
8: Never heard of it. Oh, no.
6: Really?
10: You've seen it. I promise you've seen it.
6: There's something else they made, M95 masks.
10: That's right.
6: Yes.
8: Oh.
6: So 3M. She's still on 2M. That's a problem. Because she'll get there. Don't worry about it.
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0: When you have a question, there's nothing we can't answer. Whatever you want to know, just ask for it by name. Hey, Morton.
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0: Hey, Morton.
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5: 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Hey, Morton. Hey, Morton.
6: On Instagram, it's at Hey Morton. You can ask a question in our DMs and we'll give you credit and answer it right here in front of everybody.
7: Sydney wants to know, Hey Morton, if you could, would you guys opt to have immortality?
6: Ooh, that's good.
7: Mm. Yeah.
6: All right. It's next here on Hey Morton.

0: When you have a question, there's nothing we can't answer. Whatever you want to know, just ask for it by name. Hey, Morton.
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0: Hey, Morton.
7: Hey, Morton.
8: Hey, Morton. Hey, Morton. Hey,
9: Morton. Just jump into our DMs. That's right. Jump in our DMs and send us your question. What do you want to know? We'll answer it right here. Our Instagram is at Hey Morton.
10: Sydney asked Hey Morton, if you could, would you guys opt to have immortality?
9: Okay, great question.
10: Oh, man.
9: And I absolutely would. No doubt about it. No second question. No whatever. There's so many reasons to say yes versus no.
10: But say you're the only one. So no one else in the family or friends, like everyone that you know isn't immortal. Just okay. You.
9: Yeah. Well, you know what? That wouldn't last forever because I'd figure out how to make anyone immortal I wanted.
10: True. It'd probably take you still... How many years do you think?
9: Oh, 1,000, 2,000 years. Yeah, I'm
10: so
9: good with that.
10: So still everyone you know is currently, you've outlived them.
11: That's the thing.
9: Look, the first couple hundred years would be tough because I wouldn't have enough life experience to know how to deal with that. But it would be the same as coming to terms with losing a pet that you love so much. Grief is grief and you would miss them.
10: Yeah.
9: But you would come to terms with the fact, but I'm not dying. And so it's not as tragic. I'm going to have people come and go. My life shapes differently than it does now.
10: Yeah. My answer is heck no, heck no, no, no.
9: Okay, so when do you want to die?
10: I don't want to die too old of an age. Maybe like in the 80s,
9: okay,
10: maybe
9: so what,
10: early 90s.
9: No, that's vague. I need to...
10: Like, if I could be like 92.
9: So you want to be 92?
10: Yeah.
9: And so you should, and what
10: day
9: of the week?
10: Can I change that? 95, because my great-grandfather died at 94, so someone's got to outlive him. So 95.
9: Okay. So you want to die when you're 95.
11: Still in competition.
9: Yep. And what day of the week? A Wednesday?
10: No.
9: What day?
10: Sunday.
9: Okay.
10: Saturday or Sunday, because then Monday I can have my funeral.
9: At what time? Who would go to your funeral on Monday?
10: Well, I'd like it to be a weekday, and usually like over the weekend, I don't want to be like stuck in a freezer too long. So.
11: Oh, yeah. I get it. Okay. Yeah.
10: You know, and in my culture, you got to do it within 3 days. So I could die on a Saturday, Sunday, you know, family's gathering, everyone's finding out, people could like, ooh, Monday, funeral.
9: All right. So okay. 95. So you're out. Who's next?
11: Honestly, me neither. I don't want to be immortal. I want to live to maybe 100, maybe die on a Sunday, a chill day, relax in my sleep. Just drift away.
10: Yeah.
11: I can't bear losing my loved ones. Like I wouldn't want to live to see all of them leave. I don't know if I can handle that.
9: Well, if you make it to 100, you will.
11: Well, yeah, that's fine. But I get to see him again, though, spiritually.
9: So then you do want immortality.
11: No.
9: Just in heaven.
11: In the afterlife, yeah.
9: Yeah, so in the afterlife, you want to live forever.
11: I don't want to pay bills still. Yeah. But yeah, I don't want to do it. I don't want to go through like all the crap that happens
10: you
11: out here.
10: So then,
9: if you're going to heaven, that is immortality. It's just in a different state.
11: Yeah, but you just don't pay bills and other crap and registration and all
9: okay.
11: that. Okay. You know, there's no DMV in heaven.
10: You're not among the living.
9: What about you? Do you want to have immortality in heaven?
10: I do believe, yeah, in heaven.
9: Okay, so you guys do want it. You just don't want it here.
11: Yeah.
10: Right, yeah.
9: Okay. Well, I'll take it anywhere. Okay.
0: Questions? DM us at Hey Morton, MORTON, on Instagram and ask for it by name. Hey Morton.
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9: Well, it's a brand new day. Let's get Shona Waitsmer. What's going on? It's Hey Morton. I'm your host, Rick Morton. There's Adina and D-Rock. Good morning.
10: Hey Morton.
9: I want to start the show off with a woman who's captured on video. She posted herself of something she did at a pool. Some people say she's evil. Some say she's just a vigilante. And some say she's an absolute hero. I'll tell you what she did, and then you be the judge next.
10: You know, there are some sports that are exciting to watch because they are just loud. You know, the fans are loud. The announcers are loud. So it's all loud. And other sports are exciting to watch because how intense and quiet everything is. So what if you swapped them? I have someone who did that for us. And you're going to die laughing when you hear FIFA World Cup if it were broadcast by golf announcers. Wait until you hear this next on Hey Morton.
9: That's good.

0: Hey, Morton.
1: Good morning. Today's hit music is on Z90.
0: Oh, my gosh.
2: Yeah,
0: how?
2: I'm nice.
0: Have you never used it?
2: Yeah, I'm nice. I talk to the drivers. I try and be accommodating. I'm always at the curb the minute they pull up.
3: Turns out being polite pays off.
2: I tipped all of them.
0: I think it's my friends. They're the problem, not me.
2: They don't have their own rating?
4: They have yours.
2: All right. Well, it's a brand new day. Let's get the show underway. It is Hey Morton. I'm your host, Rick Morton. There's Adina.
0: Hey, Morton.
2: There's D-Rock. And we are getting the show started today with something I think is, to me, this woman's a hero. But people are saying she's evil. Other people are saying she's a vigilante. She may be all three. Vigilante. An older woman posted a TikTok of her walking around an empty pool deck with this music playing. Listen to this music. So how you like me? How you like me? It's an older woman.
0: Okay.
2: Who is at a pool deck at a restaurant, and it says, leaving the dirty pool hoggers a little surprise when they come back down. She's going around all the pool chairs, removing the towels that have saved stuff, and then taking all the stuff they've left to save and putting it over to the side. Said the same people who would bag their spot don't deserve to be here. And she said, look, in the caption, she said, it's a surprise because it's not like they went to the restroom. They went shopping. They went down to the beach. They don't get to save a pool chair when they're not just going to the restroom or something. And people are debating it, saying, this is so evil. These people got up early and saved a spot. They should have it. Other people are like, bravo. If they're not going to come take it and use it, they don't get to just reserve it for the whole day. And hers, she's doing all the chairs around this giant pool. And just like, hey. And she's on camera, like, fully proud of it, not embarrassed of it, just like, this is me, and I'm removing these towels.
0: Someone's got to do God's work.
2: Yeah. Leaving the dirty pool hoggers a little surprised when they come back.
0: Wow.
2: These people are going to come down to the pool, get ready to go to their seat. It's going to have other people, and they're going to see their belongings over by the side of the pool area, just in a pile.
0: Oh, they're calling the manager. I can sense it.
2: Yeah. We reserved a chair. Well, gotta be here.
0: Yep.
2: First come,
0: is your booty
2: first
0: chair?
2: Serve.
0: No.
2: Yep. Oh, she probably does in this little video 100 towels.
0: Whoa.
2: And she's like dancing while she's doing it. I actually love it.
0: Me too.
2: It's really awesome.
0: Okay, with the World Cup happening right now, there are some sports, they're just fun to watch, even if you don't care for the sport, because of just how loud and exciting it all is. Like soccer. I mean, the fans go crazy. The announcers are loud. But what if soccer and golf switched announcers? This is what it would sound like.
5: Tricky shot here for Portugal. Could be Ronaldo, could be Mendes. Looks like it goes a bit right to left. He reads it perfectly. Mendes with the goal, 2-0 Portugal. Beautiful read there for Mendes.
6: Rory McIlroy lines up an 8-footer. Can he find the bottom of the cup? Par!
2: I'm from the loud. I like the loud, right?
0: I mean, I think golf should be loud. It would be so much more exciting. And
2: there is one tournament where they let the people yell. It's
0: really?
2: The waste management tournament in Arizona, where they have the big bleachers around and everybody can drink. And you can yell. People yell at the players. They throw their water out on the course. Yeah, it is fun. Like, and it's pretty wild.
0: I mean, I understand the, like, be quiet and respectful because they're trying to focus. Like, and they are high-level athletes. They should be able to focus with me going, in the background.
2: And look, you score so rarely in soccer that you have to go out of your mind because look, you're not going to get a lot of chances to. We've had so much stress of almost scoring that when it happens, everyone's like, finally!
0: Yeah!
2: Oh my God, something happened!
0: That's so great.
2: That's awesome.

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1: And now a little tease for your daily dirt.
2: Taylor Swift just surprised a bunch of fans and the girls went wild. I'm going to share what she did next in the Daily Dirt on C90. For all that's

0: Swift just surprised a bunch of women and they went wild. I'll share what happened in just a minute. But first, turns out we may owe Pixar, really, to Robin Williams. Turns out Tom Hanks says that Hollywood realized that animated movies could become huge hits after Robin Williams stole the show basically as Genie in Aladdin. He says that's when it all started. He said he remembers people literally telling each other in Hollywood, you have to go see this movie because Robin Williams is hilarious. You got to go see it. He says that success really convinced other movie studios to do that. And he really thanks Robin Williams for doing Aladdin, for his own success, for doing Toy Story.
1: What about really cool. Steve Jobs buying Pixar and going, we can release major films? That had a part of it. It's like Steve Jobs like, excuse me, I'm over here. I bought a failing animation studio and we made great strides in animation. That had something to do with it, too. Because before that, it was way more expensive and took way more time to make an animated movie. The way they were being done at a studio. Because, I mean, Walt Disney had animated movies for a long time, right?
0: Yeah, but he's saying having someone already famous attached to it, like a real actor, you know?
1: I see what you're saying. Yeah, that makes sense. Yeah.
0: Versus just like some voice or someone you don't know.
1: I don't know.
0: Taylor Swift and Lainey Wilson teamed up on stage for a duet. And I swear I could cry that I wasn't there for this moment. This is such girlhood moment because Taylor and Lainey sang her hit song, Love Story, and even Taylor flashed her big engagement ring. Take a listen.

0: How cool.
1: The girls went insane. I mean, it really is a full circle moment, at least for Taylor Swift and her whole life. I mean, I don't know. It's so sweet.
0: Yeah, it's so perfect. It almost makes you suspicious, but who cares?
1: Yeah, let me be. Right, yeah. I'll ignore that part.
0: Yeah, right? Who cares? Perfect. It is perfect.
1: Yeah.
0: Yeah, good.
2: Hershey is releasing a Reese's Oreo cup and an Oreo Reese's cookie. Ooh. Yeah. Ozempic is like, well, we tried.
1: I'm Medina Audrey Morton, and that's your Daily Dirt on C90.

0: Today's hit music is on Z90. Jubba, are you ready for another phone, Jubba?
1: It's our phone prank, the phone, Jibbo. We're going to call Steve. He's a manager of a pizza place. We're trying to order a pizza and let the next person pay for it. So not pay it forward. We don't pay for the next person. They pay for us. And then the next time we order, then we pay.
2: I like that.
1: That makes way more sense. Pay it backward.
3: What you're describing is paying it forward, which is the person who calls in front of you then pays for the person backwards.
1: That's backwards.
3: Nobody has done that.
1: That's pay it backwards. You pay for the next person, right?
3: No, that is not pay it backwards. What videos are you watching?
1: I saw it on Starbucks. Like, you go up and you go, they go, oh, the next person pays for
3: it. No, that's not how it works. The person in front of you then pays for the person behind.
1: Pay it backwards.
3: Pay it forward.
1: Yes, pay it backwards. The next person that calls will pay for my pizza.
3: Sir, hold on. I've been at a Starbucks. I've had this happen to me personally. It is called pay it forward.
1: That's pay it twice. That makes no sense. It's pay it backwards. Our phone prank, the phone chip, but maybe one of my favorites ever. It's next here on Hey Morton. I've never

0: Today's hit music is on Z90. Jibba, are you ready for another phone, Jibba?
1: We're about to prank call Steve. He's a manager of a pizza place. I'm going to call and try and tell him that I'm ordering a pizza, but I want the next person who calls to pay. It's pay it backwards. it's the opposite of pay it forward. It makes way more sense. It's our phone prank, the phone, Jibba.
2: Sean, is this for pickup or delivery?
1: This will be for pickup.
2: Okay, and what can I get for you?
1: All right, I would like 2 large pepperoni pineapple mushroom. That's it.
2: Okay. All right, I got 2 large pepperoni pineapple mushrooms. Anything else for you today?
1: Nope, that'll be it.
2: And how would you like to pay for this, cash or card?
1: You know what? What I want to do is pay it backward.
2: I'm sorry, you want to do what?
1: I want to pay it backward, like the next person pays for it that calls in.
2: I'm sorry, you want the next person to pay for it?
1: Yeah, pay it backward. The next person that calls you will just pay for the pizza.
2: Can I put you on hold for a second? Let me get my manager.
1: Yes, please. Thank you.
3: Hi, this is Steve. How can I help you?
1: Yeah, hi, Steve. I was trying to complete my order, talking to Sean, and I get my order done, and I'm ready to go, and he won't accept payment.
3: So I have an order for 2 large pepperoni pineapple mushroom pizzas, and that's for pickup, correct?
1: Yeah, that's right.
3: So what's the issue?
1: The issue is payment.
3: So do you want to, is this cash or credit?
1: Well, it'll be pay it backward.
3: What do you mean by pay it backward?
1: Pay it backward is when the next person pays for it. You pay it backward, the next person pays.
3: You mean pay it forward?
1: No, pay it backwards. Like the next person that calls pays for the pizza, and then the next person pays for them, and it goes viral. Like it turns into a big thing. Everyone pays for the next person.
3: No, you would have to pay for the person in front of you that way. Pay it forwards is paying for the person in back.
1: No. Have you seen this on Starbucks? They do it at Starbucks all the time. Like, you order your drink, and then you're like, oh, pay it backward. And the next person pulls up, and they go, oh, it's pay it backward. You pay for them, and then it goes on and on and on, and everybody pays for the next car.
3: Okay, so I'm not understanding. So right now we have your order for your 2 pizzas.
1: Yes.
3: Would you like to pay cash or credit?
1: No, pay it backward. The next person pays for it.
3: I think you're a little confused because the person who just called would have purchased your pizzas for the next caller, and that didn't happen. So I'm not understanding.
1: I know. I'm starting it. Pay it backward. I start it. Go. Pay it backward. Next one. One person has to start it.
3: That doesn't work like that. So cash or credit.
1: What do you mean it doesn't work like that? How do you get this thing going?
3: Sir, what you're describing is paying it forward, which is the person who calls in front of you then pays for the person backwards.
1: That's backwards.
3: Nobody has done that.
1: That's pay it backwards. You pay for the next person, right?
3: No, that is not pay it backwards. What videos are you watching?
1: I saw it on Starbucks. Like, you go up and you go, they go, oh, the next person pays for it.
3: No, that's not how it works. The person in front of you then pays for the person behind.
1: Pay it backwards.
3: Pay it forwards.
1: Yes, pay it backwards. The next person that calls will pay for my pizza.
3: Sir, hold on. I've been at a Starbucks. I've had this happen to me personally. It is called pay it forwards, where somebody has then paid for my coffee, which then the next time I went through, I paid for the person
1: right.
3: behind me.
1: So the next time I call, I will pay for the pizza. Pay it backwards. It's not
3: goodness,
1: forwards.
3: Sir, you pay for the order, and you pay for the next person as well. That's how it works.
1: What? Why would I? That's paying twice. That's pay it
3: that's
1: double.
3: Not.
1: That's not pay it backwards. That's like get screwed.
3: It's paying it forward for you. So cash
1: I'm,
3: or credit.
1: I'm dumb. It's called double paying. Why would I do that?
3: That is not. This has been done before.
1: Oh my God.
3: The next person
1: how does it go?
3: You,
1: if everybody pays double, then the company right. basically
3: my
1: rips
3: goodness.
1: You off twice. That makes no sense
3: pay
1: at all.
3: It's forward, sir.
1: It's backward.
3: That's what it's called. It's forward.
1: It's backward.
3: It's forward.
1: Backward.
3: Forward.
1: Backward. Backward. Backward. Backward. Backward.
3: 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That's the thing.

0: Yeah.
1: This is just a phone prank. It's a phone jibber.
0: Are you kidding me? Oh my god. Everybody's looking at me right now laughing. I'm so upset right now. That is, hey, I'm gonna get every single one of you. Get back to work. You just made a phone
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11: Marissa, welcome to Beat the Bosnian. How are you feeling today?
14: Ooh, I'm feeling great. Hey, Morin, I'm ready to play.
11: All right, let's do this. Adina's going to leave the room. We're going to give you 30 seconds to answer questions. We've got 10 of them. You can say pass to any of them if you feel stumped, okay? And what we'll do is we'll tell you your scores at the end. Then we'll bring Adina back in, and we'll ask her the same questions and compare her scores. So good luck to you.
14: Thank you.
3: Good luck, Marissa.
11: And there goes Adina. All right. Now, there's a little bit of a delay, so I'm going to start the timer for you right after the first question to accommodate for that delay. Good luck to you. 30 seconds on the clock. Here we go. On your marks, get set, go. 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
14: Garfield.
11: What is located at 1600 Pennsylvania Avenue?
14: The White House.
11: Which number is higher, 10 degrees Fahrenheit or Celsius?
14: Celsius.
11: Name a country that is known for its fjords.
14: For its what?
11: Fjords.
14: Pass.
11: Name a national grocery chain.
14: Save Mart.
11: All right, there you go.
14: I still don't know what that word is that you said at the end of that question.
11: Fjords. I'll give you the answer. It's Norway. So they are narrow channels of water that have high cliffs on either. Cliffs wouldn't be the word, but mountains on either side. So they're glacier. They're made by glaciers. And so in Norway, you can tour
14: the fjords.
11: Okay, well,
14: now I feel dumb.
11: Well, don't feel dumb, because you may. A lot of people may not know that. Or maybe everybody does, but we'll never know. I'll never make you feel dumb for that, okay? So which number is higher, 10 degrees Celsius, you said?
14: Yes.
11: All right. That's actually not true. Fahrenheit is higher, because for Celsius, you double it and add 30 to get to Fahrenheit. 0 degrees Celsius is freezing. So 32 degrees is freezing for Fahrenheit. So you missed that one. Fjord, you missed. What'd you say for grocery chain again? Save Mart?
14: Save Mart.
11: All right. I'll give you that one. And then the White House is at 1600 Pennsylvania Avenue, and a cartoon with cats is Garfield. So very good. So we'll bring Adina back
14: all right.
11: in. All right, here she comes. All right, Adina, here we go.
13: Okay, what's her score?
11: Her score was 3.
13: Oh, sorry. Sorry, Marissa.
15: Dang.
13: It's not a shade. It's not. It's just I'm excited for me.
11: Okay, well, we'll find out. 30 seconds on the clock. Say pass if you get stumped. On your marks.
13: Okay.
11: Get set. Go. Name a cartoon with cats.
13: Oh, snap. Pass.
11: What is located at 1600 Pennsylvania Avenue?
13: The White House.
11: Which number is higher, 10 degrees Fahrenheit or 10 degrees Celsius?
13: 10 degrees Celsius.
11: Name a country known for its fjords.
13: Sweden.
11: Name a national grocery chain.
13: Walmart.
11: What state did the attack on Pearl Harbor take place?
13: Pass.
11: All right. See? All right. Well, you got 1600 Pennsylvania Avenue, okay. The White House. 10 degrees Fahrenheit is actually higher.
15: Yes.
11: National grocery chain. You said Walmart. That's
13: okay.
11: True. And what state did the attack on Pearl Harbor take place?
13: I don't know.
11: Do you know the answer to that one?
14: Hawaii.
15: Yeah.
13: Okay.
11: Pearl Harbor is in Hawaii. The Japanese flew across the Pacific and attacked it there. So you can still go to the Pearl Harbor Memorial and see which ship
15: it's
11: is
15: really cool.
11: There.
15: Oh, my gosh. What is it?
11: I know.
15: I can't remember.
11: It escapes me right now, but
15: yeah.
11: I know it off the tip of my
15: tongue. And I've toured it before. It's gorgeous. It's a
11: really spectacular monument.
15: Yeah.
11: Yeah, you stand over looking down into the water.
15: Is it
11: the
15: Arizona?
11: Ship is still
15: stuck. Might be the Arizona. The SS Arizona. Something.
11: So there you go.
15: Yeah.
13: So wait, how many did I get?
11: 2.
13: Are you sure? There were no other ones?
11: Cartoon with cats. Did not get. White House you got. Grocery chain you got. And that's all you got.
13: Really? Oh,
11: 2.
13: Man.
11: You couldn't even add past 2? What other one did you think you got?
13: I thought there were so much more in my head.
11: You just tried to answer a lot. You just didn't get them right.
13: Oh, dang.
11: Yeah. Garfield would have been a good cartoon.
13: Garfield.
11: On a cat. Yeah. I know, right? That's kind of a simple one.
13: Cartoon I need a redo.
11: Cat right there.
15: Or Tom and Jerry. Or yeah.
11: Tom and Jerry.
13: Oh,
11: there's another
13: God.
11: Good one.
13: Okay, all right, enough. Okay.
11: Do we have any others you can think of? Felix the Cat.
14: Aristocats.
11: An old school one. Oh, yes. Aristocats.
13: Oh, yes.
11: All right,
13: my favorite.
11: Let's keep it going. Do you have a favorite?
14: Animaniacs.
11: All right, Animaniacs. That's another good one.
13: All
11: keep
13: right.
11: them coming.
13: Yeah.
11: Marissa, way to rub it in. And congratulations, you won.
2: 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It's Hey Morton every morning.
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16: 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You know them old sugar daddy. They be tricking, they tell them girls.

0: When you have a question, there's nothing we can't answer. Whatever you want to know, just ask for it by name. Hey, Morton.
1: Hey, Morton.
2: Hey, Morton.
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0: Hey, Morton.
6: Hey, Morton.
7: Hey, Morton.
8: You can ask us any question, and you can be guaranteed we're going to answer it for you and everyone else. We'll do it right in front of everybody. Any question you ask, hit us up in the DMs on Instagram at Hey Morton.
9: Andrew asked Hey Morton, what's the most serious crime you guys have committed?
8: Okay.
9: Oh my gosh. Okay.
8: Do you have one?
9: Yeah, I don't mind sharing mine.
8: I have one.
9: I don't think
8: one.
9: I can get in trouble for it now.
8: Oh, you don't?
9: No.
10: I might.
9: It was a night of fun drinking, and my friends and I...
8: Wait, hold on.
10: Wait, hold on. Whoa, whoa, whoa.
8: Do it next. Here, on Hey Morton. Hold on.
10: I confess.

0: have a question?
1: There's nothing we can't answer.
0: Whatever you want to know,
1: just ask for it by name.
0: Hey, Morton.
1: Hey, Morton.
2: Hey, Morton.
3: Hey, Morton.
4: Hey, Morton.
3: Hey, Morton.
1: Hey, Morton.
2: Hey, Morton.
5: Hey, Morton.
6: All your questions are answered right in front of everybody. You hit us up in the DMs at Hey Morton on Instagram.
7: Andrew asked Hey Morton, what's the most serious crime you've committed?
6: Now, we have been put to the test from Andrew because we do say that. Hey, we'll answer anything. Just ask us. And so he came in hot. Andrew, good question. What is yours, Adina? You couldn't wait to tell us that you were at a party and threw up. I don't know.
2: Spill it.
7: So my friends and I were all drinking one night and decided it was summer. It was hot. It was still like 80 degrees at midnight, you know? And we're like, oh, we know how to cool off. We had heard that one of our friends' friends' dads owned an indoor pool. So we're like, you know what? We should go to this indoor pool. We can like cool off. We can play around in the water. It'll be crazy. So that's what we did. We broke into the indoor pool at night. Kim, granted, they had like these smaller windows in the back that were open. So we didn't like break a lock or the door down. We just snuck in.
2: Still trespassing.
7: And okay. We did. We had so much fun. I actually have a photo still posted on my Facebook page of me like wearing a bunch of floaties from that night. Because I thought it was so fun to just tack up a bunch of floaties all around my body and just like lay in the pool so I could float. Looking back, dangerous. Trespassed. It was all bad, but that's my crime.
6: It's pretty mild.
7: Yeah.
6: Not bad.
2: For me, I think I might be a fugitive, dude.
7: What?
2: So I've been summoned for like jury duty maybe about 9 times.
7: Oh my God.
2: And I haven't showed up to not one, bro. Like, not at all.
6: Dude,
2: like,
6: you got to do your duty.
2: Well, somebody was like, yo, if you keep skipping this, you're going to get a warrant.
6: Yeah.
2: There's probably like at least 8 or 9 out there for
6: Well,
2: me.
6: You can check.
7: Oh.
6: Yeah, exactly.
2: Then G-Rock left the country.
6: Listen, dude, you got to show up. You know why you got to show up? Because you got to be the people that could be on a jury.
7: They don't want me. Or, I'm sorry, I don't think they'd want any one of us on a jury.
6: Oh, they want me for sure. Yes. Am I not a person that values impartiality?
7: Yeah, but we also have like an awesome show that we can come back to and like spill all the tea on.
6: Yeah, well, once it's over, you can.
7: No.
6: You're saying they don't want the exposure?
7: Yeah, maybe. I don't know.
6: All right. Well, you know what, D-Rock? You might want to check in.
2: Yeah, maybe.
6: I stole a check for over $1 million.
7: What?
6: And so steal is a strong word, but I could have been accused of stealing this check. Now, I never tried to cash it. I didn't even really know how much it was.
2: Hmm.
6: Here's the deal. When I was in my first 2 years of college, had a side job working for First American Title as a courier.
7: Oh,
2: okay.
6: And so I would go, and this was in a desert city. I would go and deliver escrow checks to these different country clubs.
2: Okay.
6: And so I would go to the title company. They'd give me all this mail. I didn't know it was in it. So I would set it on the passenger seat, and I knew all the places I had to go. I'm going to go to this country club, go here. I knew all the gate guys. They would let me drive right in because I was doing this route every day. I would even go to private equity places. I didn't know what they were. They were just these really nice offices where a really attractive person worked out front. And they wanted me out of there as fast as possible because real rich people were coming in.
2: Get out of here, weirdo.
6: Yeah. And so I quit that company. And about 2 months later, I'm cleaning out my car. And I had a Volkswagen Bug at the time.
7: Mm-hmm.
6: And lodged down between the seat is a check. I was like, Now I didn't know it was a check. It just said, from this company to this. I didn't even really know what escrow was about back then.
2: Mm-hmm.
6: And so I'm like, oh man, maybe I should take this in. And I see it's like months later. I'm like,
7: oh
6: yeah, by now it doesn't matter. And so I just put it in my glove box and forgot about it.
2: Dude.
6: And so a year later, I'm going through, you could tell often I clean my car. I'm going through my glove box and I see it. I'm like, oh my gosh, I forgot completely about it. So I opened it up and it was $1.1 million.
2: Oh my God.
6: And it was an escrow check for, it must have been a condo or a house or something way back then.
7: That's crazy.
2: Hopefully it said void after 120 days.
6: I was like, rip, rip, rip. Put it in the garbage.
2: Burn it.
6: Yeah. Never saw it again. So I don't know what that means, but I'm sure they issued another check.
2: Hopefully,
6: I hope. Yeah. I never heard anything. So
1: questions? DM us at Hey Morton, MORTON on Instagram and ask for it by name. Hey Morton.
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13: 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Turn up the bass.
14: We have a Sigler working right now. The 15 southbound at the 78. Crash overturned car there, blocking the two right lanes. And that is jammed up the 15 south from Center City Parkway. Also, National City on the 5 north at Harbor. Got a wreck there in the left lane and heavy from the 54. 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
15: Hey Morton.
6: It's Hey Morton with Dina, D-Rock, and me, Rick. Be taking a break next week for summer break. And then be back coming in hot on the 6th of July. And 4th of July break. We're going up to Mammoth. It's going to be fun.
7: Awesome.
6: We're going to Mammoth Mountain, celebrate 250 years. And a bunch of our family are going. So it's like, I'd probably say like 30 of our family.
7: Oh, that's so cool.
6: All going to rent condos, we're going to ride bikes, we're going to do all the Mammoth stuff. Oh. People don't know, in summertime, Mammoth is really fun. If you just think of it as a ski place, I mean, they've got the mountain coaster, they've got the gondola rides, there's tubing, there's like all this stuff you can do in the wintertime. I mean, in the summertime, it's really fun. So we were going through all of it, checking if our daughter's tall enough. She is. So it's going to be a fun week of activities. And then we'll be back refreshed and ready to go. And then you're going to Bosnia until what date?
7: July 15th.
6: Wow, look
7: yes.
6: at that. All right. I hope they win in soccer.
7: Me too.
6: But I hope they don't beat us. Yeah.
7: I'm excited because I'll be there for that soccer game in Bosnia.
6: Like, oh, that'll be so exciting.
7: I'm like, I just want to be in the middle of the streets of Sarajevo with like everyone just losing their minds and like setting the place on fire.
6: That's why I hope they win. Because if they don't,
7: ooh,
6: you'd be in the street with everyone losing their minds, setting the place on fire.
7: It's going to be the worst vacation ever.
6: You're like, shh. You'd be like, all right, go team. Yay. All right.
7: Okay.
6: Okay. Be sad. Anyhow. So what's going on? Well, good luck to them. Coming up next on Hey Morton, this is really good. You ever notice how the final season of shows now, they're just not great?
7: I have noticed that.
6: You know what? Like, yeah. Stranger Things is kind of that way. You're like, what happened to the final season?
7: Yeah.
6: Why did they even do that? They could have quit while they were ahead.
7: Oh, my God.
6: No, they had to go one more. There's a reason that shows aren't as good. And there's an Instagram account called Treehouse Detective, and he breaks it down saying,
16: the real reason why you hate the final season of every TV show now is not what you think.
6: Okay, what is it?
7: Oh.
6: I'll tell you what it is next here on Hey Morton.

0: It's Hey Morton with Dina, D-Rock, and me, Rick. And going to be a really, really nice day today. And you can get to the San Diego County Fair this weekend because we have fair tickets for you coming up at 7:40. We'll get them in your hands, so make sure and get your fair tickets, and we'll get you hooked up with that, okay? We'll play 7 items, 30 seconds. Fun little game, and you could win, and then you'll be going to the fair on us. Have a great time. There is an Instagram account called Treehouse Detective. And on this account, he talks about TV shows, different things like that, game show disasters. And this one today is why the real reason final seasons of shows aren't great.
1: Oh, that's true.
0: Yeah. You wonder, like, why? You know what I mean? I feel like Game of Thrones, since its final season, it was like, it's all right. Sopranos, the last episode of Sopranos, everyone complains, is just like weird. They walk into a diner and it cuts to black. Like, did the guy die? Did he not? This is the final season. You're like, they didn't have to do that. The reason is something you didn't count on. Listen to this.
2: The real reason why you hate the final season of every TV show now is not what you think. There's been a growing trend of TV shows whose fan bases are extremely disappointed in the final season. Game of Thrones, Stranger Things, Umbrella Academy, Euphoria, The Boys, among others. I've been seeing a lot of people say stuff like this.
3: Maybe we should map this stuff out at the beginning before we commit to like a 10-year-long, 5-season commitment.
2: And no hate to him at all, but I have to respectfully disagree. It has never been common practice for show creators to plan out the entire series of a TV show. There's a few outlier examples, Gravity Falls, The Good Place, where they had a fully fledged plan from the start, but that's never been the norm. And a majority of the time, you wouldn't want that. For example, Steve Harrington from Stranger Things was originally written to be just a generic jerk boyfriend who got killed by the Demogorgon at the end of season one, but in the process of filming the first season, the Duffer Brothers liked Joe Keery's performance so much that they completely rewrote his character. No, the real reason why you keep being disappointed by these series finales is because of the 8-episode season. Network TV shows used to be 22 to 24 episodes long, but then streaming services came along and popularized the 8-episode season, which is designed for bingeability and to keep production costs down. And it's a very addictive format, but the issue is that there's just not enough time to fully develop and explore long-term storylines and flesh out complex character arcs. Because there's so few episodes, the writers spend every precious moment that they have desperately trying to move the plot forward and ratchet up drama so that they can keep the show bingeable. And what ultimately ends up happening is that the entire final season, and particularly the final episode, ends up just becoming a mad dash to desperately try to pay off every single plot thread and character arc that had zero breathing room throughout the rest of the series. Okay. And that ends up taking precedent over just making a good episode of TV. Take Stranger Things, for example. They spent 4 seasons and 10 years setting up a bunch of interesting and complex mysteries and questions that were all left unanswered because they had to spend every single episode just trying to get through the plot. And what ultimately ended up happening is that season 5 just became one long montage of paying off and explaining all of those mysteries that they had set up in the first 4 seasons, which isn't actually an entertaining TV show. So the way that we fix this problem is to bring back the 24-episode season.
0: Yes. Good luck.
2: I want weird filler episodes of the Doctor teaching himself how to sing opera.
1: I am so with him. Yes.
0: You can't go back to that.
1: But why not?
0: Here's why. It can't go back to that because now you can binge. So you have a choice. Do you have 22 episodes that are filmed over a long period of time and they have time to write and do those because it's only one a week? And so they know, look, we're not going to be done with this season until this time, right? Or do you want 8 episodes that have to be all done at once because they're all going to be binged and you're going to be done with it in 2 weekends and then you got to wait 3 years?
1: Here's the thing. What happened to getting a full 22-episode show out, and then guess what? Next year, you got the second season also with 22 episodes. What happened to that?
0: Because they were being done week by week, and you couldn't binge them. You had to wait. And so it bought them time to do episode 20. Look, we don't have to have episode 20 done for this amount of time. So
1: I think it's also like the cost and like the time of it. Like Stranger Things, 1 hour of it, you're like, okay, this is like a mini movie for the special effects and the acting. Yeah. So much budget cost. Okay, let's strip a little bit of that away and get to the basics of an actor really acting in a really good scene without so much fluff around it. You know what I mean?
0: Kinda.
1: And then you don't.
0: I think the cost is just the cost, and you just can't get around that.
1: Ugh.
0: And streamers have to put out so much stuff now because you know why? You watch it all in one weekend. Pace yourself.
1: I've been waiting 2 years for the new Magnolias season. It just dropped. Yeah? I watched it in 24 hours.
0: Right.
1: Now I'm like, well, I'm done. Now what?
0: Why did I do that? Right. Why did I do that?
1: Dang it.
0: Gonna have to wait.
4: Next on Hey Morton.
0: Now we get a tease of what's coming up in the Daily Dirt.
1: John Cena's very first real acting role was on Hannah Montana. And he just found out something about a cast member from that show that blew his mind. It's next in the Daily Dirt on Z90.

0: John Cena actually had his very first acting role on Hannah Montana. And all these years later, he just found out a piece of history or trivia that blew his mind. I'll share that in just a minute. But first, rapper Sexy Red says that she is not only just suing her former bodyguard, but she's blaming him because he quite literally left her front door of her mansion open for thieves to come in. She's suing the bodyguard because she says a masked thief walked into her Florida mansion during her mom's birthday getaway and made off with $500,000 worth of designer bags, luxury items, jewelry. And the same security guard had already sued her over unpaid wages before. So
1: I don't know who's telling the truth. First of all, there's probably security cameras, right? Okay.
0: Yeah, I would imagine, you know.
1: There's that. But here's the other thing, too. There is an idea that maybe it's for insurance, right? Like, are those bags that expensive? Or, you know what
0: right.
1: I mean? If you have diamonds and stuff that got stolen, they aren't really diamonds.
0: Maybe all, like, equal to, like, $100,000 or
1: yeah,
0: like
1: right? $500,000. So it looks like it's a he said, she said, and we'll find out.
0: When I saw that figure, yeah. I'm like, she has that much? Like, I mean, I know she's successful, but like, really?
1: Huh? Yeah, that seems like a lot. I thought they were renting on those Lamborghinis in those videos. Like, come on. I don't know about that.
0: John Cena's very first real acting role was actually on Hannah Montana. He showed up like as a wrestler himself, you know, and it was a great episode. But he didn't actually get to work with Hannah Montana. He ended up working with her co-star, her little brother on the show, who plays a teenager. And John Cena the other night found out something really interesting about the actor who played that character. Take a listen.
2: I worked some kid.
3: This is Jason Earls from the show. You guys are the same age.
2: Shut up. That's not true.
3: No, that is true.
2: Misinformation.
3: No, I think that's true.
2: That is misinformation. That must have been mid-30s.
3: Yeah, so was he.
2: That's not true. That's impossible.
3: Were you aware that you were?
2: Not at all. I wasn't aware until right now.
0: I mean, Jason Earls looks like he's still 18 years old, even though he's almost 50, just like John Cena.
1: Some people have that thing, right? They just look young forever.
0: He's like, oh, I worked with some kid.
1: Not a kid. It's your age. Come on. You didn't think about it when you're having a smoke out back?
0: Right?
1: He's like, no, Miley was having one. Everybody was. So. It's hard to tell.
4: An 89-year-old Japanese man has been recognized as the oldest male surfer ever. He truly embodies the surfing lifestyle because every part of his body hangs loose.
0: I'm Medina Ali Morton, and that's your Daily Dirt on C90.

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1: Hey, morning.
0: It's time for Guesswords.
2: Well, look, there aren't that many days left in this month.
3: No.
2: And what are you going to do? So let's play Guesswords. And I'll just say today is just a practice day. Do you know the score by now?
3: Yeah, it's sad. It's a sad. It's 13-6.
2: All right, so D-Rock smoked you again.
3: I don't know. This feels like 5 years ago, Adina. Like, I don't know why this has been such a terrible month.
2: Because you're choking on words, and then at the end of it, still thinking it was a good clue.
4: Yeah.
2: You're giving a bad clue, and then like, nope, mine was good.
4: It was solid.
2: Yeah. I don't know, Adina. I hope for you to get wins. I'm wanting you to win, but it doesn't look good. So here's what you need to do. If you vibe with Adina, call right now, 866-570-1903. Or if you want to play with D-Rock, be first. 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You have 30 seconds to guess as many words as you can. And D-Rock and Adina have a list of words they're going to try and get you to guess by giving you clues. And so it's, you know, if they said, hey, this goes with milk in the morning, you're like, oh, cereal. That's my example. That's what you could do. And you know what? I'll tell you what. You get 7 or 8, you'll probably get a win. That simple. So let's play. 866-570-1903. That's our phone number. Call and let's play Guesswords next here on Hey Morning.

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2: All right, 30 seconds on the clock. Say pass if you get stumped. On your marks, get set, go.
4: The opposite of the shallow end of the pool is the what end?
3: Deep end.
4: This is a public building where you can check out books. It's called a...
3: library.
4: This is a dessert, a root beer...
3: float.
4: Monopoly is a board what?
3: Game.
4: Paramedics can transfer you in or transport you in a what? In the back of a...
3: ambulance.
4: Yes, you can use masking or duct what to seal something?
3: What? Can you repeat that?
4: Mask or duct... ah.
2: You put gift wrap on using what? Scotch?
3: Tape.
2: There you go.
4: There you go.
2: Tape is the word we're looking for. He said you use masking or duct. I think whenever you say duct, it's such a hard word.
4: I know. Like,
2: wait a minute. Did they say duck?
4: Yeah, I know, right?
2: So it's a tough one. You got 5 today. That's good.
5: Solid.
2: I think you should feel good with 5. It's a solid score. Adina says solid, like she thinks she can beat it.
4: Yeah, basically. Yeah.
2: So, Max, I think you did great. Hold on. Let's see how well you do. We'll see if Yaya and Adina can get 6. I don't know. We'll find out. It might be a tie game. Yaya.
6: Good morning.
2: Good morning. You and Adina need to get 6 to win.
6: Okay, we got it, Adina. Let's get 7.
2: 30 seconds on the clock. Say pass if you get stumped. On your marks, get set, go.
5: Earth is a planet and our whole wide...
6: world.
5: Yes, you find things in the blank and found basket.
6: Lost.
5: You a watch tells the...
6: time.
5: Yes, you go to your blank 9 to 5.
6: Job.
5: Another word, like, oh, I have to blink this
6: word.
5: Hour. Yes. You go to the gym to stay...
6: in shape.
5: Another word, like, ooh, or if something doesn't... if clothes
6: don't.
5: If clothes don't blank you, you get a different size.
6: Fit.
5: Yeah.
2: Yeah, fit. That would have been the word we're looking for, but unfortunately... you might get mad and throw a blank when you find out you didn't win today.
5: Dang it.
2: Fit. Oh, you're right.
6: Oh,
2: yes.
6: Man.
2: Yeah, that's...
5: You're so close.
2: So close. You guys almost got there, but not quite. You got 4 today.
5: Yeah.
2: So, work. I thought go to your job was pretty good.
5: Yeah.
2: Yeah. So, you know what, Yaya? How do you feel about it? Don't you get more when you play with D-Rock?
6: You know what? I told D-Rock when he answered, I said, I'm calling back because you said when I play with you, I'm going to win. I'm not saying I didn't win again. It was Adina.
5: I see.
2: Yeah. It's me. It's not you.
6: But I'm going to call back. And next time we play Adina, we have to win. We have to.
5: We have. Yes.
4: Look at that.
2: She says that every single day.
6: I'm not giving up on you.
5: Oh, thank you.
2: All right.
4: She can't quit you.
2: One day it will happen here on Guess Words.
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0: Today's hit music is on Z90. Jibba, are you ready for another phone, Jibba?
1: Mark is a travel agent. We're going to prank call him and see if he will pick me up in the middle of the night by a prison. I'm going to pay him cash to book me a flight to Italy, and he's got to bring me a change of clothes and a passport.
2: Whoa.
1: Yeah. No, not fugitive. No. Travel agent. I need some help. It's our phone prank, the phone, Jibba.
3: Global Travel, Mark speaking. How can I help you?
1: Hi, yeah. My name is Rick, and I'm looking to travel out of the country. Where would you recommend?
3: This time of the year, Italy actually is really beautiful, Rick. I think I can help you with that, and can you get all set up?
1: Okay, and are you guys a full-service travel agency?
3: Yeah, absolutely. We can help you with all your needs for your travel.
1: All right, and what flights do you guys have?
3: So we have a couple of different options, so we're pretty flexible. Unfortunately, we don't have any direct flights from out of San Diego right now.
1: Okay.
3: But yeah, we can get you set up. Is there any specific time you want to leave?
1: Do you have anything that leaves kind of in the middle of the night between kind of like midnight and 4 a.m.?
3: We don't have anything. You know, there are night flight restrictions, but yeah. We can get you either on the latest flight or the earliest flight in the morning.
1: And what's the earliest flight you guys have?
3: The earliest flight we have here is a direct flight from LAX to Rome, Italy, at least at 6 in the morning.
1: Okay, 6, that would be good. And then, so you would pick me up about 4 a.m.?
3: Probably we for need that to trip, arrange probably transportation for you.
1: Yeah, I would need pickup if you guys could do that. Is that cool?
3: Yeah, sure. We'll send you over a van. You're traveling by yourself. Was there anyone else?
1: I'll be traveling by myself. In fact, all I really need is a backpack with a change of clothes.
3: Okay, so you want us to bring you a change of clothes?
1: Yeah, just a change of clothes, some basic toiletries, and then I would need you to stop by like a Home Depot and see if you could grab a file for me.
4: Oh, come on.
3: A file from Home Depot?
1: Yes.
3: Okay. What? This is a really interesting request. I have here. I don't think I've ever heard that. So you need a file, a backpack. Well, what's your size?
1: I would be a 36 waist and pants and just a extra large in shirts. I'm about 6'2". And then just a pair of regular sneakers. I'm a size 12.
3: Okay, perfect. And we'll pack that for you.
1: Okay, and I would need you to pick me up between 2 and 3 a.m. Here's the address, 4500 County Line Road.
3: County Line Road, 4500 block, County Line.
1: Yeah. If you drive down the road, I'll be there waiting. I'll just flag that. What kind of van would it be? Like a white van, you said?
3: I have to check in with the driver what is available, but I can let you know. What is a good callback number for you so we can check in with
1: you
3: the night before?
1: That's the tough thing. I'm on a borrowed phone, but I can check in with you guys tomorrow at the same time if that's okay.
3: Okay. Yeah, usually our drivers request like a callback number so you don't have any cell phone on you, Rick.
1: No, I don't have any access to a cell phone. I'm really sorry.
3: Okay, no worries. We can make this work, absolutely, right. 4500 at County Line Road.
1: Yeah, and now I've got one more request. If the driver, when he picks me up, if he could not look at me, just look out the driver's side window, okay?
3: You want us to pick you up in the middle of the road without the driver looking at you?
1: Yes.
3: Okay. This is really unusual request, Rick. I don't know if I can tell the driver not to look at the person who is going to pick up.
1: I understand.
3: What is this all about?
1: Pardon me?
3: What is this all about? It's like, you're trying, to Italy. It sounds like a little sketchy.
1: I am going to need some help with my passport as well.
3: Well, what do you mean with, like, your passport?
1: I'll send you a picture and the documentation, and I need you guys to kind of put that together for me and have the passport when I get there.
3: Okay, so let me go through this real quick. You want us to book you a flight with a passport you don't have, so you can leave the country in the middle of the night. You don't want the driver to look at you while he's picking you up in the middle of nowhere on an unmarked road. And you want us to buy

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1: Hey, you guys said you're a full-service travel agency?
2: Seriously, I said we're a full-service travel agency, but usually this, you know, means we are happy to book, like, your flights and everything like that. We organize all of that, your entire vacation. But this sounds like a lot of things you ask. And I
1: all right, $10,000.
2: I don't want to have my name attached.
1: $25,000. Really, like, come on. Really $100,000, and your driver has to wear the orange jumpsuit when I change out of it.
2: Wait, why would our driver get an orange jumpsuit?
1: And when he drops me off, I need him to speed away as fast as he can.
2: I don't want to have my name.
1: Oh, come on. Come on.
2: Like you're trying to hire us to rob a bank or something. Like, run out of the country.
1: Mark.
2: Yeah.
1: It's not real. It's the phone, Jibba. It's our phone prank here.
2: Oh, you gotta be kidding me, man. Seriously.
1: At what point did you start wondering what's going on here?
2: Like, what would, like, the file from Home Depot? That's really something. Like, I don't know, man. What is this all about? Oh, it's hilarious, man. You just made a phone, Jibba.
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12: 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We play a game on Wednesdays where all you have to do is beat Adina at basic trivia. It's called... Daniel is ready to play today. Let's bring him in. Daniel, welcome to Beat the Bosnian. How are you?
7: I'm doing great. Hey, Morton.
12: Hey, Morton. We've got 30 seconds on the clock, and Adina's going to leave the room. I've got 10 questions to ask you. You can either answer or say pass if you get stumped. The clock is going, so I always say pass. Okay. If it's even 1 second you don't know the answer, just say pass and move on. Get to the easy ones first.
14: There you go.
12: Yeah, be very easy. In the meantime, let's say we get through all 10 questions and you've said pass a bunch, we'll go back to the ones we said pass on and start over if there's time left, okay? Then
7: we're gonna
12: bring Adina back in. We'll ask her the same questions and compare scores. Right? Everybody up to speed?
15: Yes.
12: All right. Very good. Everybody play along in your car right now, and let's see how well you do. Adina, so long.
15: All right. Good luck.
12: That was good luck to you, Daniel.
7: Thank you.
12: Maybe to me, because you know what? It's not easy being here sometimes. All right. Here we go. 30 seconds on the clock. Say pass if you get stumped. On your marks, get set, go. Name a city in Greece.
7: Paris.
12: What fish is orange inside?
7: A scallop.
12: Name a movie with Justin Timberlake in it.
7: Out of time. In time.
12: Where would you find a piston?
7: Car motor.
12: Name an NHL team.
7: The Ducks.
12: What state has Yellowstone National Park?
7: California.
12: All right. Time's up. Today you got 3 right. D-Rock, I need you to look something up real quick. In fact, I have to because Adina's in your room. I don't want Adina to see this. I'm looking up Justin Timberlake in time. Just to make sure we'll give you credit for that. Absolutely. So today, you name a city in Greece. You said Paris? No, that's France. Greece, Athens would be probably the number one, they would say. What fish is orange inside? Orange fish inside is kind of, it's more red. We're looking at salmon for that one. Name a movie with Justin Timberlake. You said In Time, correct. Engine has a piston and an NHL team. You said the Ducks, absolutely. Anaheim Ducks. And Yellowstone National Park is in Idaho, Wyoming, and Montana. All parts of that park are in those states. California has Yosemite, and those two often get mixed up, so that's a common mistake. So out of 6, you got 3 today. Not bad. Let's bring Adina in and see how she does. Hold on. Here she comes. And we'll see how this goes. All right, Adina. Okay. Out of 6, he got 3 right.
15: All right.
12: So we'll see how you do. Listen in, Daniel. Good luck to you, Adina. 30 seconds on the clock. Say pass if you get stumped. On your marks, get set, go. Name a city in Greece.
15: Athens.
12: What fish is orange inside?
15: Salmon?
12: Name a movie with Justin Timberlake.
15: Oh, The Social Network.
12: Where would you find a piston?
15: In football.
12: Name an NHL team.
15: Oh, Canada Dry team. Yeah.
12: What state has Yellowstone National Park? Time's up.
15: It's the one.
16: Canada Dry.
12: See, Daniel, you thought you were going to lose.
16: I need that jersey.
7: No, I was very, very hopeful.
12: Yeah. Well, dreams come true.
15: Yeah. Oh, my God.
12: You haven't won yet. It's a tie game. Athens is in Greece.
15: Yes. Okay.
12: Salmon is orange inside.
15: Okay.
12: Social Network.
15: Yes.
12: Justin Timberlake, no doubt. He was also in Trolls, Pop Star, Palmer, all movies with him. Where would you find a piston? It's very interesting that you associated a football team with that because the Detroit Lions are the football team in Detroit. The Detroit Pistons are the...

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2: When you have a question, there's nothing we can't answer. Whatever you want to know, just ask for it by name. Hey, Morton.
3: Hey, Morton.
4: Hey, Morton.
5: Hey, Morton.
6: Hey, Morton.
2: Hey, Morton.
7: Hey, Morton.
8: Hey, Morton.
9: On Instagram, it's at Hey Morton. You can ask a question in our DMs and we'll give you credit and answer it right here in front of everybody.
10: Sydney wants to know, Hey Morton, if you could, would you guys opt to have immortality?
9: Ooh, that's good.
10: Yeah.
9: All right. It's next here on Hey Morton.
11: I'm freezing

0: have a question?
1: There's nothing we can't answer.
0: Whatever you want to know,
1: just ask for it by name.
0: Hey, Morton.
1: Hey, Morton.
2: Hey, Morton.
3: Hey, Morton.
4: Hey, Morton.
5: Hey, Morton.
1: Hey, Morton.
2: Hey, Morton.
6: Hey, Morton. Hey, Morton. Hey,
7: Morton. Just jump into our DMs. That's right. Jump in our DMs and send us your question. What do you want to know? We'll answer it right here. Our Instagram is at Hey Morton.
3: Sydney asked Hey Morton, if you could, would you guys opt to have immortality?
7: Okay, great question.
3: Oh, man.
7: And I absolutely would. No doubt about it. No second question. No, whatever. There's so many reasons to say yes versus no.
3: But say you're the only one, so no one else in the family or friends, like everyone that you know isn't immortal, just okay. You.
7: Yeah. Well, you know what? That wouldn't last forever because I'd figure out how to make anyone immortal I wanted.
3: True. It'd probably take you still, how many years do you think?
7: Oh, 1,000, 2,000 years. Yeah. Yeah, I'm
3: so
7: good with that.
3: So still everyone you know is currently, you've outlived them.
8: That's the thing. Like,
7: look, the first couple hundred years would be tough because I wouldn't have enough life experience to know how to deal with that. But it would be the same as coming to terms with losing a pet that you love so much. Grief is grief and you would miss them.
3: Yeah.
7: But you would come to terms with the fact, but I'm not dying. And so it's not as tragic. I'm going to have people come and go. My life shapes differently than it does now.
3: Yeah. My answer is heck no. Heck no, no, no.
7: Okay, so when do you want to die?
3: I don't want to die too old of an age. Maybe like in the 80s.
7: Okay,
3: maybe
7: so what,
3: early 90s.
7: No, that's vague. I need to...
3: Like, if I could be, like, 92.
7: So you want to be 92? You
3: know? Yeah.
7: And so you should, and what
3: Actually,
7: day
3: sorry.
7: Of the week?
3: Can I change that? 95, because my great-grandfather died at 94, so someone's got to outlive him. So 95.
7: Okay. So you want to die when you're 95.
8: Still in competition.
7: Yeah. And what day of the week? A Wednesday?
3: No.
7: What day?
3: Sunday.
7: Okay.
3: Saturday or Sunday, because then Monday I can have my funeral.
7: At what time? Who would go to your funeral on Monday?
3: Well, I'd like it to be a weekday, and usually, like, over the weekend, I don't want to be, like, stuck in a freezer too long. So,
8: yeah. I get it. Okay. Yeah.
3: You know, and in my culture, you got to do it within 3 days. So, I could die on a Saturday, Sunday, you know, family's gathering, everyone's finding out, people could, like, ooh, Monday, funeral.
7: All right. So, okay. 95. So, you're out. Who's next?
8: honestly, me neither. I don't want to be immortal. I want to live to maybe 100, maybe die on a Sunday, a chill day, relax in my sleep. Just drift away.
3: Yeah.
8: I can't bear losing my loved ones. Like, I can't, I wouldn't want to live to see all of them leave. I don't know if I can handle that.
7: Well, if you make it to 100, you will.
8: Well, yeah, that's fine. But I get to see them again, though, spiritually.
7: So then you do want immortality.
8: No.
7: Just in heaven.
8: In the afterlife, yeah.
7: Yeah, so in the afterlife, you want to live forever.
8: I don't want to pay bills still. Yeah, I don't want to do it. I don't want to go through, like, all the crap that happens out here.
7: Wait a minute. If you're going to heaven, that is immortality. It's just in a different state.
8: Yeah, but you just don't pay bills and other crap and registration and all
7: okay.
8: that.
7: Okay.
8: You know, in the afterlife. There's no DMV in heaven.
3: You're not among the living.
7: What about you? Do you want to have immortality in heaven?
3: Well, I do believe, yeah, in heaven.
7: Okay, so you guys do want it. You just don't want it here.
8: Yeah.
3: Right, yeah.
7: Okay. Well, I'll take it anywhere.
0: Got a question? DM us at Hey Morton, MORTON, on Instagram and ask for it by name. Hey Morton.
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7: It is Wednesday, and that means you will take Adina on in basic trivia, whether you're on the phone or just playing along in a game we call Brittany's up today. Good morning, Brittany. How are you?
6: Hey, Morton.
7: Hey, are you all right? Did we catch you off guard?
6: Oh, no, you're good. You're good.
7: All right, good. Are you nervous a little bit? You sound a little bit nervous.
6: Just a little.
7: Yeah, don't worry about that. Nothing's going to happen.
8: You're good.
7: So here's what's going on today. I've got 10 questions. I've got a 30-second timer. Adina's going to leave the room. I will start the timer and ask you these questions, and you just give me your answers. And then we'll tell you your correct answers and bring Adina back in, ask her the same ones, and compare scores. There are some very unusual questions today. Unusual fun. It's not like you don't know the answer, but you got to think for a second.
3: Oh, this is going to be cool.
7: It'll be a lot of fun. So, Adina,
3: good luck.
7: And she leaves
6: Thank
7: the room.
6: You.
7: Yeah, there she goes. She's not slamming the headphones down anymore, D. That's good. All right, 30 seconds on the clock. Say pass if you get stumped. There's a little bit of a delay on our phone, so I'm going to start the timer after the first question. So here we go. On your marks, get set, go. What country has the city of Melbourne?
6: Australia.
7: Name one of the Spice Girls.
6: Sporty.
7: What country has the city of Phuket?
6: Thailand.
7: Name a brand of mustard.
6: Heinz.
7: What weighs more, a nickel or a hummingbird?
6: A nickel.
7: Good and Plenty is the brand name of what?
6: Can you repeat?
7: Good and Plenty is the brand name of what?
6: Pass.
7: All right, time's up. Candy. Is it Good and Plenty is a candy? It's like a candy-coated licorice. It's really weird. It's not great, but you can still buy it in stores. Good and Plenty. What weighs more, a nickel or a hummingbird? You're correct. A nickel. Brand of mustard, Grey Poupon. French's, we would accept Heinz. What country has the city of Phuket? Thailand is correct. Sporty Spice, Scary Spice. We'll take, you said sporty, we'll give you that one. And Melbourne is in Australia. So very good. You have got 5 today. So congratulations. 5 out of 6. That's really good. I don't know if any of these will throw Adina off. I'm not sure if they will or not. Let's bring her back in. You getting 5 out of 6 will throw off a little bit, though. All right, Adina. Yeah. Out of 6, she was able to get 5 right.
3: Oh, wow. That's excellent. Okay.
7: No, excellent is 6 out of 6.
3: I mean, yeah.
7: Yeah. It's really good. All right. Listen in, Brittany. Let's see how well Adina does. 30 seconds on the clock. Okay. Say pass if you get stumped. On your marks. On your marks. Get set. Go. What country has the city of Melbourne?
3: Australia.
7: Name one of the Spice Girls.
3: Mel B.
7: What country has a city of Phuket?
3: What kind? The Philippines.
7: Name a brand of mustard.
3: DiGiorno.
7: What weighs more, a nickel or a hummingbird?
3: A nickel.
7: Good and Plenty is the brand name of what?
3: Target? No, that's Good and Gather. It's Target.
7: Name a cart. Time's up.
3: Dang it.
7: Well, you got three today.
3: Oh, really? That's it?
7: Australia.
3: Okay.
7: Mel B, I'll give you that. You could have said Sporty Spice, Scary Spice. We would have taken those two. So real name or Spice Girl's name. That's fine. What country has a city of Phuket? Not the Philippines. It's Thailand.
3: Thailand.
7: Yes.
3: Oh, I knew that. Okay.
7: I feel like that's not the Philippines.
3: I know. I had an ex-boyfriend who actually literally went there and I had a magnet from it. It's sitting on my fridge. So I was like, oh, I kind of know. I don't.
7: Well, scoot it over closer to Thailand.
3: My bad.
7: That's all right. Name a brand of mustard.
3: I know there's DiGiorno. But I think that's a type of mustard.
8: Like, no. That's a type of
7: Dijon
8: pizza.
7: Dijon is a type of mustard.
3: Dijon.
7: DiGiorno is a type of pizza.
3: Oh!
8: It's not delivery. It's
3: my
8: mustard.
3: God. No,
7: I know, right? Where did you get this? Oh, this is Great Poupon pizza. You've never had it? Oh, yes. From the makers of Great Poupon. Great Poupon, French's, Heinz, we would have accepted those.
3: Okay.
7: All right. What weighs more, a nickel or a hummingbird?
3: I said a nickel.
7: You are correct. A nickel does weigh more. Hummingbirds can weigh just above or below the weight of a penny.
3: Oh, my gosh.
7: My daughter Josie told me that. Thank you, Josie, for the fact of the day.
8: Nice.
7: Good job.
8: Look at that.
7: Yeah, she's Josie making her trivia debut with her own question.
8: Contribution.
7: And Good and Plenty is the brand name of?
3: It sounds so familiar, and I don't know.
7: It's a candy.
3: Oh.
7: Good and Plenty is a candy. It's not Target. It's a candy-coated licorice that's not really great to eat.
3: Oh, then I don't think I've had that.
7: You do. Our phone number is 866-570-1903. 866-570-1903. All you've got to do is decide whether or not the kids should know or just keep it to yourselves. What would you do in your situation? Would you tell the kids, like, hey, the bird you're looking at's not the bird that was there? Sorry, guys.
3: That one started a new life.
7: That one flew away and we had to get a new one. All right. 866-570-1903. Would you tell the kids or just let it be fine? Because

0: Boy, if you want some fun this weekend, you're laying around in bed, you're just killing time, or stuck like at the DMV or waiting to get your tires done, whatever, you can go to our YouTube page, Hey Morton, subscribe to it so that way it's always there on demand for you. And if you love our show, if you're listening right now, well, we turned on the cameras and you can watch it. It's a lot of fun. Hey Morton on YouTube, HeyMorton. Hey Morton on YouTube is the channel, and it's free. And if you subscribe, you'll get all the updates. We put new stuff up almost every single day. Yeah. So thank you, Adina, for that. She makes that happen. And hey, Morton, you'll love that. I love our YouTube page. I think it's a lot of fun.
1: I think so, too.
0: Yeah, so subscribe. Hey, Morton.
1: This family is going through it because their brand new pet bird got out of its cage and flew out. Goodbye. It started a new life. The mom was at home. The kids weren't. And she immediately panicked. And her first thought was, well, get in the car, go back to the same, you know, pet store and get a same looking bird. That's what she did. She put it back in its cage. The kids came home. They saw the bird. They played with the bird. They had dinner, went to sleep. No one noticed anything. Next day, though, her husband's looking at her going, we should tell the kids. They have three kids. He's like, you know, this is maybe the time we should tell them. She's right. Going, no, let's not.
0: What would you do? Would you tell the kids? They don't know better, and it's not going to change anything if they know or don't know, or will it? Do you need to clue them in on what happened? Because they'll probably never notice, and it'll be, you know, Petey will be their bird for life. Remember Petey? Kind of. 866-570-1903 is our phone number, and Alyssa wants to share. What would you do, Alyssa?
2: Hey, guys. Good morning.
0: Hey, good morning.
2: So I heard you earlier, Rick, and you said you could argue both sides, and I completely agree. So I think it comes down to the kids' ages. So if they're, like, 8 and younger, don't say anything. If they're 8 and a little bit, like, more mature and more, like, understanding of situations, then I think you should explain it.
0: Yeah, if they're like, if they're over 12, you can say the other one died of food poisoning just to make sure that.
1: Oh my God.
0: Wait, too edgy? Okay, no, don't say that.
2: Maybe not that extreme. Yeah.
0: Say he didn't clean his cage and he died. So that's what happened. So make sure you clean your room. Make it a learning lesson. I could argue both sides, but I tend to be. Tell the truth all the time, no matter what, even if it's not necessary. And here's why. I just find life is so much easier if you have no lies to remember. Mm. And so whenever you have a lie that you have to remember, it just adds weight to your life that's unnecessary. And you know what? I think these kids can handle it. Just go, well, we want to let you know something happened. We opened the cage and Petey flew to a new home and he's having a great time. He's having fun. And so we went and got you another one. And this is Lucy. And Lucy loves being here and Lucy's with us. And one day Lucy will be gone, but that's a part of life. People come and go. Let's leave it at that.
1: Wow.
0: Right? Yeah. Wow, huh? Sounds like I'm a good dad.
1: That sounds good.
0: You have people come and go out of your life just like birds. Sometimes you got to leave the cage open and see if they fly away. And if they don't, then they're yours forever.
1: This is great advice, actually.
0: Yeah. Really carries over into relationships now that I'm thinking about it. So, and Petey's out there. He's, you know, he's got a good dice game going with some pigeons behind the building. So, Alyssa, thanks.
2: Thanks, guys.
0: Yeah, take care. Mike's on the phone. Mike, what would you do? Would you tell the kids the bird flew away and we got you a new one, or just let them think it's the same bird?
3: Hey, good morning. Yeah, this is Mike. Listen, Rick, you kind of said basically ultimately all the stuff that I would have said. I believe in telling the truth and just telling the kids, hey, this is what happened. We're very sorry, but we did get you a new bird. We can name them a different name and kind of explain, you know, maybe that these are the kinds of things that happen in life. And again, just believing in honesty, and it just makes your life so much easier, because you start talking about the bird, then the next thing that, and you just lie about the bird, then what other little things are you going to lie to your kids about? And then that's going to build up. And then when they're a teenager and they start doing stuff, how are you going to defend, you know? How are you going to defend what you did, and they're going to be able to defend what they did? You know what I'm saying?
0: Yeah, we've kind of set that in our house where we don't even tell secrets in our house. Yeah. Like we don't, amongst my wife, my daughter, and I said, the only secret you can tell is if it's about a present or a surprise for the one. Other than that, we don't have secrets in this house. I don't tell them to my wife. We don't whisper in each other's ears because, you know what? We are one unit, and we just keep it transparent with all of us. And besides, if you're going to tell a lie, make it fantastic. Like, say something like, some of you will remember, like, hey, this new bird sings in, like, four languages. Like, what? Yeah, they're all bird languages. We don't know them, but yeah.
1: Oh, it's amazing.
0: This bird's way better.
1: We upgraded.
0: Yes. He can do magic tricks, but they're invisible magic tricks, you won't be able to see him, unfortunately.
1: Oh, I love it.
0: Yeah. Tell good lies like that. Mike,
3: he understands AI.
0: Yeah. Understands AI is the best one. Oh, that's great. Yeah, he's Tweet GPT. He's the best.
3: Yeah. There you go, Tweet GPT.
0: A tiny little keyboard he pulls out at night and does a bunch of searches. Oh, that's great.
3: My God.
0: Mike, have a great weekend.
3: All right, you too. Take care. Bye-bye.
0: Bye.

0: Jelly Roll just dropped his very first song since his divorce. What does this sound like? What are we getting? You're going to hear it in just a minute. But first, earlier this year, ABC took a stand when they decided not to air that new season of The Bachelorette with Taylor Frankie Paul due to her legal issues with her ex-baby daddy and even domestic violence.
1: Yes, I said she's done, put a fork in it. She'll never be back around ABC whatsoever.
0: Yeah. And I mean, they poured a ton of money in, well, A, filming the show, then promoting
1: that's
0: the
1: like
0: heck out of it.
1: $20 million, right?
0: Yeah. And I think it was like 3 or 4 weeks right before it was supposed to air that they decided, no.
1: Now you're like, oh, they'll do it again. They'll do it later. I'm like, absolutely not. She's toxic. She's done. They're done with her.
0: I'm told now the editors have finished editing the season, meaning ABC was keeping the door open the whole time.
1: Oh.
0: And then I just found out there's a report that there's an excellent chance, quote, that the season will air in July.
1: Wow.
0: What?
1: You were right about that. I was wrong. I thought for sure after seeing that with the kid crying that it's done. We all remember that kid started crying when things are being thrown and you're like, yeah, you put a kid in danger and people just won't settle for that.
0: Yeah. I think because her legal issues have now been squashed and everyone's kind of been like, oh, okay. You know, it was also a long time ago. No one really cares. Or some people were on her side. Some were not, of course. They are probably looking at it going, we got to make some money off of this season.
1: Yeah, we got to get the money. Now, it'll be interesting to see how it's received because me, like, I'm so repulsed by anything that could ever harm a child that I won't watch a second of it as a protest. I think I might be in the minority. I'm interested to see. But to me, I'm just like, nope, sorry.
0: Yeah.
1: Yeah.
0: Oof, can't wait to see what happens in July, I guess.
1: Yeah, like, I guess we'll find out if it's coming out. Interesting. Good call.
0: Jelly Roll just dropped his very first song since filing for divorce from his wife, Bunny. And it's called Hands Up. Take a listen.

0: It's kind of boring.
1: Really boring.
0: I hear it should have more. It's got banjo in it. Should have more banjo. You better put your hands up. Yeah. Everybody put your hands up. Yeah.
1: Kind of flat for me.
0: It is for me, too. It's like... Two for one poppers at Chili's.
1: Yeah, it's missing something. Like, something or someone. Like, a Post Malone, where are you?
0: You know what it is? It's one of those songs that they play right before... It's one of those songs. Right before the show's over and they're, like, dropping confetti and all that.
1: Oh, yeah.
0: He's got one last hit he's going to play that's real big. But this is right before the last encore.
1: Yes.
0: It's the celebration at the end, and then he comes back. I got one more song for you.
1: Yep.
0: Right? I see that.
2: An inmate at a New Orleans jail was mistakenly released on Friday after authorities confused him with another prisoner with a similar name. So congratulations to Maxwell's Ghislaine.
1: I'm Medina on Hay Morton, and that's your Daily Dirt on C90.

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2: Hey, Morton.
3: Coming up after 8 o'clock, about 8:10, we'll be giving Adina her birthday gift.
0: Oh. Now,
3: here's why we're doing it on the air. All right? I'll tell you why. I know it's your birthday on Sunday, right?
0: On Monday, yes.
3: Oh, it's Monday.
0: Mm-hmm.
3: Oh, I thought it was Sunday. I didn't realize I had so much time. But I'll be on vacation next week, so I won't be able to see you. So I'm going to give you your birthday present next hour. The reason we're doing it is it's such an unusual and weird gift that you are either going to totally love it, or you need to be honest with me and go, this is not for me, and we need to return it.
0: Okay.
3: Okay? And I want to capture this on video, because if it isn't a good gift and I went too far out there, then we need to make fun of me forever for that. Remember that one year when you got Adina a this?
0: I can't wait.
3: Remember you thought it was such a good gift and it wasn't?
0: What? In my mind, I'm like, what could it be?
3: It can't be possibly be anything you can guess.
0: Huh.
3: It can't be.
0: Okay.
3: And I got inspired at the fair when I saw it.
0: Oh, boy.
3: Yeah. So don't miss next hour. 8:10, we'll give Adina her gift on the air. And we should do it live on YouTube so everybody can see.
0: Okay.
3: All right. So we'll go live on YouTube. Hey Morton is our YouTube channel. And you can subscribe so that we can watch live Adina unwrap her birthday gift. And I'll explain it, because you're going to look at it and you're going to be like, what is it again?
0: So it needs an explanation.
3: It needs an explanation. And you might go, oh my gosh, this is great. This will be great.
0: Yeah.
3: Or you might go, I get where you're going with this, but no. And either way, I'm totally fine, because I'm just here for the entertainment of it. And if you like it, I think you might. My wife is like, I don't know about that. I'm like, no, you don't know her. I know her.
0: All right.
3: So we'll just leave it at that. Coming up around 8:10, 8:15, we'll be live on YouTube and live on Z90 here, giving Adina her birthday gift. We've got tickets for you to go to the San Diego County Fair, speaking of the fair. And if you would like to go, let's get you hooked up with them. On Fridays, we play a pretty simple game, and it's called 7 Items, 30 Seconds. We're going to ask you to list 7 items in under 30 seconds on a topic we give you. So if that topic is, what could it be? That topic could be...
0: breakfast cereal.
3: Yeah, we use that one every time.
0: I know. Oh,
3: you get the idea.
0: Tire brands.
3: Sure. Yokohama, Goodyear, yeah. Bridgestone, Michelin.
0: Whoa.
3: Kirkland.
0: You know so many.
3: Yeah, I buy tires.
0: Whoa.
3: I'm the one that buys the tires in the family. Trust me.
0: Okay. Hey,
3: quit turning so sharp. They're not cheap. All right, so if you know stuff, this might be the perfect game for you. Our phone number is 866-570-1903. 866-570-1903. How well do you know stuff? This might be the game where you can win. 7 items, 30 seconds, next here on Hey Morton.

0: important.
1: It is going to be a really nice weekend. I hope you go out and enjoy it. It is really something else out there. It's Hey Morton with Adina and D-Rock and me, Rick. Make sure and subscribe to our YouTube channel, Hey Morton, so you can see what I get Adina for her birthday. It's weird. But you might really love it. We'll find out at about 8:15. In the meantime, let's play a game. On Fridays, all you have to do is name 7 items in 30 seconds. We'll give you the topic. We'll tell you on your marks, get set, go. And the next thing you know, timer starts, and you've got to list 7 items on that topic. And Martha's playing today. How are you?
2: Good.
1: Excited to have you on. All you have to do is list 7 items in 30 seconds. How do you feel today?
2: Scared and nervous.
1: Yeah, well, don't get too scared or too nervous, but I will tell you this. We don't have a lot of time, so you're

0: Three. Oh, wow, you guys are carpooling today. Look at that. Who's in the car with you?
1: My mom and my sister.
0: Oh, that's really cool. Is it no guys in there? I thought I heard a guy's voice.
1: Oh, nope.
0: Maybe. Well, one of your two family members has a deeper voice, I guess. Well, listen, who cares? You guys won, and that's all that matters. Dina had Olaplex. What is that? I've heard of it.
2: Nice stuff.
0: Oh, it is?
2: Yeah.
0: Huh. Have you heard of that?
1: Yes.
0: Okay, well, clearly I need to stop using Pantene.
2: Like, I have the 3-in-1, and it does its job.
0: As long as it keeps coming out the little squirt thing, I'm happy about it. We're out. I don't even know what it is. I don't even read the bottle. I'm just like, I think that's shampoo. Oh yeah. God. I squirted it into my hand. I'm like, oh, yeah, that looks like shampoo. Because the conditioner is thicker,
2: what a gamble,
0: right?
2: Man.
0: Yes. That's how men are. Like, did it come out? Oh, it must be good. All right. Well, you did it. Woo! 7 items in 30 seconds. Congratulations here on Hey Morton. Nice work.

0: Today's hit music is on Z90. Jibba, are you ready for another phone, Jibba?
1: We're about to prank call Steve. He's a manager of a pizza place. I'm going to call and try and tell him that I'm ordering a pizza, but I want the next person who calls to pay. It's pay it backward. It's the opposite of pay it forward. It makes way more sense. It's our phone prank. The phone, Jibba.
2: Sean, is this for pickup or delivery?
1: This will be for pickup.
2: Okay. And what can I get for you?
1: All right.

0: I would like two large pepperoni pineapple mushroom. That's it.
1: Okay. I got two large pepperoni pineapple mushrooms. Anything else for you today?
0: Nope, that'll be it.
1: And how would you like to pay for this? Cash or card?
0: You know what? What I want to do is pay it backward.
1: I'm sorry, you want to do what?
0: I want to pay it backward, like the next person pays for it that calls in.
1: I'm sorry, you want the next person to pay for it?
0: Yeah, pay it backward. The next person that calls you will just pay for the pizza.
1: Can I put you on hold for a second? Let me get my manager.
0: Yes, please. Thank you.
2: Hi, this is Steve. How can I help you?
0: Yeah, hi, Steve. I was trying to complete my order, talking to Sean, and I get my order done, and I'm ready to go, and he won't accept payment.
2: So I have an order for two large pepperoni pineapple mushroom pizzas, and that's for pickup, correct?
0: Yeah, that's right.
2: So what's the issue?
0: The issue is payment.
2: So do you want to, is this cash or credit?
0: Well, it'll be pay it backward.
2: What do you mean by pay it backward?
0: Pay it backward is when the next person pays for it. You pay it backward, the next person pays.
2: You mean pay it forward?
0: No, pay it backwards. Like the next person that calls pays for the pizza, and then the next person pays for them, and it goes viral. Like it turns into a big thing. Everyone pays for the next person.
2: No, you would have to pay for the person in front of you that way. Pay it forwards is paying the for the person in back.
0: No. Have you seen this on Starbucks? They do it at Starbucks all the time. Like, you order your drink, and then you're like, oh, pay it backward. And the next person pulls up, and they go, oh, it's pay it backward. You pay for them, and then it goes on and on and on, and everybody pays for the next car.
2: Okay, so I'm not understanding. So right now we have your order for your two pizzas.
0: Yes.
2: Would you like to pay cash or credit?
0: No, pay it backward. The next person pays for it.
2: I think you're a little confused because the person who just called would have purchased your pizzas for the next caller, and that didn't happen. So I'm not understanding.
0: I know. I'm starting it. Pay it backward. I start it. Go. Pay it backward. Next one. One person has to start
2: it. That doesn't work like that. So cash or credit.
0: What do you mean it doesn't work like that? How do you get this thing going?
2: Sir, what you're describing is paying it forward, which is the person who calls in front of you then pays for the person backwards.
0: That's backwards.
2: Nobody has done that.
0: That's pay it backwards. You pay for the next person, right?
2: No, that is not pay it backwards. What videos are you watching?
0: I saw it on Starbucks. Like, you go up and you go, they go, oh, the next person pays for
2: it. No, that's not how it works. The person in front of you then pays for the person behind.
0: Pay it backwards.
2: Pay it forward.
0: Yes, pay it backwards. The next person that calls will pay for my pizza.
2: Sir, hold on. I've been at a Starbucks. I've had this happen to me personally. It is called pay it forwards, where somebody has then paid for my coffee, which then the next time I went through, I paid for the person
0: right
2: behind me.
0: So the next time I call, I will pay for the pizza. Pay it backwards. It's not forwards.
2: Sir, you pay for the order, and you pay for the next person as well. That's how it works.
0: What? Why would that's paying twice. That's pay it double. That's not pay it backwards. That's like get screwed.
2: It's paying it forward for you. So cash is
0: I'm dumb. It's called double paying. Why would I do that?
2: Is not. This has been done before.
0: Oh, my God. How does it go? If everybody pays double, then the company basically rips you off twice. That makes no sense at all.
2: Pay it forward, sir.
0: It's backward.
2: That's what it's called. It's forward.
0: It's backward.
2: It's forward.
0: Backward.
2: Forward.
0: Backward. Backward. Backward. Backward. Backward.
2: Listen, if you want your pizza, please come down here and you either pay cash or credit. That's the thing.
0: Steve.
2: Yeah.
0: This is just a phone prank. It's a phone jibber.
2: Are you kidding me? Oh my God. Everybody's looking at me right now laughing. I'm so upset right now. That is, hey, I'm going to get every single one of you. Get back to work. You just made a phone jibber.
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12: Every Wednesday, we play a game where you got to take Adina on in basic trivia. Yes! Keep it going for Adina! You're going to take Adina on in basic trivia. We've got some really fun questions today, so I think you're going to really have some fun doing this, Adina.
14: Okay.
12: Let's talk to Kennedy. Good morning, Kennedy.
15: Good morning.
12: That's a really cool name. Yeah, I bet you love having that name. It's just so, it's just hip.
15: Thank you. I do love it.
12: Yeah. Well, you know, we've got 30 seconds here. We're going to let you go ahead and answer as many questions as you can. You can say pass on any of them to get to the easy ones. And we'll go through all 10. If we have time left over and you've passed on some, we'll go back to the ones you passed on. So don't worry about that, okay? Adina wants to take you on. So, Adina, we're going to kick her out of the room. We'll bring her back and ask her the same questions.
14: All right. Good luck.
12: All right. See you, Adina. There she goes. Now, Kenny, it sounds like we have a little bit of a delay on the phone. So I'm going to start the timer after I ask the first question to kind of account for that delay, okay?
15: Okay.
12: All right. 30 seconds on the clock. Say pass if you get stumped. On your marks, get set, go. Name an NFL mascot that's not a bird.
15: 49ers.
12: Besides being a chef, what does Bobby Flay do?
15: He's a TV show host.
12: Name a movie star known for martial arts.
15: Jackie Chan.
12: What state has Crater Lake?
15: Pass.
12: Name a power tool.
15: A drill.
12: What president was from Illinois?
15: Pass.
12: Name a CEO of a tech company. Oh, buzzer sounded. Time's up.
15: Already.
12: All right. NFL mascot that's not a bird. 49ers, great. Bobby Flay is a TV star. That's right. Movie star known for martial arts. We'd say Steven Seagal, Chuck Norris, Bruce Lee, or Jackie Chan for sure. Crater Lake is in Oregon. And it's a giant crater that has a lake in the middle of it. Very unique. Oregon has Crater Lake. Power tool is a drill, yes. President from Illinois. Lincoln is the one that first comes to mind. Also Obama. Yeah. So I know he was in Chicago there. So there you go. So you got out of six, you got five right. Four right. You got four out of six. So let's bring Adina back in. One, two, three.
15: All right.
12: Yeah, four is pretty good. There she goes. Four out of six. She got right. Not bad.
14: Okay.
12: We'll see how you do. You never know what the question is going to be, right, Adina?
14: Right.
12: All right. I think you got a 50-50 shot on this. Kennedy, listen in. Let's see how Adina does. Out of six questions, she got four. Let's see how you do. On your marks, get set, go. Name an NFL mascot that's not a bird.
14: The Dolphins.
12: Besides being a chef, what does Bobby Flay do?
14: He writes books about cooking.
12: Name a movie star known for martial arts.
14: Pass. Jackie Chan.
12: What state has Crater Lake?
14: Pass.
12: Name a power tool.
14: A hammer. A drill.
12: What president was from Illinois?
14: Barack Obama!
12: Too late! You should have said it sooner.
14: I couldn't get the name out!
12: You got four today.
14: Oh my God.
12: You barely got the
14: really
12: Bobby Flay thing, too.
14: Stressful.
12: He's a TV star.
14: Oh, yeah.
12: Yeah. Might know him from that.
14: I got those were so, they were like easy, but the answers, I don't know. Maybe it was like too easy, and I was trying to overthink every single one.
16: Well, I like the strategy. You just threw words out. That
12: yep,
16: was good.
12: It worked. You're like, hammer, that's not a power tool. Crater Lake is in Oregon.
14: Oh, okay.
12: That's a repeat.
14: Oh, really?
12: Yes.
14: I don't even remember that.
16: She's like, sure
14: that
16: it was.
14: That was news to me.
12: Yes. Wait till next week when you can watch Adina do Beat the Boss and her eyes roll back in her head. It's like watching an exorcism live. She floats. She's like, I have nothing. Well, you know what? It's a tie game, so we have to break the tie. Are you guys both ready?
14: Ready.
12: Here's what we're going to do. I'm going to ask a question. You have to yell out your name the second you know the answer. Now, there's a little bit of a delay on the phone, Adina, so you have to count 1,001, 1,002 before you can yell out your name.
14: Okay, all
12: right?
14: Fair.
12: That's how we're going to work it. Here we go. Here's your question. Name a store that sells fishing gear.
15: Kennedy.
12: What?
15: Dick's.
12: Kennedy, you have to yell out your name. Adina, are you just giving it to her?
14: Oh, Adina!
12: Yes, you have to yell out your name, not the answer.
14: I forgot!
12: What was the first thing you said, by
16: she
12: the
16: said,
12: way, Kennedy?
16: She said Kennedy.
12: Oh, she did? Okay.
15: Yeah.
12: What was your answer? I'm sorry.
15: My answer was Dix.
12: Oh, Dix. I thought you said Bix. Yeah, Dix.
16: Yeah, sporting goods, yeah.
14: Listen, I think her saying that threw me off. I forgot my name. I forgot. And I was trying to figure out, like, did she say that? Oh, the store. Yes, I know that store.
12: It's like, you know, quite honestly, I think it's time to go.
14: Yeah.
12: Someone screamed. You're like, and they were right. Yeah. So you win. So congratulations and thank you for playing.
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19: We got two new problems. First one through San Isidro. It's on the 805 South right before the 905. Crash with a big rig and a car that are off the right shoulder. National City, we have a stalled left lane taken away in the 5 North at Main. And still have trouble through Escondido. 15 South right at the 78. Two left lanes are going to be blocked there. Questions about youth or high school sports? 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

0: When you have a question, there's nothing we can't answer. Whatever you want to know, just ask for it by name. Hey, Morton.
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7: Hey, Morton.
8: All your questions are answered right in front of everybody. You hit us up in the DMs at Hey Morton on Instagram.
9: Andrew asked Hey Morton, what's the most serious crime you've committed?
8: Now, we have been put to the test from Andrew because we do say that. Hey, we'll answer anything. Just ask us. And yeah. So he came in hot. Andrew, good question. What is yours, Adina? You couldn't wait to tell us that you were at a party and threw up. I don't know.
6: Spill it.
9: So my friends and I were all drinking one night and decided it was summer. It was hot. It was still like 80 degrees at midnight, you know? And we're like, oh, we know how to cool off. We had heard that one of our friend's friend's dads owned an indoor pool. So we're like, you know what? We should go to this indoor pool. We can like cool off. We can play around in the water. It'll be crazy. So that's what we did. We broke into the indoor pool at night. Granted, they had like these smaller windows in the back that were open. So we didn't like break a lock or the door down. We just snuck in.
6: Still trespassing.
9: And okay. We did. We had so much fun. I actually have a photo still posted on my Facebook page of me like wearing a bunch of floaties from that night. Because I thought it was so fun to just tack up a bunch of floaties all around my body and just like lay in the pool so I could float. Looking back, dangerous. Trespassed. It was all bad, but that's my crime.
8: It's pretty mild.
9: Yeah.
8: Not bad.
6: For me, I think I might be a fugitive, dude.
9: What?
6: So I've been summoned for like jury duty maybe about 9 times.
9: Oh my God.
6: And I haven't showed up to not one, bro. Like, not at all.
8: Dude,
6: like,
8: you got to do your duty.
6: Well, somebody was like, yo, if you keep skipping this, you're going to get a warrant.
8: Yeah.
6: There's probably like at least 8 or 9 out there for
8: you.
6: Well,
8: you can check.
9: Oh.
8: Yeah, exactly.
6: Then G-Rock left the country.
8: Listen, dude, you got to show up. You know why you got to show up? Because you got to be the people that could be on a jury.
9: They don't want me. Or, I'm sorry, I don't think they'd want any one of us on a jury.
8: Oh, they want me for sure. Yes. Am I not a person that values impartiality?
9: Yeah, but we also have like an awesome show that we can come back to and like spill all the tea on.
8: Yeah, well, once it's over, you can't.
9: No.
8: You're saying they don't want the exposure?
9: Yeah, maybe. I don't know.
8: All right. Well, you know what, D-Rock? You might want to check in.
6: Yeah, maybe.
8: I stole a check for over $1 million.
9: What?
8: And so, steal is a strong word, but I could have been accused of stealing this check. Now, I never tried to cash it. I didn't even really know how much it was.
6: Hmm.
8: Here's the deal. When I was in my first 2 years of college, had a side job working for First American Title as a courier.
9: Oh,
6: okay.
8: And so I would go, and this was in a desert city. I would go and deliver escrow checks to these different country clubs.
6: Okay.
8: And so I would go to the title company. They'd give me all this mail. I didn't know it was in it. So I would set it on the passenger seat, and I knew all the places I had to go. I'm going to go to this country club, go here. I knew all the gate guys. They would let me drive right in because I was doing this route every day. I would even go to private equity places. I didn't know what they were. They were just these really nice offices where a really attractive person worked out front, and they wanted me out of there as fast as possible because real rich people were coming in.
6: Get out of here, weirdo.
8: Yeah. And so I quit that company, and about 2 months later, I'm cleaning out my car, and I had a Volkswagen Bug at the time, and lodged down between the seat is a check. I was like, Now I didn't know it was a check. It just said, from this company to this. I didn't even really know what escrow was about back then.
6: Mm-hmm.
8: And so I'm like, oh man, maybe I should take this in. And I see it's like months later. I'm like, oh yeah, by now it doesn't matter. And so I just put it in my glove box and forgot about it.
6: Dude.
8: And so a year later, I'm going through, you could tell often I clean my car. I'm going through my glove box and I see it. I'm like, oh my gosh, I forgot completely about it. So I opened it up and it was $1.1 million.
6: Oh my God.
8: And it was an escrow check for, it must have been a condo or a house or something way back then.
9: That's crazy.
6: Hopefully it said void after 120 days.
8: Rip, rip, rip, rip, rip, rip, rip, rip, rip, rip, rip, rip, rip, rip. Put it in the garbage.
6: Burn it.
8: Yeah. Never saw it again. So I don't know what that means, but I'm sure they issued another check.
6: Hopefully,
8: I hope.
6: Yeah.
8: I never heard anything.
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16: We're going to stop and go drive right now to National City, the 5 North at Harbor. We've got a stall in the left lane. Stop and go from the 54. Cleared a problem through Escondido on the 15 South at the 78, but still stop and go from Deer Springs there and through Tierra Santa, the 52 westbound at Summit. Some debris right in the middle of the roadway. Introducing the KFC $10 bucket of the day deal. 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
8: Oh boy, what amazing weather we have. I'm not talking about the U.S. losing last night to Turkey. Boy, it was an exciting finish for Turkey to come in with what seemed like 1 second left, maybe 10 seconds left, and score a goal to beat the United States 3-2. And I was bummed out because I thought that was it. We're out of the World Cup, but we're not. I don't know how the first rounds work, so I'm just waiting for the elimination rounds.
9: Yeah.
8: So, and that's coming up. Wednesday, is that an elimination round? Bosnia versus United States?
9: I think. I don't
8: know. Right?
9: Yeah.
8: I don't know. Well, yeah. We should, can you ask Chapatici?
9: Yeah.
8: And see what it says? Because if it is, boy, that's a serious game, Adina. That's the real deal. It'd take a long time.
9: Honestly, I was like, how do you spell eliminate? Elimination. Yes, the round of 32, which is what's going to start on Wednesday, is the sudden death. So single elimination games. If you win, you win. If you lose, you're out.
8: All right.
9: Wow.
8: Have you thought of
9: crazy?
8: Yeah, I'll tell you what. I think just to keep it innocent, to keep it nice, whoever loses has to bake a 3-layer cake for the other person. How's that? How's that sound?
9: Like a nice, like 3-layer.
8: No, a lousy one. Of course, a nice one.
9: Oh, boy. Okay. And we can decorate it however we want.
8: You better.
9: Okay.
8: No, you can't decorate it however you want. Decorate it good.
9: Okay.
8: Sit there and
9: how
8: put
9: the person wants.
8: Unicorn
9: it.
8: Horns okay. on it.
9: Got
8: yeah,
9: it.
8: My needs are pretty simple. I just
9: what
8: like,
9: kind of cake do you like?
8: Chocolate cake with vanilla frosting.
9: Okay.
8: That'd
9: I like red velvet with cream cheese frosting.
8: All right, there you go. See, easy.
9: I'm so scared.
8: Why are you so scared?
9: I can't bake. I can't cook. I can't. That's so terrifying.
8: You're like, hey, is this one of those molten cakes? You're like, wasn't supposed to be. Like, yeah. Oh, well, what's this in the middle? How much do you cook it? Not enough, apparently.
9: Oozing just raw.
8: You know how hard it is to get three layers to cook in the oven at once?
9: Now, can we cheat with the box cake mix?
8: Yeah, you don't have to go from scratch.
9: Oh, okay.
8: No, you have to go from scratch. Nobody does that. The only people that do that are Instagram people. Yeah, who are like, and then I gently sift in some flour. You're like, yeah, I don't got time for that. Crack the box.
9: All right, of course. Cake time.
8: Yeah. It's good.
9: Can't wait to be eating my red velvet cake.
8: All right. Bosnia versus United States should have been something more extreme.
9: Oh, man.
8: Like standing on a freeway overpass saying, I bet and I lost.
9: Oh, my God.
8: Yeah. I called it wrong. My bad.
9: The problem is I will be in the center, in the heart of Bosnia during this match.
8: Yeah, but
9: so
8: we'll
9: I'm
8: be back.
9: Scared if I lose, like if I have to do something that like represents opposite, I'm scared.
8: Well, you don't have to do it there then. Obviously not, because none of us would see it. What benefit would it be to do it there? We're not going to even see it. Oh, my gosh. All right. Let's get to it. Monday is your birthday. And so this weekend, I was at the fair, and I thought, you know what? This would be the perfect gift for Adina. I think this is unusual, and it's not too outrageously expensive. And I think she would actually like this gift. I think it's odd enough that she would go, oh, I think I've heard you mention stuff on the show about, oh my gosh, that would be so fun. Oh. So I got you a gift.
9: Okay. I'm so nervous.
8: Here it is.
9: Oh, it's so beautifully wrapped.
8: Yes, I have wrapping skills. Look at that.
9: Oh, it's like a small, white, beautiful
8: So here's
9: box.
8: What we're going to do. We're going to go live on YouTube.
9: Okay.
8: Hey Morton is our channel, HeyMorton on YouTube. And you can open it right when we come back. Right? It's
9: all
8: just
9: right.
8: A quick 2.5 minute song by Shaboozy.
9: Okay.
8: Coming back here on Hey Morton, we're going to be live on YouTube, and you can watch Adina open her gift and weigh in and see what you think. We want everyone in the chat to tell us what they think of this gift.
9: Okay.
8: And we'll see. Now, here's the rules. If you don't like it, we'll take it back. If it's weird or you don't want it, no problemo. I'll take it back and get a refund, and we'll get you something different or a gift card.
9: Okay.
8: You can choose a gift card instead, okay?
9: Oh, fair.
8: All right. But in the meantime...
9: What is it? Oh, my God.
8: What could it possibly be, right? You can just go ahead and go live right now, so this will be fun. Hey Morton on YouTube, HeyMorton. Click the live tab at the top of our page, and you'll see we'll be live on there in just a second. And we'll give Adina her gift live on the air. Usually I get pretty good gifts, right?
9: You do.
8: All right. Well, we'll see if I ruin that streak. Next, here on Hey Morton.

0: Well, welcome to everybody who's joined us on YouTube. Hey Morton is our channel, H-E-Y-M-O-R-T-O-N, and we're about to give Adina her birthday gift. This is going to be a lot of fun. So here's what happened. I went to the fair, I saw this, and I said, you know, this might be a good gift for Adina. It's unusual. It's not something you would buy anywhere at a store, a department store, or anything like that.
1: Oh, really?
0: Yes.
1: Okay.
0: And I'm going to go ahead and hand this beautifully gift-wrapped gift, and you can hold it. Don't open it yet.
1: And it is so pretty. Like, look at this bow. I mean, it's got a white wrapping paper with red little bows on the wrapping paper and then a big curly bow on top. Like, it's so perfect.
0: Yeah.
1: It's heavy. It's heavier than I imagined it to be.
0: Yeah, it's a good birthday gift. So, in the chat, by the way, happy birthday from Troy Gardner and Chill Out Dude. Say happy birthday, Adina.
1: Thank you.
0: If you would like to watch, if you'd like to watch Adina unwrap her gift, just go to our YouTube channel, Hey Morton, H-E-Y-M-O-R-T-O-N. Now you keep the camera on you while you unwrap it.
1: Okay.
0: So
1: I'm excited.
0: You like, are. Can Let me give everyone just a shake, minute to shake, like shake. Jump in and see what it is, and then the minute we do reveal what it is, please just comment, and I will read your comments about what you think of this gift. It's unusual. If you don't like it, forget it. And we'll always make fun of the 1 year I really went for it.
1: Because I will say, you do give great gifts. In the past, I mean, you got me a car detailing gift.
0: Oh, that's right.
1: It was like really thoughtful stuff. So.
0: Okay. Well, we'll see what it is. Ladies and gentlemen, it's time to unwrap your birthday gift. Go right ahead. Here she goes. Yeah, don't be precious about the wrapping. And I want you to hold it up to the camera as soon as you unwrap it. So, it is a black box. It's shiny. And, ladies and gentlemen, Adina, what you've just received, hold it up to the camera, is a super powerful fishing magnet. This 400-pound lithium-ion magnet comes with paracord and latex gloves.
1: Ooh.
0: Go ahead and open it up. So the gloves allow you to grip the cord really well. And what you do is you'll put on these gloves.
1: There's these black rubber gloves.
0: It's got a rubber on it so that way you can hold on to the cord real well, because you're going to take that magnet off a dock or somewhere, lower it into water, and you can drag it along to get watches, iPhones, all kinds of jewelry stuff. Remember those magnet people we saw magnet fishing? And you're like, oh my gosh, I want to try that. I wonder what I would find. You can go to a pier or a bridge and drop that in the water. Yeah.
1: The gloves fit. Okay. The gloves fit perfectly.
0: Then we don't have to quit. This is good. Fernanda says, now Adina can really solve some crimes. Now look, you got a long...
1: I think it's
0: like 100 feet of paracord.
1: Look at this thing.
0: Yeah.
1: And here's
0: and then
1: the
0: hold
1: magnet.
0: The magnet up. So you hold that
1: it's
0: magnet.
1: It's heavy.
0: Yes, and you dump it into water and you drag it and you're gonna find treasures. You've received a 100% fishing magnet. Courtesy of Hey Morton.
1: I will admit, it is the strangest gift I have ever received in my
0: entire
1: life.
0: Yeah, you would have never guessed this.
1: Never.
0: No.
1: However, it is also, I think, the coolest gift I've ever received in my life.
0: So you're keeping it?
1: Absolutely.
0: All
1: Are you kidding me? This weekend, guess where I'm going? I'm finding a canal, a river, a lake, anything.
0: Yeah, they're dragging it for treasures. Yeah, you're probably, in some of the areas around here, you could probably find a dock or a pier where you could drag it. And you could find some treasures. You get a watch, get an iPhone, an iWatch.
1: Dude, this is... I mean, it is fun.
0: It's a weird gift, right?
1: Funny, it's weird. But I have said in the past, oh, man, this is so cool. Like, and I'll see TikTok videos of guys, like, pulling really cool stuff out. And I'm like, yeah, I want to do that.
0: All right. You're all set. Adina Sherlock Holmes. Brian Robbins Sr. said that, yes. Vivian Venezuela said, Valenzuela said, such a cool gift. Chill Out Dude says, find a Rolex.
1: Oh my God, yes. Are you kidding?
0: If you want to see this, you can see it right now. It's on our YouTube, Hey Morton YouTube page. We're live on YouTube, and Adina just received a real live fishing magnet.
1: I didn't even think this was possible to buy, I guess. I don't know.
0: You know what I saw? You know at the fair where they sell like tweezers and all that stuff?
1: Yeah.
0: That's where it was. I'm like, oh my gosh. You know what? That's a kind of a weird, cool gift. Hold up the magnet so everybody can see.
1: This is so impressive.
0: Yeah. You know what? Oh, wow. You put it back in the box. You're really being careful with it.
1: I mean, this is great. A heavy-duty, real magnet. Like,
0: yeah.
1: Like, it's a thing. It probably weighs, like, I don't know, maybe 5 pounds? Maybe 3-4 pounds?
0: Yeah, so it's going to be a good workout for you to be lifting all those treasures. Now, it says if it grabs onto something, it can grab onto something as heavy as 400 pounds and lift it up.
1: Whoa!
0: Yeah, I can't imagine you would find anything that heavy, but...
1: Oh, my gosh. It is. It says fishing magnet.
0: Yep. Chill out, dude. Says I'm wrong for this. that one, Alex says, we're going to be seeing Adina on the beaches and piers 24/7.
1: Absolutely.
0: Like, why were you late to work? Oh, I hauled in a really good.
1: I can't wait to bring my first haul to work.
0: What do you think you're going to find?
1: I definitely want to find like a cool old rustic bike, mm-hmm. like handles and bike, like but like
0: oh,
1: a cool
0: wow.
1: one, like from the 70s or 80s. I definitely would love to find, you know how like tactical boxes, people like lose them off of a fishing boat.
0: Oh,
1: or
0: a tackle
1: like,
0: box. Yeah.
1: Yeah.
0: All right.
1: I want that.
0: Someone said, now you can finally start that magnet fishing TikTok account you've been waiting to start.
1: I think I might.
0: Oh my gosh.
1: My first video is going up on our Hey Morton TikTok and here on YouTube.
0: Our YouTube page.
1: Here's
0: my first haul.
1: I'm so
0: okay. So
1: shocked.
0: My streak is still alive. I still got you good gifts.
1: It's awesome. It's so weird.
0: Yeah.
1: I don't even know how to explain it to people. Like, well, you know, you see, I am into this. So Rick found a fishing magnet.
0: Found a fishing magnet for you. So now you can go magnet fishing for treasures.
1: I'm also really excited to wear these gloves because they just look like you're about to put in work. You look legit.
0: It's the same kind of gloves. When I climbed Half Dome up those cables, those are the gloves you have to use to give you traction. So you're going to be able to hold on really good because you're going to be hauling out big, maybe gold bars.
1: Dude, I'm going to find so many like lost engagement rings. I'm so excited.
0: Yeah. Someone loses an engagement ring, they'll call you to just throw out the magnet and get it back. You'll be out there dragging the bay, dragging the lakes and rivers.
1: Call me up if you need my services.
0: This is amazing, man.
1: Rick. Thank you so much.
0: Someone said, you're about to be rich. Trust the process.
1: Yes.
0: And Ed said, please don't find a gun. Well, you got offers to meet you. Louis says he'll meet you at the Lake Park Grill.
1: Let me know where to show up.
0: Hit Adina up. Because now she's got a fishing magnet. She's going to get rich.
1: This is amazing. Thank you for this birthday gift.
0: You bet.
1: It's awesome.
0: All right. Happy birthday, Adina. Magnet fishing.
1: Oh, my God.
0: In your future. Thank you guys for hanging out with us on our YouTube page, by the way. And

0: Swift and Travis Kelce for their wedding, like as a gift. Well, you know what? I found out what one guest will be giving Travis in just a minute. But first, you will never guess who Ryan Gosling's OG acting inspiration was, because he shared a video responding to this person who he admires so much after they invited him to the set of Days of Our Lives. Take a listen.
1: Deidre Hall, are you kidding me? Yes. This is a very enthusiastic yes to a very cordial invitation to visit you on set. I will be there to thank you in person for being my acting, my OG acting inspiration. It wasn't Marlon Brando in On the Waterfront. It wasn't De Niro in Taxi Driver. It was you. And I want to thank you for your offer. Anytime, anywhere, you tell me, I'll be there.
2: That's cool.
0: That's so sweet.
2: Aww. Yeah. I think she was on some TV shows too, like not just that one, but like other TV shows where she played a wife, or I don't know what it was, but I remember her being, hearing about her somewhere else too.
0: I had to look up. I'm like, how old is she now? She's 78, still doing Days of Our Lives.
2: Oh, she is?
0: Yes. I was like, I can't believe the show's still on, but yeah, that's
2: she's
0: amazing.
2: Doing it for 50 years?
0: I mean.
2: Holy smokes.
0: Yeah, Ryan, get to the set. You never know what could happen.
2: You know, just up there. Time's a wasting.
0: Time's a wasting.
2: Listen, make sure you get there. Hurry. Don't wait.
0: Wow.
2: Yeah, well, that's cool.
0: Travis Kelce and Taylor Swift are getting married, and they've probably invited a ton of people. And I was thinking, yeah, what do you get them as a wedding gift? You know, like, they have everything. Well, one of Travis's really good buddies, a San Francisco 49ers tight end, George Kittle, was asked, because he is going to the wedding, you know, what are you going to get him? And here's what George Kittle said.
3: They said absolutely no gifts, but I was thinking, Travis for some reason likes old coins, so I might get him an old coin.
4: Oh, I love that.
3: Sounds expensive, too.
4: Would you like to give him a wedding wish?
3: Just have so much fun with all your friends.
2: It's funny if George Kittle's not good at it. He's like, I got you an old penny. He's like, no, I like old rare coins. Oh, rare. I didn't know that.
0: This one's from 2001.
2: This one's from it's a 1969 penny. It's like, yeah, but that's not rare.
0: Oh, my God.
2: It's just funny. Old. Like, it's green. I know it's green. That don't make it rare. Oh, okay. I didn't know they're rare. Okay, well, that's different. Yeah, I know it's different. Thanks, though.
5: They read about a woman in Colorado who quit her job because she was feeling burnt out and then won over $3 million from the lottery a few days later. I think the big lesson from this story is don't try and learn any lesson from this story.
6: Pure luck. It'll never happen.
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1: All right, time to play Guess Words. D-Rock and Adele, both ready to go. We're going to start out today with Max. Max, who are you going to play with, D-Rock or Adina? It's up to you.
2: I'll take D-Rock.
1: All right, 30 seconds on the clock. Say pass if you get stumped. On your marks, get set, go.
3: The opposite of the shallow end of the pool is the what end?
2: Deep end.
3: This is a public building where you can check out books. It's called a...
2: library.
3: This is a dessert, a root beer.
2: Float.
3: Monopoly is a board what?
2: Game.
3: Paramedics can transfer you in or transport you in a what? In the back of a...
2: ambulance.
3: Yes, you can use masking or duct what to seal something?
2: What? Can you repeat that?
3: Mask or duct...
1: You put gift wrap on using what? Scotch?
2: Tape.
1: There you go.
3: There you go.
1: Tape is the word we're looking for. He said you use masking or duct. I think whenever you say duct, it's such a hard word.
3: I know.
1: Like, wait a minute. Did they say duck?
3: Yeah, I know, right?
1: So it's a tough one. You got five today. That's good.
4: Solid.
1: I think you should feel good with five. It's a solid score. Adina says solid, like she thinks she can beat it.
3: Yeah, basically. Yeah.
1: So, Max, I think you did great. Hold on. Let's see how well you do. We'll see if Yaya and Adina can get six. I don't know. We'll find out. It might be a tie game. Yaya.
5: Good morning.
1: Good morning. You and Adina need to get six to win.
5: Okay, we got Adina. Let's get seven.
1: 30 seconds on the clock. Say pass if you get stumped. On your marks, get set, go.
4: Earth is a planet and our whole wide...
5: world.
4: Yes, you find things in the blank and found basket.
5: Lost.
4: You a watch tells the...
5: time.
4: Yes, you go to your blank 9 to 5.
5: Job.
4: Another word, like, oh, I have to blank this
5: out. Work.
4: Yes. You go to the gym to stay...
5: in shape.
4: Another word, like, ooh, or if something doesn't, if clothes don't. If clothes don't blank you, you get a different size.
5: Fit.
4: Yeah.
1: Yeah, fit. That would have been the word we're looking for, but unfortunately, you might get mad and throw a blank when you find out you didn't win today.
4: Dang it.
1: Fit. Oh, you're right.
5: Oh,
1: yes.
5: Man.
1: Yeah, that's,
4: you're so close.
1: So close. You guys almost got there, but not quite. You got four today.
4: Yeah.
1: So, work. I thought go to your job was pretty good.
4: Yeah.
1: Yeah. So, you know what, Yaya? How do you feel about it? Don't you get more when you play with D-Rock?
5: You know what? I told D-Rock when he answered, I said, I'm calling back because you said when I play with you, I'm going to win. I'm not saying I didn't win again. With Adina.
4: I see.
1: Yeah. It's me. It's not you.
5: But I'm going to call back. And next time we play Adina, we have to win. We have to.
4: We have. Yes.
1: Look at that. She says that every single day.
5: I'm not
1: day.
5: Giving up on you.
4: Oh, thank you.
3: All right. She can't quit you.
1: One day it will happen here on Guess Words.
0: Thank you for playing Guess Words on Hey Morton.
1: It's Hey Morton. John, who's out in Coronado, was joking about your fishing magnet gift for...
4: Hey, John, I'm going to be out there, and I'll be fishing. Hey, come to Coronado.
1: There you go. See how they're fishing out on the beach there.
4: Yeah.
1: Adina's going magnet fishing. Look out.

0: Today's hit music is on Z90. Jibba, are you ready for another phone, Jibba?
1: Mark is a travel agent. We're going to prank call him and see if he will pick me up in the middle of the night by a prison. I'm going to pay him cash to book me a flight to Italy, and he's got to bring me a change of clothes and a passport.
2: Whoa. Right?
1: Fugitive. Yeah. Not fugitive. No. Travel agent. I need some help. It's our phone prank. The phone, Jibba.
3: Global Travel, Mark speaking. How can I help you?
1: Hi, yeah. My name is Rick, and I'm looking to travel out of the country. Where would you recommend?
3: This time of the year, Italy actually is really beautiful, Rick. I think I can help you with that, and can you get all set up?
1: Okay, and are you guys a full-service travel agency?
3: Yeah, absolutely. We can help you with all your needs for your travel.
1: All right, and what flights do you guys have?
3: So we have a couple of different options. So we're pretty flexible. Unfortunately, we don't have any direct flights from out of San Diego right now.
1: Okay.
3: But yeah, we can get you set up. Is there any specific time you want to leave?
1: Do you have anything that leaves kind of in the middle of the night between kind of like midnight and 4 a.m.?
3: We don't have anything. You know, there are night flight restrictions, but we can get you either on the latest flight or the earliest flight in the morning.
1: And what's the earliest flight you guys have?
3: The earliest flight we have here is a direct flight from LAX to Rome, Italy, at least at 6 in the morning.
1: Okay, 6, that would be good. And then, so you would pick me up about 4 a.m.?
3: Probably for that trip. Probably transportation for you?
1: Yeah, I would need pickup if you guys could do that. Is that cool?
3: Yeah, sure. We'll send you over a van. You're traveling by yourself? Or is there anyone else?
1: Yeah, I'll be traveling by myself. In fact, all I really need is a backpack with a change of clothes.
3: Okay, so you want us to bring you a change of clothes?
1: Yeah, just a change of clothes, some basic toiletries, and then I would need you to stop by like a Home Depot and see if you could grab a file for me.
4: Oh, come on.
3: A file from Home Depot?
1: Yes.
3: Okay, what? This is a really interesting request I have here. I don't think I've ever heard that. So you need a file, a backpack. Well, what's your size?
1: I would be a 36 waist and pants and just a extra large in shirts. I'm about 6'2", and then just a pair of regular sneakers. I'm a size 12.
3: Okay, perfect. And we'll pack that for you.
1: Okay, and I would need you to pick me up between 2 and 3 a.m. Here's the address, 4500 County Line Road.
3: County Line Road, 4500 block, County Line.
1: Yeah. If you drive down the road, I'll be there waiting. I'll just flag that. What kind of van would it be? Like a white van, you said?
3: I have to check in with the driver is available, but I can let you know. What is a good callback number for you so we can check in with
1: you
3: the night before?
1: That's the tough thing. I'm on a borrowed phone, but I can check in with you guys tomorrow at the same time if that's okay.
3: Okay. Yeah, usually our drivers request like a callback number, so you don't have any cell phone on you, Rick?
1: No, I don't have any access to a cell phone. I'm really sorry.
3: Okay, no worries. We can make this work, absolutely, right. 4500 County Line Road.
1: Yeah, and now I've got one more request. If the driver, when he picks me up, if he could not look at me, just look out the driver's side window, okay?
3: You want us to pick you up in the middle of the road without the driver looking at you?
1: Yes.
3: Okay. This is a really unusual request, Rick. I don't know if I can tell the driver not to look at the person who is going to pick up.
1: I understand.
3: What is this all about?
1: Pardon me?
3: What is this all about? It's like, oh, you're trying, to Italy. It sounds like a little sketchy.
1: I am going to need some help with my passport as well.
3: Well, what do you mean with, like, your passport?
1: I'll send you a picture and the documentation, and I need you guys to kind of put that together for me and have the passport when I get there.
3: Okay, so let me go through this real quick.

0: you want us to book you a flight with a passport you don't have so you can leave the country in the middle of the night. You don't want the driver to look at you while he's picking you up in the middle of nowhere on an unmarked road. And you want us to buy you a file from Home Depot and bring a backpack with clothes to change.
1: Hey, you guys said you're a full-service travel agency.
2: Seriously, I said we're a full-service travel agency, but usually this, you know, means we are happy to book, like, your flights and everything right. like that. We organize all of that, your entire vacation. But this sounds like a lot of things you ask, and I
1: all right, $10,000.
2: I don't want to have my name attached.
1: $25,000. Come on, really $100,000, and your driver has to wear the orange jumpsuit when I change out of it.
2: Wait, why would our driver get an orange jumpsuit?
1: And when he drops me off, I need him to speed away as fast as he can.
2: I don't want
1: to
2: have my name.
1: Oh, come on, come on!
2: Like you're trying to hire us to rob a bank or something, like run out of the country.
1: Mark.
2: Yeah.
1: It's not real. It's the phone, Jibba. It's our phone prank here.
2: Oh, you gotta be kidding me, man. Seriously.
1: At what point did you start wondering what's going on here?
2: Like, what was, like, the file from Home Depot? That's really something. Like, I don't know, man. What is this all about? That was hilarious, man.
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1: 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Every Wednesday, we play a game where you got to take Adina on in basic trivia. Yes! Keep it going for Adina! You're going to take Adina on in basic trivia. We've got some really fun questions today, so I think you're going to really have some fun doing this, Adina.
13: Okay.
1: Let's talk to Kennedy. Good morning, Kennedy.
14: Good morning.
1: That's a really cool name. Yeah, I bet you love having that name. It's just so, it's just hip.
14: Thank you. I do love it.
1: Yeah. Well, you know, we've got 30 seconds here. We're going to let you go ahead and answer as many questions as you can. You can say pass on any of them to get to the easy ones.
5: And we'll go through all 10. If we have time left over and you've passed on some, we'll go back to the ones you passed on. So don't worry about that, okay? Adina wants to take you on. So, Adina, we're going to kick her out of the room. We'll bring her back and ask her the same questions.
4: All right. Good luck.
5: All right. See you, Adina. There she goes. Now, Kenny, it sounds like we have a little bit of a delay on the phone. So I'm going to start the timer after I ask the first question to kind of account for that delay, okay?
14: Okay.
5: All right. 30 seconds on the clock. Say pass if you get stumped. On your marks, get set, go. Name an NFL mascot that's not a bird.
14: 49ers.
5: Besides being a chef, what does Bobby Flay do?
14: He's a TV show host.
5: Name a movie star known for martial arts.
14: Jackie Chan.
5: What state has Crater Lake?
14: Pass.
5: Name a power tool.
14: A drill.
5: What president was from Illinois?
14: Pass.
5: Name a CEO of a tech company. Buzzer sounded. Time's up.
14: Already.
5: All right. NFL mascot that's not a bird. 49ers, great. Bobby Flay is a TV star. That's right. Movie star known for martial arts. We'd say Steven Seagal, Chuck Norris, Bruce Lee, or Jackie Chan for sure. Crater Lake is in Oregon. And it's a giant crater that has a lake in the middle of it. Very unique. Oregon has Crater Lake. Power tool is a drill, yes. President from Illinois. Lincoln is the one that first comes to mind. Also Obama. Yeah. So I know he was in Chicago there. So there you go. So you got out of six, you got five right. Four right. You got four out of six. So let's bring Adina back in. One, two, three.
14: All right.
5: Yeah, four is pretty good. There she goes. Four out of six. She got right. Not bad.
4: Okay.
5: We'll see how you do. You never know what the question is going to be, right, Adina?
4: Right.
5: All right. I think you got a 50-50 shot on this. Kennedy, listen in. Let's see how Adina does. Out of six questions, she got four. Let's see how you do. On your marks, get set, go. Name an NFL mascot that's not a bird.
4: The Dolphins.
5: Besides being a chef, what does Bobby Flay do?
4: He writes books about cooking.
5: Name a movie star known for martial arts.
4: Pass. Jackie Chan.
5: What state has Crater Lake?
4: Pass.
5: Name a power tool.
4: A hammer. A drill.
5: What president was from Illinois?
4: Barack Obama!
5: Too late! You should have said it sooner.
4: I couldn't get the name out!
5: You got four today.
4: Oh, my God.
5: You barely got the
4: really
5: Bobby Flay thing, too.
4: Stressful.
5: He's a TV star.
4: Oh, yeah.
5: Yeah. Might know him from that.
4: I got those were so, they were, like, easy, but the answers, I don't know. Maybe it was, like, too easy, and I was trying to overthink every single one.
8: Well, I like the strategy. You just threw words out. That
5: yep,
8: was good.
5: It worked. You're like, hammer, that's not a power tool. Crater Lake is in Oregon.
4: Oh, okay.
5: That's a repeat.
4: Oh, really?
5: Yes.
4: I don't even remember that.
8: She's like, sure
4: that
8: it was.
4: That was news to me.
5: Yes. Wait till next week when you can watch Adina do Beat the Boss and her eyes roll back in her head. It's like watching an exorcism live. She floats. She's like, I have nothing. Well, you know what? It's a tie game, so we have to break the tie. Are you guys both ready?
4: Ready.
5: Here's what we're going to do. I'm going to ask a question. You have to yell out your name the second you know the answer. Now, there's a little bit of a delay on the phone, Adina, so you have to count 1001, 1002 before you can yell out your name.
4: Okay,
5: all right?
4: Fair.
5: That's how we're going to work it. Here we go. Here's your question. Name a store that sells fishing gear.
14: Kennedy.
5: What?
14: Dick's.
5: Kennedy, you have to yell out your name. Adina, are you just giving it to her?
4: Oh, Adina!
5: Yes, you have to yell out your name, not the answer.
4: I forgot!
5: What was the first thing you said, by
8: she
5: the
8: said,
5: way, Kennedy?
8: She said Kennedy.
5: Oh, she did. Okay.
14: And what was Kennedy.
5: And what was your answer? I'm sorry.
14: My answer was Dix.
5: Oh, Dix. I thought you said Bix. Yeah, Dix.
8: Yeah, sporting goods, yeah.
4: Listen, I think her saying that threw me off. I forgot my name. I forgot. And I was trying to figure out, like, did she say that? Oh, the store. Yes, I know that store.
5: It's like, you know, quite honestly, I think it's time to go.
4: Yeah.
5: Someone screamed. You're like, and they were right. Yeah. So you win. So congratulations and thank you for playing.
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15: 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Turn up the bass.
16: 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We've got a stall that's cleared out through National City now, the 5 North at Harbor. 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
17: 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Stop looking at what you ain't got. Start being thankful for what you do got. It's

0: When you have a question, there's nothing we can't answer. Whatever you want to know, just ask for it by name. Hey, Morton.
1: Hey, Morton.
2: Hey, Morton.
0: Hey, Morton.
3: Hey, Morton.
0: Hey, Morton.
4: Hey, Morton.
0: Hey, Morton.
1: Hey, Morton.
5: Hey, Morton.
6: Hey, Morton.
7: On Instagram, it's at Hey Morton. You can ask a question in our DMs, and we'll give you credit and answer it right here in front of everybody.
8: Sydney wants to know, hey, Morton, if you could, would you guys opt to have immortality?
7: Ooh, that's good.
8: Mm. Yeah.
7: All right. It's next here on Hey Morton.

0: When you have a question, there's nothing we can't answer. Whatever you want to know, just ask for it by name. Hey, Morton.
1: Hey, Morton.
2: Hey, Morton.
3: Hey, Morton.
4: Hey, Morton.
5: Hey, Morton.
0: Hey, Morton.
2: Hey, Morton.
6: Hey, Morton. Hey, Morton.
7: Just jump into our DMs. That's right. Jump in our DMs and send us your question. What do you want to know? We'll answer it right here. Our Instagram is at Hey Morton.
8: Sydney asked Hey Morton, if you could, would you guys opt to have immortality?
7: Okay. Great question.
8: Oh, man.
7: And I absolutely would. No doubt about it. No second question. No whatever. There's so many reasons to say yes versus no.
8: But say you're the only one, so no one else in the family or friends, like everyone that you know isn't immortal, just okay. You.
7: Yeah. Well, you know what? That wouldn't last forever because I'd figure out how to make anyone immortal I wanted.
8: True. It would probably take you still, how many years do you think?
7: 1,000, 2,000 years. Yeah. Yeah, I'm
8: so
7: good with that.
8: So still everyone you know is currently, you've outlived them.
9: That's the thing. Like,
7: look, the first couple hundred years would be tough because I wouldn't have enough life experience to know how to deal with that. But it would be the same as coming to terms with losing a pet that you love so much. Grief is grief and you would miss them.
8: Yeah.
7: But you would come to terms with the fact, but I'm not dying. And so it's not as tragic. I'm going to have people come and go. My life shapes differently than it does now.
8: Yeah. My answer is heck no, heck no, no, no.
7: Okay, so when do you want to die?
8: I don't want to die too old of an age. Maybe like in the 80s.
7: Okay,
8: maybe
7: so what,
8: early 90s.
7: No, that's vague. I need to...
8: Like, I if I could be like 92.
7: So you want to be 92? You
8: know? Yeah.
7: And so you should... And what
8: Actually,
7: day
8: sorry,
7: of the week?
8: Can I change that? 95. Because my great-grandfather died at 94, so someone's got to outlive him. So 95.
7: Okay. So you want to die when you're 95.
9: Still in competition.
7: Yeah. And what day of the week? A Wednesday?
8: No.
7: What day?
8: Sunday.
7: Okay.
8: Saturday or Sunday, because then Monday I can have my funeral.
7: At what time? Who would go to your funeral on Monday?
8: Well, I'd like it to be a weekday, and usually like over the weekend, I don't want to be like stuck in a freezer too long. So.
9: Oh, yeah. Yeah. I get it. Okay. Yeah.
8: You know, and in my culture, you got to do it within 3 days. So I could die on a Saturday, Sunday, you know, family's gathering, everyone's finding out, people could like, ooh, Monday, funeral.
7: All right. So okay. 95. So you're out. Who's next?
9: Honestly, me neither. I don't want to be immortal. I want to live to maybe 100, maybe die on a Sunday, a chill day, relax in my sleep, just drift away.
8: Yeah.
9: I can't bear losing my loved ones. Like I wouldn't want to live to see all of them leave. I don't know if I can handle that.
7: Well, if you make it to 100, you will.
9: Well, yeah, that's fine. But I get to see them again, though, spiritually.
7: So then you do want immortality.
9: No.
7: Just in heaven.
9: In the afterlife, yeah.
7: Yeah, so in the afterlife, you want to live forever.
9: I don't want to pay bills still. Yeah. Yeah, I don't want to do it. I don't want to go through like all the crap that happens
8: you're
9: out here.
8: Right? Wait,
7: if you're going to heaven, that is immortality. It's just in a different state.
9: Yeah, but you just don't pay bills and other crap and registration and all
7: okay.
9: that.
7: Okay.
9: You know, there's no DMV stuff. In heaven.
8: You're not
9: you know?
8: Yeah. among the living.
7: What about you? Do you want to have immortality in heaaven?
8: Well, I do believe, yeah, in heaven.
7: Okay, so you guys do want it. You just don't want it here.
9: Yeah.
8: Right, yeah.
7: Okay. Well, I'll take it anywhere.
0: Got a question? DM us at Hey Morton, MORTON, on Instagram and ask for it by name. Hey Morton.
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7: It's Rick. 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And I think you'd be a great fit. 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
7: 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It is Wednesday, and that means it's time to play one of our favorite games. Everybody play along. All you gotta do is take Adina on in basic trivia. Greg is ready to play. Good morning, Greg.
5: Good morning.
7: All right, so who do you think will win today, you or Adina? What's your guess, even though you're confident you're calling to play? What is your guess?
5: Sorry, Adina, I got to put my money on me.
7: Yeah, oh, okay. That's good. And what would make you better than her at trivia? I'd like to flesh this out a little bit before we play.
5: Well, I never made the choice to have bangs. How about that?
8: Fair enough.
7: Did you have the option? That's another question. All right.
5: I'm sure she still would look better with them anyway.
7: Yeah. All right. So let's do this. Adina, you head out of this room.
8: Good luck.
7: Greg and I are going to go. We're going to have 30 seconds, Greg. There she goes. All right.
5: All right.
7: Say pass if you get stumped on a word. If we have time left over, we'll come back to it. I've got 10 questions, 30 seconds, and good luck to you. On your marks, get set, go. Name a country where pineapple is grown.
5: Hawaii.
7: Name a high fashion scarf brand.
5: Louis Vuitton.
7: What name is the popular video game streaming platform?
5: Twitch.
7: What channel has the show SportsCenter?
5: ESPN.
7: What city has an opera house on the bay?
5: Sydney.
7: Name an SUV from England.
5: Aston Martin.
7: All right, time's up. Wow, you did pretty good. Out of six, you got five right. And you would have got six right. I said, name a country where pineapple is grown. Hawaii is a state, but not a country. USA would have been the answer for that, but that's good. The rest of it, you got right.
5: We'll give Adina a chance.
7: All right, let's give her a chance. We'll bring her right back in. So out of six, you got five right. All right, Adina, out of six, you got five right.
8: Oh, my God. That's good.
7: Yeah. Okay. What do you got to say to Greg about that?
8: You led me to believe that, you know, you would do average, but you did above average. And so now, yeah, I'm a little nervous, but it doesn't mean we can't at least tie. I'm not even trying to win. I'm just trying to tie down.
7: Okay.
5: Fair enough. Good luck.
7: All right.
8: Thank you.
7: You got to get five. Greg, listen in. Good luck. 30 seconds on the clock.
8: Okay.
7: Remember to say pass if you get stumped. On your marks. Get set. Go. Name a country where pineapple is grown.
8: Hawaii?
7: Name a high...
8: America.
7: Name a high fashion scarf brand.
8: Hermes.
7: What is the name of a popular video game streaming platform?
8: Xbox?
7: What channel has the show SportsCenter?
8: ESPN.
7: What city has an opera house on the bay?
8: Oh, in Australia. Pass. Sydney.
7: Sydney is right.
8: Yes.
7: You got that right.
8: Oh.
7: Well, you didn't think of it quickly enough. A video game.

0: been watching on our YouTube page, Adina just got a fishing magnet for her birthday. Watch her reaction when she opens up her gift and understands what she just got. We'll see how it goes. It did.
1: To register.
0: Click on Adina's strange gift on our YouTube page. We turned the cameras on and she opened her gift live. I got her a fishing magnet because I thought, you know what? That might be something she wants to do. And it is. You're a treasure hunter now.
1: I'm so excited.
0: Yeah, so excited about it. It's so funny. She's sitting there looking at it like, I don't know what to feel about this. And then all of a sudden it kicked in like, no, wait, this could be totally fun.
1: Yeah.
0: And then...
2: Well,
0: we'll see how you do. Might get rich off treasure. We'll find out. Yeah. It's A. Morton. This is what's trending, what you'll be talking about when you get into work. This is such a funny story because they asked all the wrong people to comment on this new city ordinance. A city in Massachusetts is about to pass an ordinance limiting bars and restaurants to serving guests one drink per every 30 minutes.
1: Oh.
0: Saying people are getting too drunk and possibly driving or at least even hurting themselves. So you need to limit it to one drink every 30 minutes. Mm. And of course, they ask people who sound like they just came out of a bar what they think of that.
3: I don't usually drink more than one drink per 30 minutes, but I really don't like when people tell me what to do. So I'm not a huge fan of that rule.
4: I think it sounds like a strange rule. Back in Norway, you have if people get too much, that's when you have to stop.
5: Just come out of nowhere, and honestly, I haven't read the bill, but I know the basis of it, and it sounds a bit crazy, and I don't know how you could implement it. How could you police every person in the bar? It's just impossible.
0: Don't ask those people. They don't like it.
1: No.
0: And to be honest with you, how could you?
1: You know what? They shouldn't have done this, because The Bachelor show, The Bachelor, Bachelorette, they tried to implement kind of this rule. It was supposed to be you get one drink once an hour so the girls or guys don't get too, you know, crazy. And they, of course, found a loophole because you wait until the 59-minute mark. You order your drink. You drink it. And then guess what? The next hour starts and a minute or two later, you get another drink. That's exactly what I'd be doing. I'd be like, okay, 29 minutes. I'll order my drink. Oh, it's 32 minutes. I'll order another drink.
0: That's funny.
1: Now you got two in like 5 minutes.
0: Hack the system.
1: Oh, my God.
0: Oh, my gosh.
1: Don't do that. I mean, that's bad.
0: Yes. Drink responsibly.
1: Yes.
0: I just don't think there's any possible way to even track that. Yeah. This is, on its face, what seems like a really cool idea. And I feel, a little bit of me feels bad for making fun of it. But a senior living community in Tennessee hosted an awesome event. Residents took part in a giant slip and slide day, a senior center doing a slip and slide. There were caregivers, firefighters, and college athletes that played along. And here are the seniors and the volunteers talking about getting to go on a giant slip and slide.
6: We created this giant slip and slide.
7: We're going for a great ride as fast as we can.
0: Now, what are you picturing? Describe what you're picturing this slip and slide.
1: Oh, the slide itself?
0: Yeah.
1: It's going downhill. It's like maybe three people wide. And okay. It's got water going. And like it even has maybe the, like down the slide, those little like spouts that like the water is going across.
0: And they are going way down the slide.
6: Yeah. The Murfreesboro Fire Department comes out and they hose it down and they help to assist the seniors on and off the tubes.
7: And we're looking forward
0: tubes.
7: To
0: yes, they're in inner tubes. So they're in inner tubes.
1: Okay.
7: This is crazy. It's fun.
6: And then they get to ride down on the tubes like they get to be a kid again. We call it the ride and slide. We created this giant slip
0: the
6: and slide.
0: Ride and slide, right? It's gonna have you going.
6: Tubes like they get to be a kid again.
0: She made it. She's alive. Don't worry. She made it. She didn't die.
1: There goes Grandma.
0: Here's why I'm making fun of it. It wasn't downhill. Oh. They went to a park on a flat piece of grass. They dropped down a tarp and put some dishwasher liquid and some water on it. And then there was an inner tube with ropes on either side of it. And the seniors get to sit in it while some volunteers have to just run along.
1: Oh, no!
0: Drag them at like 2 miles an hour down this thing. It's not worth that.
1: I thought it was, you got it. Yes. Has to be downhill.
0: I thought it was going to go downhill and they're going to be slipping and sliding. No. They
1: so
0: go
1: they
0: 10.
1: Just drag them.
0: Yeah, they drag them like 10 feet in an inner tube while they're just sitting there like.
1: Listen, to her, that was like going 65 an hour.
0: Yeah, maybe. maybe I'll appreciate something like that. I just looked at it and said, really? Not even a gentle slope? Whoa. Nothing. Nope. Flat ground, 10 feet. You're done. Yeah.
8: There's a new summer vacation trend among parents foregoing high-intensity camps and activities for their children in favor of weeks of unplanned time, a trend they're calling kid rotting. Hey, not everything's a trend. My family and I are doing this new thing where we all lay in bed and close our eyes from 11 p.m. to 6 a.m. We call it micro-deathing.
0: All right, I'm Rick, and now you know what's trending here on Hey Morton.

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2: Taylor Swift just surprised a bunch of fans and the girls went wild. I'm going to share what she did next in the Daily Dirt on C90.

0: Swift just surprised a bunch of women and they went wild. I'll share what happened in just a minute. But first, turns out we may owe Pixar, really, to Robin Williams. Turns out Tom Hanks says that Hollywood realized that animated movies could become huge hits after Robin Williams stole the show basically as Genie in Aladdin. He says that's when it all started. He said he remembers people literally telling each other in Hollywood, you have to go see this movie because Robin Williams is hilarious. You got to go see it. He says that success really convinced other movie studios to do that. And he really thanks Robin Williams for doing Aladdin for his own success for doing Toy Story.
1: What about really cool. Steve Jobs buying Pixar and going, we can release major films? That had a part of it. It's like Steve Jobs like, excuse me, I'm over here. I bought a failing animation studio and we made great strides in animation. That had something to do with it, too. Because before that, it was way more expensive and took way more time to make an animated movie. The way they were being done at a studio. Because, I mean, Walt Disney had animated movies for a long time, right?
0: Yeah, but he's saying having someone already famous attached to it, like a real actor, you know?
1: I see what you're saying. Yeah, that makes sense, yeah.
0: Versus just like some voice or someone you don't know.
1: I don't know.
0: Taylor Swift and Lainey Wilson teamed up on stage for a duet, and I swear I could cry that I wasn't there for this moment. This is such girlhood moment because Taylor and Lainey sang her hit song, Love Story, and even Taylor flashed her big engagement ring. Take a listen.

0: not cool.
1: The girls went insane. I mean, it really is a full circle moment, at least for Taylor Swift and her whole life. I mean, I don't know. It's so sweet.
0: Yeah, it's so perfect. It almost makes you suspicious, but who cares?
1: Yeah, let me be. Right, yeah. I'll ignore that part.
0: Yeah, right? Who cares? Perfect. It is perfect.
1: Yeah.
0: Yeah, good.
2: Hershey is releasing a Reese's Oreo cup and an Oreo Reese's cookie. Ooh. Yeah, Ozempic is like, well, we tried.
1: I'm Medina Ali Morton, and that's your Daily Dirt on C90. It's

0: It's Hey Morton with Adina and D-Rock and me, Rick. Thank you guys for hanging out. And hello to Jim, who is in Miramar, who was watching on our YouTube page as you received your magnet. He said, bring it over to Miramar. We'll find some stuff in the sand.
1: I got my fishing magnet. I'm ready.
0: Yeah, Adina got a fishing magnet for her birthday. So shout out to Miramar. You'll be headed there in a minute.
1: Thanks.

0: Today's hit music is on Z90. Jibba, are you ready for another phone, Jibba?
1: It's our phone prank, the phone, Jibbo. We're going to call Steve. He's a manager of a pizza place. We're trying to order a pizza and let the next person pay for it. So not pay it forward. We don't pay for the next person. They pay for us. And then the next time we order, then we pay.
2: I like that.
1: That makes way more sense. Pay it backward.
3: What you're describing is paying it forward, which is the person who calls in front of you then pays for the person backward.
1: That's backwards.
3: Nobody has done that.
1: That's pay it backwards. You pay for the next person, right?
3: No, that is not pay it backwards. What videos are you watching?
1: I saw it on Starbucks. Like, you go up and you go, they go, oh, the next person pays for it.
3: No, that's not how it works. The person in front of you then pays for the person behind.
1: Pay it backward.
3: Pay it forward.
1: Yes, pay it backwards. The next person that calls will pay for my pizza.
3: Sir, hold on. I've been at a Starbucks. I've had this happen to me personally. It is called pay it forward.
1: That's paying twice. That makes no sense. It's pay it backwards. Our phone prank, the phone jibba, maybe one of my favorites ever. It's next here on Hey Morton.

0: Today's hit music is on Z90. Jibba, are you ready for another phone, Jibba?
1: We're about to prank call Steve. He's a manager of a pizza place. I'm going to call and try and tell him that I'm ordering a pizza, but I want the next person who calls to pay. It's pay it backwards. It's the opposite of pay it forward. It makes way more sense. It's our phone prank, the phone, Jibba.
2: This is Sean. Is this for pickup or delivery?
1: This will be for pickup.
2: Okay. What can I get for you?
1: All right. I would like 2 large pepperoni pineapple mushroom. That's it.
2: Okay. I got 2 large pepperoni pineapple mushrooms. Anything else for you today?
1: Nope. That'll be it.
2: And how would you like to pay for this? Cash or card?
1: You know what? What I want to do is pay it backward.
2: I'm sorry. You want to do what?
1: I want to pay it backward. Like the next person pays for it that calls in.
2: I'm sorry. You want the next person to pay for it?
1: Yeah. Pay it backward. The next person that calls you will just pay for the pizza.
2: Can I put you on hold for a second? Let me get my manager.
1: Yes, please. Thank you.
3: Hi, this is Steve. How can I help you?
1: Yeah, hi, Steve. I was trying to complete my order, talking to Sean, and I get my order done, and I'm ready to go, and he won't accept payment.
3: So I have an order for 2 large pepperoni pineapple mushroom pizzas, and that's for pickup, correct?
1: Yeah, that's right.
3: So what's the issue?
1: The issue is payment.
3: So do you want to, is this cash or credit?
1: Well, it'll be pay it backward.
3: What do you mean by pay it backward?
1: Pay it backward is when the next person pays for it. You pay it backward, the next person pays.
3: You mean pay it forward?
1: No, pay it backwards. Like the next person that calls pays for the pizza, and then the next person pays for them, and it goes viral. Like it turns into a big thing. Everyone pays for the next person.
3: No, you would have to pay for the person in front of you that way. Pay it forwards is paying for the person in back.
1: No. Have you seen this on Starbucks? They do it at Starbucks all the time. Like, you order your drink, and then you're like, oh, pay it backward. And the next person pulls up, and they go, oh, it's pay it backward. You pay for them, and then it goes on and on and on, and everybody pays for the next car.
3: Okay, so I'm not understanding. So right now we have your order for your 2 pizzas.
1: Yes.
3: Would you like to pay cash or credit?
1: No, pay it backward. The next person pays for it.
3: I think you're a little confused because the person who just called would have purchased your pizzas for the next caller, and that didn't happen. So I'm not understanding.
1: I know. I'm starting it. Pay it backward. I start it. Go. Pay it backward. Next one. One person has to start it.
3: That doesn't work like that. So cash or credit.
1: What do you mean it doesn't work like that? How do you get this thing going?
3: Sir, what you're describing is paying it forward, which is the person who calls in front of you then pays for the person backwards.
1: That's backwards.
3: Nobody has done that.
1: That's pay it backwards. You pay for the next person, right?
3: No, that is not pay it backwards. What videos are you watching?
1: I saw it on Starbucks. Like, you go up and you go, they go, oh, the next person pays for it.
3: No, that's not how it works. The person in front of you then pays for the person behind.
1: Pay it backwards.
3: Pay it forward.
1: Yes, pay it backwards. The next person that calls will pay for my pizza.
3: Sir, hold on. I've been at a Starbucks. I've had this happen to me personally. It is called pay it forwards, where somebody has then paid for my coffee, which then the next time I went through, I paid for the person
1: right.
3: behind me.
1: So the next time I call,
3: forward.
1: I will pay for the pizza. Pay it backwards. It's not forwards.
3: Sir, you pay for the order, and you pay for the next person as well. That's how it works.
1: What? Why would I? That's paying twice. That's pay it
3: that's
1: double.
3: Not.
1: That's not pay it backwards. That's like get screwed.
3: It's paying it forward for you. So cash or credit.
1: I'm dumb. It's called double paying. Why would I do that?
3: That is not. This has been done before.
1: Oh
3: you
1: my God.
3: Help the next person
1: how does it go?
3: You,
1: if everybody pays double, then the company right. basically
3: my
1: rips
3: goodness.
1: You off twice. That makes no sense
3: pay
1: at all.
3: It's forward, sir.
1: It's backward.
3: That's what it's called. It's forward.
1: It's backward.
3: It's forward.
1: Backward.
3: Forward.
1: Backward. Backward. Backward. Backward. Backward.
3: Listen,
1: backward.
3: If you want your pizza, please come down here and you either pay cash or credit. That's the thing.
1: Steve.
3: Yeah.
1: This is just a phone prank. It's a phone jibba.
3: Are you kidding me? Oh my God. Everybody's looking at me right now laughing.

0: 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That is, hey, I'm going to get every single one of you. Get back to work. You just made a party
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11: It is Wednesday, and that means it's time to play one of our favorite games. Everybody play along. All you gotta do is take Adina on in basic trivia. Greg is ready to play. Good morning, Greg.
12: Good morning.
11: All right, so who do you think will win today, you or Adina? What's your guess, even though you're confident you're calling to play? What is your guess?
12: Sorry, Adina, I got to put my money on me.
11: Yeah, oh, okay. That's good. And what would make you better than her at trivia? I'd like to flesh this out a little bit before we play.
12: Well, I never made the choice to have bangs. How about that?
13: Fair enough.
11: Did you have the option? That's another question. All right.
12: I'm sure she still would look better with them anyway.
11: Yeah. All right. So let's do this. Adina, you head out of this room.
13: Good luck.
11: Greg and I are going to go. We're going to have 30 seconds, Greg. There she goes. All right.
12: All right.
11: Say pass if you get stumped on a word. If we have time left over, we'll come back to it. I've got 10 questions, 30 seconds, and good luck to you. On your marks, get set, go. Name a country where pineapple is grown.
12: Hawaii.
11: Name a high fashion scarf brand.
12: Louis Vuitton.
11: What name is the popular video game streaming platform?
12: Twitch.
11: What channel has the show SportsCenter?
12: ESPN.
11: What city has an opera house on the bay?
12: Sydney.
11: Name an SUV from England.
12: Aston Martin.
11: All right, time's up. Wow, you did pretty good. Out of six, you got five right. You would have got six right. I said, name a country where pineapple is grown. Hawaii is a state, but not a country. USA would have been the answer for that, but that's good. The rest of it, you got right.
12: We'll give Adina a chance.
11: All right, let's give her a chance. We'll bring her right back in. So out of six, you got five right. All right, Adina, out of six, you got five right.
13: Oh, my God. That's good.
11: Yeah.
13: Okay.
11: What do you got to say to Greg about that?
13: You led me to believe that, you know, you would do average, but you did above average. And so now, yeah, I'm a little nervous, but it doesn't mean we can't at least tie. I'm not even trying to win. I'm just trying to tie now.
11: Okay.
12: Fair enough. Good luck.
11: All
13: oh,
11: right.
13: Thank you.
11: You got to get five. Greg, listen in. Good luck. 30 seconds on the clock.
13: Okay.
11: Remember to say pass if you get stumped. On your marks. Get set. Go. Name a country where pineapple is grown.
13: Hawaii?
11: Name a high...
13: America.
11: Name a high fashion scarf brand.
13: Hermes.
11: What is the name of a popular video game streaming platform?
13: Xbox?
11: What channel has the show SportsCenter?
13: ESPN.
11: What city has an opera house on the bay?
13: Oh, in Australia. Pass. Sydney.
11: Sydney is right.
13: Yes.
11: You would have got that right. Well, you didn't think of it quickly enough. A video game streaming platform. I will give you Xbox. Twitch is the platform.
3: But, right, but they have Xbox Live.
11: And they do stream, so kinda, we'll have to give that to you.
3: Yeah.
13: Okay.
11: So, name a country pineapple is grown. You said America.
13: Yeah.
11: That's not a country. Those are continents, North and South America. The United States of America is a country. Little insulting to South Americans go, no, we're
13: Sorry,
11: America.
13: No, I know.
3: Come on.
13: Well, because I said Hawaii, and then I was like, oh, my God, that's a state. And then I was, yeah.
11: He said Hawaii, too, so don't feel bad. Drake said but the rest, he got right. High fashion scarf brand?
13: Hermes.
11: Hermes, yes. Popular video game, Xbox.
13: Okay.
11: ESPN does have SportsCenter.
13: Okay.
11: Good job. Sydney is an opera house on the bay.
3: Yeah.
13: And, so?
11: And we asked him, name an SUV from England.
13: Ooh.
3: For real?
13: Porsche?
11: That's from Germany.
13: Oh, I
11: yes, Dr. Ferdinand Porsche.
13: What's England?
3: Land Rover.
11: Range Rover.
13: Yeah. Oh,
11: Bentley.
13: Duh.
11: Yes.
13: Oh.
11: So you did not win. You got.
13: Did we tie?
11: You got no. Hermes. You got ESPN and Xbox. 3-5
13: Man, I want a redo with Greg.
11: Why?
12: Anytime, bring it on.
13: I don't know. I feel like I can really take him on, and this just—I don't know. Wasn't it?
11: Greg, she wants you to call back next week and play. Now, I love to give everyone else a chance, but I'm more than willing to have you guys want to do a tiebreaker?
13: I want to do it, yes.
11: All right. He won already, right? We've established
13: okay,
11: that.
13: Yes.
11: All right.
3: Ballgame.
11: This is just for everyone's entertainment. Yours especially, Greg. Here we go.
12: Fair enough.
11: All right.
12: Oh, boy.
11: Here's how this works. I'm going to identify a clue. When I ask you, I'm sorry, I'm going to ask you a question. When I ask you a question, you know the answer, yell out your name. First person to yell out their name, well, I'll call on you. Once I call on you, you have 5 seconds to answer. Get it right, you win. Get it wrong, your opponent wins.
13: It's on.
11: All right.
12: Yeah.
11: Here's your question. What ingredient makes Coca-Cola have bubbles?
12: Greg.
11: Greg.
12: Soda water. Well, soda.
11: No.
13: Don't even come to me. All I got is bubbles? I don't know. What do you mean? What ingredient? I didn't know an ingredient makes the bubbles.
11: Well, what do you think makes the bubbles?
13: I don't know. The packaging, like, because it's in the tube, like, or in the can or whatever.
3: What do you think? They sprinkle airborne in every Coca-Cola and that's how you get bubbles?
13: Well, because when you open it and the air hits, it releases. So, yeah, I'm thinking it's the way it's, like, compressingly packaged. I don't know what I'm saying, but, yeah.
3: Carbonation.
12: It's not actual soda bubble?
11: It's soda. Carbon dioxide.
3: Yes.
11: Carbon dioxide.
3: Carbon dioxide.
12: But that's
3: there,
12: a byproduct.
3: Yes.
12: All right. Fair enough.
13: That's an ingredient?
3: Yeah.
11: That's
3: the
11: what
3: bubbles.
11: Gives it the bubbles. Carbon dioxide. Don't worry. The rest of it's unhealthy, too. If you're worried about that, I got news for you.
3: Right.
11: Thank you for playing. I can see in her mind, she's like, wait, is that healthy?
13: Oh, my God.
3: It's chemical.
11: I shouldn't be drinking that. That's unhealthy.
3: Is it toxic?
11: I can see it on your face. Yeah, maybe I better stop drinking that. It affects my health. All right. Let's do a phone prank.
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15: 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Burn up the bass.
16: National City, two left lanes are blocked on the 5 north before the 54. El Cajon, the 8 westbound before the 67. The right lane's blocked. Vehicle fire through Mission Valley on the 8 west before the 15. That has the right lane taken away. 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
10: On Wednesdays, we play a game where all you have to do is take on Adina in basic trivia. We call it Sonia wants to beat the Bosnian today, so let's welcome Sonia to the show. How are you today, Sonia?
11: I'm good. Thank you. Good morning.
10: Good morning. Have you played this before and thought today is the day I'm going to go for it?
11: Yes. Hopefully my mind is straight today.
10: Yeah. What would make it go sideways?
11: Not having my cup of coffee.
10: Oh, dear.
12: That'll do it.
10: Have you had it yet or no?
11: Nope.
10: Well, you know what?
13: Sideways we go.
10: She's saying there's a chance.
11: Yeah.
10: All right. Well, listen, today's questions, I'll tell you, they're not crazy hard. They're just, you got to think for a second. And I know each of you will get some of them right. Ooh. So that's good news. How many will they get right? Well, we'll find out next as we get ready to play Beat the Bosnian. Adina, any final words?
13: Good luck.
10: All right. There you go.
11: Thank you.
10: Adina. She's going to head into D-Rock Studio, and we'll make sure that she can't hear these questions when we ask them to you. 30 seconds on the clock. Remember to say pass if you get stumped, okay?
11: Okay.
10: On your marks, get set, go. What is the name of the numbering system at the library?
11: Duodecimal.
10: Name a type of hard candy.
11: Peppermint.
10: What is the black dot on your eye called?
11: The iris.
10: Name a skin disease.
11: Melanoma.
10: What country did the Titanic set sail from?
11: Europe.
10: What Oscar-nominated thriller starred Jodie Foster?
11: Pass.
10: All right, time's up. You got three right today. I know it seemed like more, right? But no. You were out of six, you got three right. Dewey Decimal is correct.
11: Holy.
10: Type of hard candy. I'll give you peppermint candy, 100%. Jolly Ranchers is another good one. What is a black dot on your eye called? Is your pupil. The iris is the colored part around it. Name is skin disease. I'll give you melanoma because it is. It's skin cancer. Also psoriasis, eczema, dandruff, shingles, all those would have qualified. What country did the Titanic set sail from? You said Europe. It did set sail from Europe, but actually England is the country. Europe is the continent. And when you hear it back, you're like, oh my gosh. And what Oscar-nominated thriller starred Jodie Foster? Do you know? Nope.
11: Nope.
10: Silence of the Lambs.
11: Oh my goodness.
10: Yes. So we're going to send you a case of fava beans to go with your liver tonight. All right, let's bring Adina back in. You're like, man, I played Beat the Bosnian. All I got are all these fava beans. All right. All right, Adina, out of six, she got three right.
13: Fair. Okay.
10: All right. Yes, it was fair. I was here for it. You're saying a fair performance?
13: Yeah, that's good.
10: All right. Now listen in, Sonia. Let's see how Adina does. 30 seconds on the clock, and good luck to you. Okay. Say pass if you get stumped. What?
13: I'm just nervous now. Right. Like, wait, it just hit me.
10: I love that you're still nervous. All right, here we go. 30 seconds on the clock. Say pass if you get stumped. On your marks, get set, go. What is the name of the numbering system at the library?
13: Oh, numerical.
10: Name a type of hard candy.
13: Jolly Rancher.
10: What is the black dot on your eye called?
13: On my eye? Oh, a pupil.
10: Name a skin disease.
13: Psoriasis.
10: What country did the Titanic set sail from?
13: The United Kingdom?
10: What Oscar?
13: Wait, where was it coming from? Hold
10: on. England, but did we say United Kingdom? Isn't that a bunch of countries? That's not exactly a country,
0: yeah,
10: right?
0: Yeah, it's not necessarily a country.
10: Yeah.
13: It's literally a whole, well, it's a country.
10: It's Ireland and Scotland and it's the United Kingdom.
13: Still, you know. Well, what country did it start?
10: England. So, I'm going to say
0: yeah,
10: it's
0: that's
10: entire
0: very
10: day.
0: General.
13: All
0: yeah.
13: right, fine.
10: She said Europe, so at least you're a little more specific. Yeah. Yes.
0: Both you guys went big.
10: All right.
0: Like, we're thinking bigger picture here.
10: Right? Earth. You're right. It was Earth. Yeah, you got it. Good job. Wasn't the moon. All right. I'm going to give you a question. It's a tie game.
13: Oh, okay.
10: All right. So 3-3 today. I'm not giving you United Kingdom because that's not the country. Okay. All right. So here we go. You have to answer by yelling out your name. First person to yell out their name, I'll call on you. When I do call on you, you have 5 seconds to answer. Get it right, you win. Get it wrong, your opponent wins. And here we go. Name the main ingredient of risotto.
13: Wait, what's risotto? Hold on. I have to like unlock a part of my brain to figure this out.
11: Can we pass?
13: Yeah. Can we get a different one?
10: No, you both lose.
0: Yeah.
10: You both have to lose today.
13: It's a sudden death double.
0: It's a lose-lose.
10: Yes.
0: It's...
13: What is that? What is
11: go
13: it?
11: Go ahead, pasta.
10: Dewey
11: pasta.
10: Decimal. Dewey Decimal was the name of the numbering system at the library,
0: decimal.
10: By the way.
0: Yeah.
10: Yes.
11: How do I know that, but I don't know?
10: You know, I'm going to let both of you order risotto, and then, right, tell you what, the first person to call in says the main ingredient of risotto is going to win. Should I do that, or give you guys a different question?
13: Oh, please give us a chance.
10: The answer is rice. The main ingredient of risotto is rice.
11: Wow.

0: drop dead.
1: Bubba, torta or chile relleno?
2: Man, I gotta go for the chile relleno, man. The chile relleno. 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Chile relleno burrito.
1: So you're telling me you're not a torta pounder?
2: No, I could eat 2, 3, 4 tortas, but maybe 6, 7 chile rellenos.
1: Damn, dude.
2: Yeah, I'm not super proud of that, but...
1: I am.
2: I can eat them.
1: I'm proud of you for doing that. I'm a certified torta pounder. I love tortas. All shapes, all sizes. Before I was married, I used to pound tortas every week. Sometimes twice. Mainly jamón and carne asada. But now my wife says I need to watch my weight, so... Had to cut back on the tortas. Right here on Z90.

0: torta or chile relleno?
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0: Really? No torta?
1: No, chile relleno, for sure.
0: Why are you not a torta pounder?
1: Not my thing.
0: Ah, I see. You don't have a problem with someone being a torta pounder, loving tortas, eating tortas, all shapes and sizes, especially the meaty tortas, you know, the jamón. That's my favorite. But that's just not for you.
1: All for it. To each his own.
0: I love pounding tortas, in case you didn't hear me say it the first time around. I love pounding tortas.
1: I can tell.
0: Love. Can't eat tortas like I used to, though. It'd be like that sometimes. On Z90. I could be.

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10: It's Wednesday. Let's play a game. It's really fun to take Adina on in basic trivia. The game is called... Beat the Bosnian. All you have to do is answer more questions than Adina does correctly in our list of 10 questions. On the phone, April's here today. Hi, April. How are you?
12: Hi, good morning.
10: Well, you know what? It's time to play Beat the Bosnian. Are you alone in the car? Do you have family with you? It sounds like someone's with you in the car.
12: Yeah, I have my 3 kids.
10: Oh, wow. That's great. Well, they're really behaving. Tell them thank you.
13: Right. She's like, don't hype them up. Don't hype them up.
10: They're in their own world.
13: Everybody be cool.
10: Yes. Everybody be cool. Okay. We're going to play a game real quick. You've got 30 seconds on the clock. Adina's going to leave the room.
1: Good luck.
10: There she goes.
12: Thank you.
10: All right. I will tell you that today's questions are kind of all over the map, so just answer if you know. If you don't, just say pass. We'll move on. If we have time left over at the end, we'll ask you the questions you passed on, okay?
12: Okay.
10: On your marks. Now, I detect a little bit of a delay, so I'm going to start the timer after the first question. Here we go. On your marks, get set, go. What color are all John Deere products?
12: Green.
10: What actor voiced both Darth Vader and Mufasa?
12: Pass.
10: Name a U.S. president with a beard.
12: Abraham Lincoln.
0: What animal is the mascot for Frosted Flakes?
12: A tiger.
0: Name a U.S. coin worth more than a dime.
12: Quarter.
0: What is the fruit is dried to make a raisin?
12: Cherries.
0: Oh, no. Grape is the answer to that one. But you know what? Your time's up. You did pretty good.
12: That was right.
0: It was grape, Mom. I was trying to tell you. All right, so... Here we go. Green and yellow are John Deere products. Darth Vader and Mufasa was voiced by James Earl Jones. He also played the father on Coming to America, the king, and he also did This is CNN. So, famous voice. Lincoln is correct. Tiger is correct. Tony the Tiger. U.S. coin worth more than a dime? Quarter. Very good. So, you got 1, 2, 3, 4 today. 4 out of 6. Let's bring Adina back in and see if she can pull it off.

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0: This is A. Morton, and here's Adina with 60 Seconds of Dirt.
1: Alex Cooper is firing back because I don't know if you remember, but a couple of months ago, there were a ton of different stories coming out saying that her former employees, maybe even some current employees of her Unwell brand company, were saying it was a toxic work environment. Like, people were not happy there. They were treated badly by Alex and her husband. It kind of all got weird. Alex didn't really say a word until now. She says, I will leave it at don't believe everything that you read on the internet. Also saying that it's basically a smear campaign and that the allegations against her and her husband are just being floated out there because she's being held to a different standard because she's a woman in business.
2: Huh. Well, they did sign up for the Unwell company, right? If you went to work at Toxic Chemicals Plant and then you got sick, you'd be like, kind of see it coming. Just think maybe not the place for healthy behaviors.
1: I agree. Yeah. Tune in on Hey Morton. I'll have fresh dirt every hour. I'm Adina, and that's your 60 Seconds of Dirt on C90.
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2: 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All right, let's play a game. Every Wednesday, you take Adina on in basic trivia. See who can beat you today. I'll tell you something. A couple of these questions you've had before.
1: Oh.
2: So you should know them, but maybe you will, maybe you won't. Hey, Jennifer.
7: Hey, Morgan. Good morning.
2: How are you today?
7: Good. How are you?
2: Good. So we're excited to have you on. We're going to have Adina leave the room in a second. We're going to give you 30 seconds to answer as many questions as you can. We'll bring her back in, ask her the same questions, and then compare scores. You're about 50-50.
7: Okay.
1: I am.
2: You're actually about, you lost 2 weeks in a row, so you're actually down a little bit.
1: Okay.
2: Like 48-52. So okay. You got to get a win back to get to 50-50 status.
1: I'm going to try.
8: Yeah, all right. Got to average back.
2: Jen, what kind of trivia player are you? Let's gauge your level of intelligence real quick.
7: I've actually never played, so it's going to be my first time.
1: Oh.
2: So you and Adina, about 50-50.
1: Okay.
8: Yeah.
2: Yeah. She's played every week for years. Some of these questions might throw you off, so.
1: All right, let's do it. I'm ready. Okay. Good all luck.
2: Right. Say good luck. There she goes. Head out of the studio.
7: Am I allowed to say pass?
2: Of course, yes. Easy peasy. You can't say pass. We do that on a Thursday. But Wednesdays, you can say pass. Trust me, it's part of Adina's strategy.
7: Okay.
2: Yeah. All right, here we go. 30 seconds on the clock. Remember to say pass if you get stumped. On your marks, get set, go. Name a city in Switzerland.
7: Pass.
2: True or false, it's wintertime in Brazil.
7: False.
2: Name a human bone.
7: A femur.
2: Flathead and Phillips are types of what?
7: Screwdrivers.
2: Name a brand of bicycle.
7: E-bike.
2: What bird cannot fly?
7: A penguin.
2: All right, you got three today. City in Switzerland. Now, you would think they would just roll right off your tongue. And when I was looking them up, I'm like, man, there aren't that many famous ones that I think of. Zurich, Geneva, Bern, Lausanne, all cities in Switzerland. I wouldn't think of a lot of those other than Zurich, right? Yeah. It is wintertime in Brazil right now. May to September is their winter months. Isn't that weird? Their Christmas time is when it's warm and hot down on the beaches. But okay.
7: Yeah. My friend's Brazilian.
2: Oh, no. Well, I hope he's not listening. We'll find out. Name a human bone. You said? Do you remember what human bone you said? Yeah.
7: Oh, I said femur.
2: Femur. That is a human bone, so congratulations. Flathead and Phillips are types of screwdrivers. A brand of bicycle, Schwinn, Trek, we would accepted those. Huffy, there's a bunch of them. What e-bike is a type of bicycle but not a brand? What bird cannot fly is a penguin. You're correct. A penguin cannot fly. So we'll bring Adina back in. She probably thinks a penguin can fly if you throw it from high enough. We'll find out what she thinks here. Hold on real quick. All right, Adina. Out of six, she got three.
1: Three. Yeah. Okay.
2: All right, we'll see how you do.
1: All right.
2: All right, listen in, Jennifer. 30 seconds on the clock. Say pass if you get stumped. On your marks, get set, go. Name a city in Switzerland.
1: Zurich.
2: True or false, it's wintertime in Brazil.
1: True.
2: Name a human bone.
1: Your femur.
2: Flathead and Phillips are types of what?
1: Tool belts. Tools. They're types of tools.
2: Name a brand of bicycle.
1: Mountain range.
2: What bird cannot fly? Oh, time's
1: what?
2: Up.
1: What are these questions today?
2: What bird cannot fly?
1: No bird. Because all birds can fly.
2: No, they can't.
1: Oh.
2: Penguin. You were just at SeaWorld not long ago. Penguin cannot fly.
1: Oh, man.
2: What's that, D-Rock?
8: Oh, my gosh, dude.
2: Yeah.
8: Really?
1: I feel like I didn't know one of these questions. I guessed on all of them. So I got anything right, that's a miracle.
2: Well, you said Zurich. That's not correct, but Zurich is
1: okay,
2: a city in
1: Switzerland.
2: Okay,
1: that's what I was thinking about.
2: It's not Zurich. It's
1: just
2: Zurich.
1: A different, you know, pronunciation.
2: It's really not. Because I've never heard it called Zurich. Today, the accords were signed in Zurich. No. True or false, it's wintertime in Brazil.
1: True.
2: That's right.
1: Oh,
2: you got
1: okay.
2: that right. A femur is a bone in human.
1: I
2: Flathead and Phillips are types of what?
1: I know it's in the toolbox.
2: Yeah, I need more specificity.
8: Yeah.
1: I have
2: screwdrivers.
8: Yes.
1: Oh.
2: Phillips screwdriver. Flathead
8: yeah.
2: screwdriver.
8: Flathead, yeah.
2: Name a brand of bicycle.
1: I don't know what.
8: It's like mountain range.
2: Schwinn, Trek.
8: Huffy.
1: Nope.
2: Okay.
1: Wouldn't have known.
2: All right, fair enough. I said some might. And a bird that cannot fly is a penguin.
1: A penguin. Yeah. Oh, okay. Well, how many did I get?
2: Two.
1: Oh, hey, you know what? That's better than zero than I thought.
2: We're going to rename this game Better Than Zero. Jennifer, I'd like to say congratulations, but I don't know if you're taking away a particular amount of pride from winning today.
7: Oh, it was fun.
2: She's like, I won? Sure. Okay. You did. You got three. Adina got two and barely. But you know what? The ones you knew.
1: Yeah.
2: So.
8: Sure you did.
1: Don't ask me the same question twice. I won't know it the second time.
2: Right. I asked you the penguin one before. That's the one that's a repeat.
1: See? I don't know it.
2: Oh, my gosh.
1: Oh, if you ask me next week, I still probably won't know.
2: All birds can fly. Otherwise, it wouldn't be a bird.
1: Exactly.
2: Right.
1: It doesn't make sense.
2: Yeah. Ever see an ostrich up in its nest?
8: Right.
2: Right.
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10: Injured?
11: Demand justice.
10: Demand Jerwin.
11: 85.

0: Sometimes we need to have these hard conversations. What's one thing we suck at here in SD?
1: Driving. The traffic is crazy. People act like they don't know how to drive. They can't merge. They don't know how to get over to let oncoming traffic get on. It's driving.
0: Have we always sucked at driving, or has this been something recent?
1: Always. There's always traffic on my freeway.
0: We suck. I gotta be honest with you, I'm kind of part of the problem. I'm not the best driver either. Low-key, I don't know how to parallel park. What's one specific driving thing we do that just chaps your hemorrhoids? That just makes those hemorrhoids bust with frustration?
1: I guess when people don't use their blinker and they're getting over and you're getting over at the same time.
0: Ugh.
1: That irritates me. And then they want to speed up like they didn't see the blinker was on.
0: We gotta do better, SD.
1: We have to do better. Have to.
0: I don't like talking bad about our city, but we gotta fix some of the things we're not good at. This is necessary. This is how we get better, right?
1: Correct.
0: On Z90. I've been everywhere.

0: What's one thing here in San Diego that we just suck at? We suck.
1: Driving in general.
0: That's the second person that said driving.
1: It's true. And you know what? I'll break it down more. Driving in the rain and then people not knowing how to drive in roundabouts. Like, their brain just shuts off when they have to go in a roundabout.
0: Damn, dude. I'll be honest. I don't even know what a I think you hit the nail. I don't know what a roundabout is. Like, I'm too embarrassed to even say it. I'm stuttering.
1: They don't know how to do it. They don't know how to follow it.
0: For those of us that don't know, I'm speaking for all of us because I assume there's a lot of us. What exactly is a roundabout?
1: It's just like instead of a four-way stop, it's literally a circle in an intersection where everybody has to yield, but whoever's in the circle has full control of it, and it's like the people who have to yield just don't understand that.
0: That sounds way too complicated. You're right. We don't get it. I don't get it. Do they not teach us this in driving school?
1: They did, but I guess we don't have that many in San Diego, or we didn't. Now we're starting to get some, like in a university, right? Yeah. University, and we have one right by our house in South San Diego, and it's like, I don't know. People just lose their sense of ability to drive.
0: I promise, I will at least do my best to get better and learn how to drive on a roundabout. I will do that. Parallel park, you're asking too much, but roundabout, we'll work on it.
1: Roundabout, yeah. It's easy once you get the hang of it.
0: I hope so, right here on Z90.

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1: Mission Hills. Is La Puerta technically in Mission Hills, or no, it's like right outside of Mission Hills? It's just touching Mission Hills, but it's not in Mission Hills. Why does that matter? I don't know. Right here on Z90.
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6: It is time to play maybe my most fun trivia game out of all of them that we do. My daughter plays along.
9: Oh, fun.
6: She said it may be time to mix up the games. She goes, why do you play the same games on the same day?
9: Oh.
6: Like, so people can count on what we're doing. She explained it all, how a tie works, everything. She knows it all. So, Josie, play along. Everybody play along. It is time to play Beat the Bosnian. Well, all you do is you take on Adina in basic trivia. Sonia is playing today. Good morning, Sonia. How are you?
10: Hey, Martin. I'm good.
6: Oh, well, I'm glad to hear that. You're going to answer questions today, and I'm going to tell you something. A few of these are ridiculously easy. A handful of them are pretty hard, too. So I don't know if that plays into your strengths or not, Adina. I think if it's harder for the person playing, it's easier for you because you'll both get a low score.
9: True.
6: Right? Because and there may be stuff that you know that she doesn't know. So we're going to try and exploit what Adina knows or doesn't know. Sonia, well, same with you. Adina's going to leave the room.
9: Good luck, Sonia.
10: Thank you.
6: There she goes. All right. I'm going to give you 30 seconds. Answer as many of these questions as you can. Say pass if you get stumped on a question and move on to something easier. On your marks, get set, go. Name an office supply store.
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6: Who sings a song about love?
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7: I'm actually Office Supply Store, Office Depot. Very good. What sitcom featured a family of aliens? It's Third Rock from the Sun. Alf had an alien, but it was a people of from Earth. But, you know, good old-timey references. Nice. I like it. So we don't give you that one. A store that sells recreational equipment. You know, they do sell cushions and outdoor seating, but it's not really recreational equipment. I mean, I'll give you that one. But, boy, I was thinking more like REI or Cabela's or places that sell tents and things like that. But I'll give you that one because they do sell patio furniture. That's pretty recreational. All right. A planet is a brand of car. The Venus. I have not driven a Venus, but Saturn is what I was looking for. Oh, yes. Volkswagen Venus. Not often seen on the road. Elvis does sing a song. Who sings a song about love? Everybody does, it seems like, right? So that's a pretty easy gimme one. And yes, an egg is an ingredient of a souffle. So we'll give you 1, 2, 3, 4 today. I'll give you 4. Let's wave Adina back in. The longer it takes to get her back in, the more nervous she gets. So we'll bring her back in. All right, Adina. Out of 6, she got 4.
9: Okay, that's right. More...
7: Hard to know, right?
9: Okay, yeah.
7: All right, this will be fun. 30 seconds on the clock. Sonia, listen in. You've got to get 5 to win. Say pass if you get stumped. On your marks, get set, go. Name an office supply store.
9: Staples.
7: What sitcom featured a family of aliens?
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9: Big Five?
7: What planet is also a brand of car?
9: Pass. Saturn? Saturn.
7: Who sings a song about love?
9: Whitney Houston.
7: Name an ingredient. Oh, time's up.
11: Ooh.
7: Well, today you got...
9: Well, how many?
7: 4.
9: Wow.
11: Tied up.
7: Yes.
9: Okay.
7: Wow.
9: Woo.
7: You barely pulled that one out. I really tried to give this one away to you guys. By the way, Office Supply Store, Staples, Office Depot, both good.
11: Yeah.
7: Sitcom features a family of aliens, Third Rock from the Sun.
11: Yeah.
7: Name a store that sells recreational equipment. There is a store that goes by the name Recreational Equipment Incorporated. Have you ever heard of them? REI? tried to give it to you guys. But
11: that was a softball right there.
7: Yeah, right there. Yes. REI would have been one. Yeah. I'll give you Big Five. That's a California sporting goods store, so that's good.
9: Yeah.
7: We'll give you that. Brand of car, Saturn, 100%.
11: Yeah.
7: Who doesn't sing a song about love? Just say anybody.
11: Yeah. Anybody, yeah.
7: Yes. Lil Wayne.
11: Yeah.
7: Like anybody.
11: Yeah.
7: Right? Slipknot. Like pretty much everyone sings about love. An ingredient of souffle would be egg. So you both got 4 today. All right?
9: Okay. I'm ready for the tiebreaker.
7: Here's the tiebreaker. Sonia, Adina, I'm going to ask you a question. Yell out your name the second you know the answer.
9: Okay.
7: Don't yell out the answer. Yell out your name. First person to yell out your name, I'll call on you. Once I call on you, you have 5 seconds to answer. Get it right, you win. Get it wrong, your opponent wins. Are you both ready?
9: Bring it on.
10: Okay.
7: All right, here we go. Sonia's on a little bit...

0: drop dead.
1: All right, things that are no longer worth your money or your time, according to financial experts. Part one, buying anything during a fake holiday. Now, what constitutes as a fake holiday? Glad you asked. According to experts, fake holidays are holidays that are made up to encourage shopping. Think Prime Day, which is happening right now, Singles Day, and whatever like the Target or Walmart versions of Amazon Prime Day are. These holidays were started to help businesses hit their sales goals. And the way they appeal to you is by making you feel smart. You think you're saving all this money by buying all the stuff on Prime Day, but you're not. 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Don't fall for it, Bubba! Right here on Z90.

Things that are no longer worth your money or your time, according to financial experts. Part 2. You'd think this next one would be obvious. Unfortunately, it's not. A lot of people fall for it. And hey, it's okay if you've fallen for it too. Anything gifted to an influencer. According to marketing and PR experts, most of those things aren't even used by the influencer. It just sits on their shelves and then later they try to resell it online. Damn. I knew about not using it, but I didn't know they try to resell it. See, we both learned something right here on Z90.

University City. UTC is technically in University City. That's why it's called University Town Center, because UTC is in University City. Some people didn't know that, and that's okay. We're learning on Z90.

0: is Hey Morton, and here's Adina with 60 Seconds of Dirt.
1: Alex Cooper is firing back because I don't know if you remember, but a couple of months ago, there were a ton of different stories coming out saying that her former employees, maybe even some current employees of her Unwell brand company, were saying it was a work, like, toxic work environment. Like, people were not happy there. They were treated badly by Alex and her husband. It kind of all got weird. Alex didn't really say a word until now. She says, I will leave it at don't believe everything that you read on the internet. Also saying that it's basically a smear campaign and that the allegations against her and her husband are just being floated out there because she's being held to a different standard because she's a woman in business.
2: Huh. Well, they did sign up for the Unwell company. Right? If you went to work at Toxic Chemicals Plant and then you got sick, you'd be like, kind of see it coming. Just think maybe not the place for healthy behaviors.
1: I agree. Yeah. Tune in on Hey Morton. I'll have fresh dirt every hour. I'm Adina, and that's your 60 Seconds of Dirt on C90.
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2: 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On Wednesday, what we like to do is play a game where you take Adina on in basic trivia. We call it I am looking at 10 questions. They are just a real potpourri of questions, just different topics. And we're going to see how many of those questions you can correctly answer with Adina out of the room. Then we'll bring her in the room, ask her the same questions, and compare scores.
1: All right.
2: And how are you feeling today? Good with it? I know you've been under the weather the last couple weeks. So
1: now I'm with it.
2: Oh, you are?
1: Mm-hmm.
2: All right. So look out. Let's welcome Michael to the show. Michael, Adina is with it today, so you better look out.
7: Oh, no. Good morning,
2: good
7: everyone.
2: Morning. I think we got a live one, Adina.
1: Woo!
2: I don't know. Well, I don't know. I think this guy sounds smart. I think he's going to do well. All right, listen.
7: I don't know about smart, but I've had my coffee.
2: Yeah, all right, then. Here we go. Hey, Mike, we're glad to have you on. Adina's going to leave the room, and we'll ask you questions, and we'll give you all your answers after you're done, and let you know what your score is, and we'll bring her back in. You ready, Adina?
1: I'm ready.
2: All
1: good
2: right,
1: luck.
2: Here we go. Remember,
7: good
2: Adina,
7: luck to you, too.
2: When I wave you in, come right in.
1: Okay.
2: Sometimes I'm waving Adina in, and she's looking at me like, now? Is now good? Is now? Like, yes, that's the sign. All right, Michael, here we go. 30 seconds on the clock. Remember, one of the great strategies is to pass on the questions you don't immediately know and move on to the ones you do. Okay? Say pass if you get stumped. On your marks, get set, go. What pasta is shaped like an elbow?
7: Macaroni.
2: Name a famous inventor.
7: Obama.
2: What do you call a ball of dust and ice in space?
7: Pass.
2: LaGuardia, O'Hare, Reagan are names of what?
7: President.
2: What movie is about time travel?
7: Back to the Future.
2: Name a product Shaquille O'Neal endorses.
7: Big Chicken.
2: Oh, Big Chicken is right. Well, you got four today. Four out of six. Macaroni is shaped like an elbow. I'll give you Elon Musk, famous inventor. What do you call a ball of dust and ice in space? It's called a comet, like Halley's Comet. LaGuardia, O'Hare, and Reagan are names of airports. LaGuardia Airport, O'Hare in Chicago, Reagan International in Washington.
7: Shoot.
2: Yep. What movie's about time travel? Back to the Future. Whoever told you to say that, whoever's helping you today, was right. That was good. I heard someone go, Back to the Future. Really good. And a product Shaquille. What's oh, good job. What's his name?
7: His name is Brandon. On our way to dropping to school.
2: Oh, Brandon, you did great. You helped your dad. You got four out of six. Let's wave Adina back in. Here she comes. She's excited to see. This will be a lot of fun. All right, Adina. Okay. Out of six, he got four right. Pretty good.
1: That is good.
2: Yep. So let's see how you do. His son Brandon helped him. So Michael, Brandon, sit tight. Let's see how Adina does. You'll need to get five to win. Good luck. Say pass if you get stumped. On your marks, get set,

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Part 3. Clothing companies that use weird or mysterious language to describe the actual cloth, the product. Examples of this, I guess, are like chrome tech, bioperformance, cool heat. According to experts, Lululemon and Aritzia are like offenders of doing this. And the reason why they do this is because they're hoping mysterious language creates the impression of a premium product, when in reality, what you're getting is what everyone else is selling. So don't fall for it, Bubba. Right here on Z9. Bubba.

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9: 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It is Wednesday, and that means you will take Adina on in basic trivia, whether you're on the phone or just playing along in a game we call Brittany's up today. Good morning, Brittany. How are you?
10: Hey, Martin.
9: Hey, are you all right? Did we catch you off guard?
10: Oh, no, you're good. You're good.
9: All right, good. Are you nervous a little bit? You sound a little bit nervous.
10: Just a little.
9: Yeah, don't worry about that. Nothing's going to happen.
11: You're good.
9: So here's what's going on today. I've got 10 questions. I've got a 30-second timer. Adina's going to leave the room. I will start the timer and ask you these questions, and you just give me your answers. And then we'll tell you your correct answers and bring Adina back in, ask her the same ones, and compare scores. There are some very unusual questions today. Unusual fun. It's not like you don't know the answer, but you got to think for a second.
0: Oh, this is going to be cool.
9: It'll be a lot of fun. So, Adina,
0: good luck.
9: And she leaves
10: Thank
9: the room.
10: You.
9: Yeah, there she goes. She's not slamming the headphones down anymore, Dee. That's good. All right, 30 seconds on the clock. Say pass if you get stumped. There's a little bit of a delay on our phone, so I'm going to start the timer after the first question. So here we go. On your marks, get set, go. What country has the city of Melbourne?
10: Australia.
9: Name one of the Spice Girls.
10: Sporty.
9: What country has the city of Phuket?
10: Thailand.
9: Name a brand of mustard.
10: Heinz.
9: What weighs more, a nickel or a hummingbird?
10: A nickel.
9: Good and Plenty is the brand name of what?
10: Can you repeat?
9: Good and Plenty is the brand name of what?
10: Pass.
9: All right, time's up. Candy. Is it Good and Plenty is a candy? It's like a candy-coated licorice. It's really weird. It's not great, but you can still buy it in stores. Good and Plenty. What weighs more, a nickel or a hummingbird? You're correct. A nickel. Brand of mustard, Grey Poupon. French's, we would accept Heinz. What country has the city of Phuket? Thailand is correct. Sporty Spice, Scary Spice. We'll take, you said Sporty, we'll give you that one. And Melbourne is in Australia. So very good. You have got 5 today. So congratulations. 5 out of 6. That's really good. I don't know if any of these will throw Adina off. I'm not sure if they will or not. Let's bring her back in. You getting 5 out of 6 will throw off a little bit, though. All right, Adina. Yes. Out of 6, she was able to get 5 right.
0: Oh, wow, that's excellent. Okay.
9: No, excellent is 6 out of 6.
0: I mean, yeah. Yeah.
9: So it's really good. All right. Listen in, Brittany. Let's see how well Adina does. 30 seconds on the clock.
0: Okay.
9: Say pass if you get stumped. On your marks. On your marks. Get set. Go. What country has the city of Melbourne?
0: Australia.
9: Name one of the Spice Girls.
0: Mel B.
9: What country has a city of Phuket?
0: What kind? The Philippines.
9: Name a brand of mustard.
0: DiGiorno.
9: What weighs more, a nickel or a hummingbird?
0: A nickel.
9: Good and Plenty is the brand name of what?
0: Target? No, that's Good and Gather. Ah, it's Target.
9: Name a cart. No, time's up.
0: Dang it.
9: Well, you got 3 today.
0: Oh, really? That's it?
9: Australia.
0: Okay.
9: Mel B, I'll give you that. You could have said Sporty Spice, Scary Spice. We would have taken those two. So real name or Spice Girl's name. That's fine. What country has the city of Phuket? Not the Philippines. It's Thailand.
0: Thailand.
9: Yes.
0: Oh, I knew that. Oh, okay.
9: I feel like that's not the Philippines.
0: I know. I had an ex-boyfriend who actually literally went there and I had a magnet from it. It's sitting on my fridge. So I was like, oh, I kind of know. I don't.
9: Well, scoot it over closer to Thailand.
0: Oops. My bad.
9: That's all right. That's all right. Name a brand of mustard.
0: I know there's DiGiorno, but I think that's a type of mustard.
1: Like, no. That's a type of
9: Dijon
1: pizza.
9: Is a type of mustard.
0: Dijon.
9: DiGiorno is a type of pizza.
0: Oh!
1: It's not delivery. It's
0: oh my
1: mustard.
0: God.
9: Okay. I know, right? Where did you get this? Oh, this is Grey Poupon pizza. You've never had it? Oh, yes. From the makers of Grey Poupon. Grey Poupon, French's, Heinz, who have accepted those.
0: Okay.
9: All right. What weighs more, a nickel or a hummingbird?
0: I said a nickel.
9: You are correct. A nickel does weigh more. Hummingbirds can weigh just above or below the weight of a penny.
0: Oh, my gosh.
9: My daughter Josie told me that. Thank you, Josie, for the fact of the day.
1: Nice.
9: Good job.
1: Look
9: yes.
1: at that.
9: Yeah, she's Josie making her trivia debut with her own question.
1: Contribution.
9: And Good and Plenty is the brand name of?
0: It sounds so familiar, and I don't know.
9: It's a candy.
0: Oh.
9: Good and Plenty is a candy. It's not Target. It's a candy-coated licorice that's not really great to eat.
0: Oh, then I don't think I've had that.
9: Oh, if you had it, you'd be like, that's delicious.
0: Good
9: what are you talking about? Good and Plenty.
0: Oh, okay. Well... What a dud. I'm mad. I'm annoyed. I'm mad.
9: Now, why are you annoyed and mad?
0: I don't know.
9: You're wildly wrong about stuff?
0: Yeah. I so thought I had it. I was like, oh, at least like a 4 out of 5.
9: 4 out of 5? Which still would lose.
1: Yeah, she's like, I'm still going to lose, but.
9: I thought I had it. I had 4 out of 5, which still loses, but to me, that's having it.
1: Didn't think it'd be that bad.
9: Oh, yeah. Oh, you got it. That's right.
12: Tijuana, Baja California, Mexico.
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2: I know what you're thinking. You're probably like, oh my God, where have I heard that before? 9 times out of 10, an Old Navy, Gap, or a Barnes & Noble. Ready for part 2? Here we go.

Now, I know what you're thinking. You're like, where is that from? Where is that song from? I remember, but I don't. I got your back, Bubba. You used to hear the crap out of that song on VH1. It was this and Savage Garden. I Knew I Loved You Before I Met You, over and over and over again. Mixed with some Shania Twain that don't impress me much, and Celine Dion. Oh, the song is by Evan and Jaren, Crazy for This Girl. Save the best for last. Part 3.

I know. As quick as that song blew up, it disappeared and was forgotten about. Just as quick. It was everywhere and then suddenly nowhere. Doesn't get more one-hit wonder than that. Eamon Effett on Z90. That's the name of the song, if you feel like listening to it later.

0: time.
1: Kearney Mesa. My favorite restaurant is in Kearney Mesa. Hinotes. I love it. And it's in Kearney Mesa. Did I tell you I like Hinotes in Kearney Mesa? All right, just making sure. Right here on Z90.

0: This is A. Morton, and here's Adina with 60 Seconds of Dirt.
1: Alex Cooper is firing back because I don't know if you remember, but a couple of months ago, there were a ton of different stories coming out saying that her former employees, maybe even some current employees of her Unwell brand company, were saying it was a work, like, toxic work environment. Like, people were not happy there. They were treated badly by Alex and her husband. It kind of all got weird. Alex didn't really say a word until now. She says, I will leave it at don't believe.

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4: On Wednesdays, it's time to play a game. Let's do it. Could you beat the Bosnian? Sonia's on the phone, and she's going to see if she can beat the Bosnian today. How are you, Sonia?
5: Good morning. I'm good. How about you?
4: Hey, excited to have you on. Now, Adina has had a pretty good track record lately.
6: Mm-hmm.
4: It's been, I think, more than 50-50. I think you've been winning more than 50-50.
6: I think so, too.
4: Yes. So today might be the day that you beat Adina and put her back in the losers category.
7: Ooh.
4: We'll see what happens. We're going to give you 30 seconds to answer trivia questions while she's out of the room. When you're done, I'll give you the correct answers on the ones you got wrong, give you your score. We'll bring her back in, ask her the same questions, and compare scores. And that's where it gets interesting. So let's do it.
6: Good luck, Sonia.
5: Thank you.
4: Right, there she goes. Gently puts down the headphones and door shut. All right, 30 seconds on the clock. Now, Sonia, remember to say pass if you get stumped. There's no point spending time on questions that you don't know the answer. Just get to the ones you do, okay?
5: Okay.
4: All right, there's a little bit of a delay, so I'm going to start the timer right after the first question. Here we go. On your marks, get set, go. Who started Apple Computers with Steve Jobs?
5: Pass.
4: Name a candy bar without chocolate.
5: Payday.
4: What movie has the quote, "You're going to need a bigger boat"?
5: Pass.
4: Besides a camel, what animal is known for its hump?
5: Toad.
4: Where would you order the tour of Italy?
5: Olive Garden.
4: Name a store that sells fishing gear.
5: REI.
4: Where is the car company Audi from?
5: New Zealand.
4: All right. Apple Computers,
5: horrible.
4: You passed on that. No, actually, not as bad as you think. So out of seven, actually, you know, you answered a lot of questions. Usually we get to about five. So out of seven questions, you got one, two, three right. So the person that started Apple.
5: That's less than half.
4: It's not. You're right. This actually wasn't that good. I'm going to be honest. Now, hold on. Let's go over your correct answers, and you can feel good about that. The person who started Apple Computers with Steve Jobs was Steve Wozniak. Candy bar without chocolate. Payday. You got that one right away. That's really good. Movie quote. You're going to need a bigger boat. Do you know what that is? Jaws.
5: No.
4: Jaws. He sees the shark for the first time. Now you know, right? What camel is? What animal is known for its hump besides a camel? Not a toad, but a humpback whale. Humpback whale's the answer.
5: Oh my gosh.
4: You got Tour of Italy right? Correct. You got REI right? They sell fishing gear. And the car company Audi is actually from Germany. So
5: Germany.
4: Yes. But if you want to buy an Audi in New Zealand, they probably sell them there too. It's just not from there. So we won't stop you. All right. So let's go over this again. You got Payday right. You got Tour of Italy right. And fishing gear. So three out of seven. Let's bring Adina in. The longer we take, by the way, the more nervous she gets. So.
5: Okay.
4: Yeah.
5: Yes.
4: All right, Adina.
7: Deer in the headlights right now.
4: Out of seven, she answered seven. She got three right.
6: Ooh, okay.
4: All right, 30 seconds on the clock. Listen in, Sonia. Let's see how Adina does. Say pass.

0: if you get stumped. On your marks, get set, go. Who started Apple Computers with Steve Jobs?
1: Tim Cook.
0: Name a candy bar without chocolate.
1: Payday.
0: What movie has the quote, "You're gonna need a bigger boat"?
1: Jaws.
0: Besides a camel, what animal is known for its hump?
1: A rhino.
0: Where would you order the tour of Italy?
1: Olive Garden.
0: Name a store that sells fishing. All right.
1: Oh, ask me. I feel confident. Come
0: on. Buzzer sounding. Sells fishing gear.
1: The Men's Sports Goodman Warehouse.
2: Sure. Is, of course.
1: I don't know that one.
0: You know what would have been a good answer?
3: Italy. And all you got to do is eat some delicious pasta.
4: If I post my pictures, do I really need to eat it?
3: Yes, you really need it. What's so funny? I don't understand what's so funny. You really do need to eat it because it's a good product. It's delicious.
4: Have you eaten this pasta?
3: Yes, I've tried it. I've had it with meatballs and marinara, and it was delicious.
4: Yeah, it just sounds really, it's poop. So I don't know how well you can recycle poop and make it clean and okay for anybody else.
3: Okay, have you seen wastewater that has been recycled into clean water? It's perfectly clear and perfectly good to drink. You've probably drank some of that. You don't even know. Would you agree that we cannot continue to deplete the Earth's resources?
4: I feel like there's other ways to help, deplete the resources.
3: It sounds like you think it's a big joke. I'm trying to give you an opportunity to be on the cutting edge of sustainable food eating, okay?
4: But I don't want to eat poop.
3: You're not eating poop. You're eating poo stuff.
4: Is this a joke? Is this real?
3: No, it's a prank call. It's the phone, Jim and Candace. It's not. There's no such thing as poo stuff.
4: Oh, my God. Is this person really asking me to come eat poop?
3: Your husband, Alan, gave us your number and said, that
4: he did?
3: Yes.
4: Oh my God. I didn't know him. I was thinking, this can't be a real name of a product. Oh my God.
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4: All right, let's play it. Okay. Playing today, Shireen. Welcome to the show, Shireen.
5: Good morning.
4: We've had Shireen on before. I recognize your name. You've been on before with us, right?
5: Yes.
4: All right. Well, we love having you. Good energy.
5: Thank you.
4: Do you think you'll beat Adina today? What do you think the score will be at the end? What's your prediction?
5: I hope so. It's hard sometimes. I hope so.
4: What's your prediction for the score?
5: I think I'll get 4.
4: Mm-hmm.
6: Mm. And what do you think I'll get?
5: I hope Adina gets 3. Only because so I win.
7: Right. That's fair.
4: That's the object of the game. Otherwise, why try, right?
7: Yeah, you play to win, not to lose.
4: Yeah. Right?
6: I hope it's a tie. I don't know why.
4: Oh, that's so weird.
7: Aww. That is so lame.
4: All right. Well, you know, I've got 10 questions. I've got 30 seconds. Adina, we'll say goodbye.
6: All right. Good luck, Shireen.
4: She'll be back in a second.
5: Thank you.
4: There she goes. And the door is closed. She's out. She can't hear us. 30 seconds on the clock. Remember, say pass if you get stumped. On your marks, get set, go. What is the name of the Buffalo football team?
5: Bills.
4: Name a brand of fruit juice.
5: Ocean Spray.
4: What show does Terry Crews host?
5: Pass.
4: What country is Rihanna from?
5: Not Bahamas. Okay, pass.
4: Name an ocean creature that has 5 arms.
5: Octopus. Squid.
4: Oh. Well, you didn't get 4. I'll just leave it at that. I didn't say at least 5 arms. I said 5 arms particularly. That's a starfish.
5: Oh my God, duh. You're right.
4: Well, you know, you don't think of it like that because it doesn't seem like arms. Seems like legs, right? So 5
5: yes.
4: arms, it can be up to like 20, but most starfish have at least 5 arms. What is the name
5: starfish.
4: Of the Buffalo football team? Bills, you got that right. Ocean Spray for fruit juice. Terry Crews hosts America's Got Talent, AGT.
5: Oh, okay.
4: All right. Rihanna is from, you're right, not Bahamas, Barbados.
5: Okay.
4: Yes.
5: Dang it.
4: An ocean creature with 5 arms is a starfish. So let's welcome Adina back in. She's excited. Okay. I can tell she's excited by the way she like looked at me like, ooh, it's my turn.
6: All right. Why are you smiling?
4: It's my job.
6: Why are you having so much fun?
4: I know, right? You are suspicious of my happiness. Sad. Out of 5, she answered. She got 2 right.
6: Ooh.
4: 2 out of 5. So let's see how you do. Listen in, Shireen. Let's see how Adina does. 30 seconds on the clock. Say pass if you get stumped.
6: Okay.
4: On your marks, get set, go. What is the name of the Buffalo football team?
6: What? The Bills. Oh!
4: Name a brand of fruit juice.
6: Welch's.
4: What show does Terry Crews host?
6: American Idol? No, yeah.
4: What country is Rihanna from?
6: Barbados.
4: Name an ocean creature that has five arms.
6: A squid.
4: What type of solution is used on Time's Up?
6: What type of solution? What? Ask me. I feel on fire.
4: What type of solution is used for contacts?
6: Oh.
4: Time's up.
6: That, I don't know.
4: Saline.
6: Saline. Yes, I did
4: saline
6: know that.
4: Solution.
6: Yeah.
4: Well, if you knew it, you'd say it. What do you mean? I did know that.
6: I did.
4: I'm trying to give the answer. You hear that, D-Rock? Yes, I knew that.
7: Yeah, it's ridiculous.
4: Really? Because I gave you a chance to tell me, and you said, I don't know.
7: He's like, you're right. I didn't. I got nothing.
4: That's so funny, the way your brain works like that. You're like, tell me what it is. I don't know. Saline. I knew it.
7: Right.
4: You did. Well, it's a tip of your tongue answer.
6: Yeah.
4: Right? Yeah, I got that. Well, Shireen, you know what? You didn't get a win today.
6: Woo!
4: She beat you by one. She got the Barbados. America's Got Talent, Terry Crews hosts.
7: Yes.
4: Not American Idol.
6: That's right.
4: Yeah. And a small ocean creature that has five arms. Not a squid.
6: No.
4: It
6: why?
4: Is a starfish.
6: Well, it could be a squid.
5: I said squid, too.
6: Why not?
4: Why can it be a squid?
6: They've got five of the things floating.
7: They've got more than five.
4: They've got more than five.
6: Well, yeah. We at least one could have had an accident and only had five.
4: Well, you know what?
6: At least five.
4: Go ask a one-legged pirate. Sure, anything can happen.
6: Dang.
4: We're asking you what creature.
7: Sounds like
4: arms.
7: The name of a bar. Five. Yes. The five-legged squid.
4: Yes, I'm the five-legged squid.
7: Drink specials.
4: Caught one of his legs off in a fight in the ocean.
6: Yeah.
4: Like, all right, Uncle John. No, you don't understand. If you

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2: Crash in Tierra Santa, slowing you down big time on that 52. It's on the eastbound side at Santo Road. That left-hand lane is what's blocked. Right now, you're backed up solid to the 163. You have some metal debris in Old Town on the northbound 5 just before Old Town Avenue. That's in the left-hand lane. And a crash in San Ysidro on the on-ramp from Camino de la Plaza to the 5 southbound. 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

0: Do you know about Encinitas, Josue? Do you know about Encinitas?
1: Yes, I grew up there.
0: Does El Callejón still exist in Encinitas or no?
1: Oh, my God. My mom got in a fight there. El Callejón, I don't think it exists anymore.
0: You like how I know these things about Encinitas?
1: Yeah.
0: We were meant to have this conversation. This was meant to happen.
1: We were, man. I used to go to Pacific View right down the road from there.
0: And then, like, for special occasions, you go to Lucadia Pizzeria?
1: Exactly. Lucadia Pizzeria. And then, like, I used to go right there to McGill's to pick up all my skateboard stuff.
0: Sheesh. You local, local, baby. You local, local. But we're not really here to talk about Encinitas, even though I love talking about Encinitas with you. We're here to get you hooked up with a 4-pack, Bubba. You're my winner!
1: Oh, thank you so much. Oh, that is so awesome.
0: Bubba, you're awesome. Enjoy that 4-pack to Belmont Park, courtesy of Z90.

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2: It's a slow drive through Tierra Santa because of a crash on the 52 eastbound at Santo. So it's in now in the center divider. It was blocking the left-hand lane. So those really heavy delays starting at the 163 should start to pick up a little bit of speed. You have a stall as well in Santee on the 52 westbound just past Mast. That one is blocking your right-hand lane. A girl in Kenya dreams of becoming a doctor. An elder in Guatemala dreams of being part of a community. Reach out and change their world and it will change your own. Unbound.org. I'm Kelly J. That's traffic on Z90.
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5: I'm going to call an ad for a room for rent. It's always weird when two people just decide to live together.
6: Yeah.
5: So I'm going to call this ad. It's Room for Rent. And I'm going to start asking questions that make me seem like such a germaphobe.
7: Oh, wow.
5: Like absurd questions that make me so germaphobic, nobody would ever want to live with me whatsoever, okay?
6: Okay?
5: It's our prank call, the Phone Jibba.
8: Hello?
5: Yeah, hi. I'm calling about the room you have for rent. Is it still available?
8: Hi, yes it is. How can I help you?
5: Could you tell me a little bit about it?
8: Yeah, so it's $2,000 a month, mm-hmm. which includes the water bill, electricity. It's on the second floor. It's about 1,000 square feet.
5: Mm-hmm.
8: It's a pretty cool place.
5: Is it? And how many? It's two bedroom, two bathroom?
8: Yes.
5: Okay. So I would have my own bathroom outright?
8: Yes, you would.
5: What?
8: Well, I have the master bathroom. Mm-hmm. You would have the guest bathroom. But you will still have your own bathroom.
5: Okay. But then other people could use it, right?
8: Yes. Other people can use it.
5: Okay. And so is it fully furnished or do I need to bring my own silverware and all that?
8: Yeah, it's fully furnished.
5: Okay. Quick question. When you're done with the silverware and you're unloading the dishwasher, do you wear gloves or do you just use bare hands to put it away?
8: I usually just use my own hands.
5: Mm.
8: Okay. Is there a problem with that?
5: Well, it's kind of seems unsanitary, right? Like if you're going to go eat soup and I palmed your spoon, wouldn't you be like, oh, I rinsed that off, right? I would just kind of prefer if it's okay when you're unloading the silverware, if you would just wear gloves, because I'm not a total germaphobe, just a little bit. Like, do you walk in bare feet?
8: I do.
5: Is there any way we could, if I were willing to provide indoor foot protection, would you be willing to wear that?
8: We would be, you know.
5: Why is that?
8: Right to live. Just because you seem like you're so antsy about everything. Hands are clean. My feet are clean.
5: Okay, well, let me ask you this. I'm sure your hands are clean, but if I said stick out your tongue and I ran my hand down your tongue, you'd be grossed out, right? Even if my hands were clean. Well, that's the same thing with the silverware. So that's why I'm just saying, like, do you keep leftovers in the fridge?
8: That is not the same, and yes, I do. There's nothing with leaving leftovers in the fridge.
5: Well, it depends. If it's over 48 hours, leftovers after 48 hours, you know that's highly unsanitary, right? Like, do you wrap your salt and pepper shakers, or you just...

0: leave them open to the open air, because those are just sponges for germs. So salt crystals are soaking in every germ that's floating out there, and then you're sprinkling that on your food. Have you ever thought of closing your salt shaker?
1: No, I haven't.
0: Yeah, you should probably think about that. So anyhow, I wanted to know, when do you think would be a good time for me to come by and take a look at it?
1: Honestly, from what I've been hearing, I don't think if we would be the correct
0: match. Why is that?
1: It's just not going to work out. I'm so sorry.
0: Okay, can you elaborate why it's not going to work out? Because it seems like you made up your mind.
1: Because we just wouldn't, we don't live the same, and we're going to be sharing.
0: Okay, all I'm asking you to do is be a clean person.
1: I am a clean person.
0: Well,
1: and you're being
0: yes
1: very
0: and no.
1: Rude
0: yes.
1: Right now, I just have to go.
0: No. Well,
1: really
0: that
1: rude.
0: To me sounds like discrimination.
1: I'm not discriminating.
0: Oh, really?
1: Whatsoever.
0: So are you saying I'm too clean for you, or is it, what's the issue?
1: No, it's a good thing being clean. It's
0: okay.
1: This is just not going to work out.
0: If I'm not too clean, why won't it work out?
1: You're just yelling and you're just being very rude. So
0: I'm not yelling. I'm just telling you that I'm telling you that you are dirty. Can you deal with it or not? I'm going to come
1: now
0: over.
1: You are just imitating, and you're just.
0: I'm imitating a person who's being nice and making a good point. That's who I'm imitating. And you're imitating a person who's being difficult.
1: Just because
0: I'm paying half the rent doesn't give you the right to be rude to me. Just because I'm paying half the rent doesn't give you the right to be more rude to me. Okay? Phone jibba. How do you like that? Do you know what that is?
1: What's a phone jibba?
0: It's a phone prank. We're playing on you right now.
1: Oh, my God.
0: It's Rick. You're on the radio. This isn't real.
1: Do you know where shoes people are all the time?
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